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Yes, indeed. What a beautiful name. What a powerful name it is, the name of Jesus Christ. An absolutely beautiful jam right there. That is Hillsong Worship. Starting us off this morning, and I absolutely love the part of this jam that says, you have no rival, you have no equal, now and forever our God reigns. Yours is the kingdom, yours is the glory, yours is the name above all names. Child of God, he has no rival, he has no equal, he reigns now and forevermore, and his name is mighty, his name is above all other names. What a beautiful way to begin this morning, this jam, bringing us to exactly 8 minutes past 4 a.m. A very, very good morning to you, child of God, and karibu sana to this Wednesday morning. It's an absolutely beautiful day. It's going to be great, child of God, in the mighty name of Jesus Christ. It's the 14th day of October, God, in the mighty name of Jesus Christ. It's the 14th day of October, 2026. Definitely a great

Kajiado, 97.7 FM Nakuru, and 104.9 FM in Nyeri. I'm your host, Barbara Koinange, and I am so, so glad that we are starting this day together right here in the presence of God. Child of God, let me tell you, there's no better way to start your day than in the presence of God. So, karibu sana, and even as we begin, let us start with a word of prayer. Father Almighty, we thank you so much for this morning. Thank you for your goodness and your mercies, Lord. Thank you for the gift of life this Wednesday morning. We don't take it for granted, Lord, that we've seen this day. We pray that, Lord, as we start off the show, would you start with us? We ask that would your presence be right here with us in this studio, Lord? Would you take your place? Be enthroned, Lord, through this broadcast, Lord, as we are here gathered together in your name. I ask that, mighty God, would we get the revelation that we need. Lord Jesus, would we get the encouragement we need to propel us into all that you have for us? We come to you this morning surrendered, Lord. We say that you are King of Kings and you are Lord of Lords. We ask that, Lord, would your will be done in our lives above everything else in the name of Jesus Christ. Daddy, we surrender ourselves, we surrender our families, we surrender this nation to you. We surrender this time that we are here together, gathered. Lord, we surrender it unto you. And we ask that would you have your way. Have your way in the show this morning. Would you speak a word? Speak a word that is so personal to each one of us. Holy Spirit, have your way. We ask that would you invade our spaces, invade those areas in our lives where maybe the enemy has gotten us in shackles. We ask that today would we enjoy your salvation, the freedom that Christ came to give us in the name of Jesus Christ. Lord, have your way once again. We just surrender this show to you. We ask that, Lord, would you do that which you please? Do a new thing today in our lives in the name of Jesus Christ. We thank you, Lord. We bless you. We thank you because we know that you hear us when we pray, and we know that you are here with us this morning. That you be magnified. Take your place, take all the glory in the mighty name of Jesus Christ. We have prayed, trusting and believing. Amen and amen and amen. Once again, child of God, karibu sana to the show. Do let me know where you are at this morning. You can do that by signing into the show across all social media platforms. On Facebook, that is a Nation FM. On X and TikTok, that's Nation FM KE. On Instagram, that's Nation FM underscore Kenya. And you can tag me across all social media platforms at Barbara Koinange, and our hashtag is Praise Break on Nation FM. Child of God, right about now, love us to get back into the music. But remember, in this hour, we're going to be having a good time to pray together. And before that, we're going to be having the word of the day, an absolutely beautiful and powerful word coming in just a bit. Also, child of God, remember that you can begin to send in any prayer requests that you have. If you've maybe not had the greatest of nights, maybe there's something that's happening in your life that you'd love for us to pray for, remember that there is power in a prayer of agreement. Whatever we agree upon here on earth, child of God, it is agreed upon in heaven. Whatever we bind is bound in heaven. Whatever is loosed here on earth is loosed in heaven. And so, child of God, if you need a prayer of agreement this morning, please send in your prayer request on WhatsApp 0758-400-053. Once again, 0758-400-053. But right about now, here's Nathaniel Bassey with an absolutely beautiful jam that we love. This is a TBT. As we just tell the Lord, thank you for his goodness. Thank you for waking us up. Remember, child of God, it is not a right. It is not given that we wake up. It is all by the grace of God, his mercies, and his goodness. Well.

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4: Who are we that you are mindful of us? Who are we, God? Who are we that you have placed us below Elohim, God?

0: This is our prayer this morning, Lord, that would we be soaked in your presence. We ask that Holy Spirit, would you fill us? Would it be that we are so full of you that even as we get into this day, that we just ooze of your goodness in every area of our lives? What an absolutely beautiful jam right there, Joanna and Emma with Nizamishe. And this jam brings us to exactly 30 minutes past 4 a.m. And child of God, once again, a very, very good morning to you. Karibu sana to Praise Break Radio Nation FM, where it's all about your voice and your vibe. You are hanging out with me, Barbara Koinange, this absolutely beautiful Wednesday morning. Asante sana for signing into the show. I can see quite a number of us right here. Daniel Nakwana Hapa, Facebook, good morning. Thank you so much for tuning in. Edwin Bett, good morning. I see Jeff as well. Charles Mugane, good morning. I see Asha, good morning as well. Marcy, good morning. Morioki Wakarioki, good morning to you. Daniel, I see you as well. Good morning, good morning. Thank you so, so much for being here. I'm going to be sampling your feedback in just a bit. But I invite you as well, if you haven't signed into the show, you can do that as well across all social media platforms on Facebook. 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And our hashtag is Praise Break on Nation FM. Right about now, child of God, I'd love us to get the word of the day, an absolutely amazing word. This week, we're having Pastor Rick Warren bringing in the word and Yamani. Ah, hey, the word can really slap you in a good way, in a good way. And today we continue with him, an absolutely powerful word that's coming in. And after that, we're going to be coming in with a time of prayer.
1: Word of the day.
2: The Bible is historically accurate. And for that reason, I know I can trust the Bible. In other words, the Bible isn't just doctrinally correct. It's not just theologically correct. It's not just accurate regarding morals and regarding ethics. It's true history. Real people, real places, real time. It is true historically. Now, why is that even important? Because the Bible tells us this. God cannot lie. God cannot lie. A lot of people ask me all the time, is there anything God can't do? Oh yeah, there's a lot of things God can't do. God cannot deny himself. God cannot not be God. God cannot lie because God is truth. In fact, the Bible says this on the screen, Hebrews 6:18. It is impossible for God to lie because God is truth. The only reason the universe works is because God is a God of truth, which means stuff is true all the time. Can you imagine, for instance, if the law of gravity only worked on Tuesday and Thursday? It'd be a pretty weird thing. But the laws of physics are true. God thought them up. He created them. The laws of mathematics are true. God created the laws of mathematics on which the universe runs. And so God cannot lie. If this book has one lie in it, it's not a godly book. It's not a book of God because God cannot lie. Psalm 33 verse 4 says this, the word of the Lord is right and it is true. Now that's not only true and right about salvation, it's true and right about history. I want you to give a warm welcome to Pastor Tom as he talks to us about this.
3: So how do we know that the Bible's historically accurate? Well, by the same way you know any other history is accurate. You just go by the tests of good history. For instance, one of the ways that you test good history is it from eyewitness accounts? An historian would go in and say, is this written down by somebody who saw it? Or is it secondhand or thirdhand? Or is it a legend written down 100 years later? The Bible is primarily eyewitness accounts. That's why it's good history. Moses was there when the Red Sea split. Joshua was there when the walls of Jericho fell. The disciples of Jesus stood in the upper room, sat in the upper room, and saw the resurrected Jesus appear. And then they wrote down what happened, and we read about it. Matthew was there, and he wrote it down. John was there, and he wrote it down. Peter was there. He told a guy by the name of Mark. He wrote it down in the Gospel of Mark. And Luke talked to all of them, including Jesus' mother, and heard about what had happened. So it's eyewitness accounts of what had happened. Now, the other test of history by which we know the Bible is accurate is the extreme care with which the Bible is copied. You may have heard people say, you know, I'm sure it was right when it was first written, but it's been passed down generation after generation. All these changes have come in. You ever heard that? If you hear that, you know, someone hasn't just hasn't taken the time to study it, to look into it. Because when you look into it, you find out the extreme care with which the Bible is copied. The Old Testament copyists, the scribes, when they would copy these scrolls from one to the other, they would copy it like we would copy a Xerox copy. It had to be exact. And they had this long list of rules they had to go by to make sure that it was exact. Rules like when they had a scroll, it had a specified number of columns throughout it, so it would always be the same. And the length of those columns always had to be from 48 to 60 in length. And it always had to be 30, exactly 30 letters wide, so they could always check it out. To make sure that it was always right, they had this rule that you had to copy letter by letter and not word by word. So that, well, you know, on your phone, like it does text prediction and sends the wrong word to somebody, the word you didn't want to send. They wanted to make sure that didn't happen, so they could only copy letter by letter. And they went by these tests to make sure that it was right after they copied it. They knew in a book how many letters of the alphabet were in each book. So, for instance, like our letter A, they would know that there were 1,653 A's in this book. And if it had 1,654 when they counted it, they threw the scroll away and they started over. They were so exact. They knew the middle letter of the first five books of the Bible, the Pentateuch. They knew the middle letter of the whole Old Testament. And after they copied all of this, they would go to that middle letter and count forward and backward. And if it didn't come out exactly the number it should, they'd throw it away and they'd start over. That's how exact they were. There's a lot of reasons ways that we can see that they're exact. But one of the ways we can see is through something called the Dead Sea Scrolls. We've all heard of those. What's so significant about the Dead Sea Scrolls? Well, the Dead Sea Scrolls were written about 100 years before Jesus. And they have in them copies of all of the Old Testament books, except Esther, all the other Old Testament books. When we found those scrolls, the earliest copies we had before that were from 900 years after Jesus, of many of those books. So there's this 1,000-year gap. All of a sudden, we get to check out how much change came in those 1,000 years. You want to know how much? About 5%, and that was almost all in just in the spelling of words, the spelling of names. Over 1,000 years, those copyists were proved to be right as they copied again and again and again and made it right. It's another proof of the historical accuracy of the Bible. Another proof is in archaeology. You look at archaeology, and it proves again and again that the places and the people and all that the Bible talks about are true. It's not fiction. You can go and find these places. We've dug up these places. The Areopagus where Paul was, the theater in Athens where there was this riot, we've dug them up. We can see them today. The Pool of Siloam where the blind man was healed, portions of Herod's temple, all these places that are talked about in the Bible, they've dug them up. We can see them. The book of Acts is all about historical accuracy. Luke, an historian as well as a doctor, as he wrote the book of Acts, he talks about 54 cities, 39 countries, and 9 different islands, complete historical accuracy. One of the great things about how archaeology works with the Bible is how it's again and again shown that actually the Bible is more accurate than our ideas of history. There's been many times when we've had an idea of what's historical and said, well, the Bible must be wrong, and the Bible's proved itself to be right. For instance, for a long time, historians said, well, we're not sure that guy named Solomon lived in the Old Testament, and we're certainly sure they didn't have horses like it talks about. They only had camels back then, so that can't be right. Until at Megiddo, they discovered one of Solomon's chariot cities with thousands of stalls for, guess what, horses. So the Bible was proved right. One of the greatest, probably the greatest example of that is an empire called the Hittites. There's this whole empire called the Hittites talked about in the Bible that was not talked about anywhere else. So for centuries, historians said the Bible just made it up. Until in the early 1900s, a professor by the name of Hugo Winkler discovered at Boguskoy 10,000 clay tablets at the capital of, guess what? The Hittites. Now, everyone believes in the Hittites. In fact, during the break in the game today, you can go on Wikipedia and you can read about the Hittites.
2: Not only is the Bible historically accurate, it every time archaeology backs it up, but it is scientifically accurate. That's the second reason. The Bible is scientifically accurate. Now, there is so much misunderstanding and baloney about this in the world. I want to spend a majority of time on this point. Because people who think the Bible is scientifically inaccurate mean, A, they've never studied the Bible, and B, they probably don't know science. Because the truth is, God always sets up the laws of science, and he made sure that his word does not contradict the laws of science. Now, the Bible was not given to be a scientific textbook, obviously. You don't study the Bible to build a rocket. And the Bible doesn't use scientific language. But the Bible never, never, never gives bad science, quack science. Not once in over 1,600 years in which this book was written does it give bad science. In fact, it is always ahead of science.
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0: Yes, indeed, child of God, it is all turning around for you. Whatever it is that the enemy meant to harm you, child of God, it is all turning around for your good. You need to believe it this morning, child of God, that he is well able to turn things around. What is it that you may be facing? Child of God, he is able to turn it around. I absolutely love the word that we've received today. You know, maybe you've been thinking some of these stories or accounts in scripture are just stories that we're being told. And maybe, just maybe, you've not been taking the power and taking that which you need to learn from that specific account. Child of God, the word of God is alive, it is active, it is sharper than any two-edged sword. And that is why, even when we come to the story of Joseph and we see God turning things around, it is not a story. It's not stories that we are being told. Child of God is a true account. It's a very true account. And that is why this morning, right here on Praise Break on Nation FM, our word of the day is Genesis chapter 50, verse 20. And it says, "But as for you," this is Joseph speaking to his brothers, "but as for you, you meant evil against me, but God meant it for good in order to bring it about as it is this day, to save many lives." Child of God, this can be your testimony. It is not just a story that was put in scriptures. And as you've just heard, the word of God is true. It's been proven to be true, not only just in the text that is written. Historically, it's been proven to be true. Scientifically, it's been proven to be true. And so you can trust in this word. That child of God, that which the enemy planned for your evil to harm you, God can use and turn around for your good. You will give a testimony just like Joseph, that what you intended to harm me, what you planned as evil against me, my God meant it for good. That is your testimony, child of God. Would you claim it? Would this be a reality for you? Believe in the word of God. Believe that you will give this testimony in the name of Jesus Christ. And so right about now, even as we're getting into a time of prayer, child of God, would you believe that this God does what he says that he will do? Would you believe that this God is well able to turn around situations in your life? This morning, would you believe that he is able to break the shackles, the chains that have been on you in the name of Jesus? Believe, child of God, that that situation you found yourself, whether you put yourself in it, whether it is others, you know, there's some wickedness sometimes in this world. You sit down and you just wonder. But whatever it is, know that God can turn it around for your good. He uses everything. No pain is just thrown away and God is like, "No, I can't use that." He is such a good God. He is such a good God who is able to use it all. And this morning, child of God, wherever you are, just open up your mouth and begin to declare this in the name of Jesus Christ, that whatever was meant for my evil, whatever was planned, put together for my evil, one, it breaks today in the name of Jesus Christ. Whatever altars, whatever things, voices, whatever weapons had been fashioned against me, against my family, against this nation, oh, they will not prosper in the name of Jesus Christ. The purpose to which that evil was done will not be fulfilled in my life. Declare that, child of God. God is going to use it and turn it around for my good. Yes, the pain has already happened for some. The hurt has happened. But even in that, it will not finish that which it was sent to do. Maybe you've already been wounded, but child of God, I love this part where it says, but God. There is a but God in your story, child of God. But God will turn it around. He will use it for good, for the saving of many. Child of God, you need to believe that this God has good plans for you. I know that life may have thrown things at you and you're just seated wondering, are you serious, God? Are you sure that anything can come out of this life of mine? Child of God, our Father is reminding us today that there's a but God moments in our lives. And we need to believe for it. We need to believe that even as we've read different accounts in Scripture, that can be our reality as well. That we can stand on the word of God and say, Daddy, if you did it for Joseph, if you did it for Esther, if you did it for King Jehoshaphat, Daddy, you can do it for me. It needs to get to a point where, child of God, you take the very word, the written word of God, stand on it and say, Daddy, I believe that there's a but God moment for me. A similar moment such as this. In his mighty name, child of God, today, would you declare it? Would you believe it? That God is going to cause goodness to come out of this very place that has been dry in your life in the name of Jesus Christ. That place that has seemed as if, you know, it is just impossible for anything good to come from it. Child of God, declare with your mouth today that you will see the goodness of God even through that very area that has caused me pain. Declare it, child of God. Speak it out loud. Let it be that you hear it yourself. That your ears, your inner man, will hear you confess of this. It is not because of what we can do, but because of who he is and what he can do. God is well able. God is well able. He is able. Believe that he can switch things up. Child of God, believe that even over your children's lives, I know some are still finishing up on their exams, their end of year exams. Things have been looking quite strange maybe for you and them. But today, would you believe that these final exams, they will do well in the name of Jesus. They will get enough grades, the proper right grades, to go into the next year, the next level that is their portion in the name of Jesus Christ. Believe that whatever it is that has held them back can be broken and is broken in the name of Jesus. And believe that their story can turn around. Their story can turn around in the mighty name of Jesus. The story of this land can turn around. We need to believe it, child of God. We need to believe that that which has been planned for evil, that which has been planned to frustrate, that which does not have God in it, even that the Lord can use and will use for his purposes. That is how great God is. Just think about it. Even that which the enemy has put together, the strategies he's worked on. You know the way you can think about a strategic meeting. And And the kingdom of darkness may be with wicked men and women have sat down thinking, planning, plotting. But even with that planning and plotting, child of God, just think about the greatness of God in this sense, that even in that, as they're doing that, our God comes in and says, I will even use that. That very thing that you are putting together, I will use it for my good. That is how great God is. So if you're on God's side, what can come against you? Nothing. If you have chosen God, what can come against you, child of God? Nothing can separate you from Him. And this morning, I pray that we will have more confidence in what God can do than the fear of what wickedness and wicked men, wicked women can do. Child of God, would you have an expectation? Would you sit down, look at that situation and say, I cannot wait to see how the Lord will turn this around. When you speak like that, even the enemy, Anashanga, sometimes it is just good to just confuse your enemies. Brag upon your Lord, brag upon God. Because you know how this story ends. It ends in victory. You end up victorious in the name of Jesus Christ. Our land, Kenya, will end up victorious because God is well able to use it all for His good. Oh, I pray we will have an expectation. Our expectations will arise in the office as you're going. I don't know who has been targeting you. I don't know how things have been looking. A child of God, believe that even that very thing that maybe somebody is doing, putting together, you know, Yemani, know that this God is well able to use even that very thing to bring you up, to make you even shine more. Child of God, in your business, maybe it's just been war after war. This day, begin to declare and decree, begin to believe that what the enemy meant for evil, God is turning it around. He is using it for my good in the name of Jesus Christ. Child of God, right about now, let's just make a declaration together. And I ask that would you be led of the Spirit of God? Would you align your declarations as well to the very thing the Holy Spirit is going to reveal? We pray not of ourselves. We ask that we are led of the Spirit of God. Because sometimes we don't even know what to pray. We don't know what and how to align. But the Spirit of God, He is here to help us in Jesus' name.
1: 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Morning
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0: And this morning, just connected to what we've been speaking about in our moment of prayer, we're going to declare from Deuteronomy chapter 23, verse 5. It says, nevertheless, the Lord your God would not listen to Balaam, but the Lord your God turned the curse into a blessing for you because the Lord your God loves you. I absolutely love the repetition in this. And anytime you see repetition, that is emphasis. The Lord your God. Balaam could not curse the children of Israel. He tried. In fact, he got to a point where he even went back to Balak and told him, these ones are blessed. I cannot curse what God has blessed. This morning, declare and decree, child of God, that you are blessed beyond any curse. You are blessed beyond any curse in the name of Jesus Christ. Declare and decree that you're not going to live in fear. That fear of thinking about opposition, what the enemy is doing, child of God, you will focus on what the Lord is doing today in the mighty name of Jesus Christ. Declare and decree that God is protecting you. He is guiding you. He will cause everything to work together for your good. In the mighty, mighty name of Jesus Christ. Claim it this morning. Declare it. And believe it. In the name of Jesus.
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right there with that absolutely powerful jam. And that is absolutely true. Our God is never defeated. He cannot be defeated. So this morning, you can put your trust in Him. Anchor yourself in the Lord Jesus Christ. Child of God, you will not be disappointed. Absolutely amazing jam starting us off in this hour and bringing us to exactly 8 minutes past 5 a.m. A very, very good morning to you, child of God. And karibu sana to Praise Break Radio Nation FM, where it's all about your voice and your vibe. You are hanging out with me, Barbara Koinange, this absolutely beautiful Wednesday morning, the 14th day of October 2026. And child of God, we've said that today, once again, is going to be an absolutely great day. You need to speak it out loud in the name of Jesus Christ. Child of God, it's important to speak into your day. There's so many things that are ready to begin to speak. But once you speak the word of God, you're the first one to speak and say, I am speaking that this day is going to be blessed, highly favored in the name of Jesus. Then you are setting the pace for your day. Don't allow other things, worries of this world, to begin to speak over your day. Child of God, arise, speak and say in the name of Jesus, because my God is undefeated, because my God is victorious. That means I am victorious as well in the name of Jesus Christ. Thank you so much for being here with me. I can see quite a number of us already signed into the show. Asante sana. Right here on Facebook, I see Joseph Mwaura. Good morning. Amen and amen. Hallelujah. Thank you so much for being here. Dixon Barasa, good to see you. Nasema, mark me present. Hallelujah. Thank you so much for being here. Dixon Barasa, good to see you. Nasema, mark me present. Consider yourself marked in.

gotten the hashtag correct. Yes, indeed, it's Praise Break on Nation FM, and you're saying it's time to praise and give thanks to God for the gift of life. Amen and amen. Asante sana for being here. Grace Nyalalo, good to see you. Nasema confirm my presence. Asante for tuning in. Ras pia nakuona hapa. Good morning. Thank you so much for being here this morning. Daniel Kabuthia, good to see you. Thank you so much for tuning in. Kama kawaida, I see also Daktari Pato Mweni. I hope I got that correct. Wazima Jogoro, hapa ni baraka tu. Amen and amen. Jeff Benedict, good morning, good morning. Asante for being here, kama kawaida as well. Edwin Bett, good morning, tuned in from Kericho County. Paolo pia nakuona hapo. Thank you so much for being here this morning. And Bishop Solomon nakuona hapo. Nasema good morning to you too. Caroline, good morning to you as well. Naibe, good to see you all the way from Changamwe. Shout out to you. Mwaneki wa Hannah, good to see you from Gitangu kama kawaida. I see Joseph once again here. Good morning. OCS David, good morning, tuned in from Bungoma County. Asante, asante sana for being here. Samuel Miner, thank you so much for the flowers. I received them. Asante, asante sana. Johannes Owino, good to see you. Ah, Yamani, Johannes Owino Tupa. And some good morning, Sister Barbara, always tuned in. Let's thank the Almighty God for the gift of life this morning. Amen and amen. And child of God, remember, you can also sign into the show. Let me know where you are at this morning across all social media platforms. And also give me a call in studio. 0719038963 is the number. Right about now, child of God, just before we get back into the music, allow me to introduce the Bible trivia of the day. Now, it's a Wednesday, and you know that every Wednesday we have our Bible trivia. And today I have a very simple question, very, very simple question. I'm asking us, what were the Hebrew names of the three friends of Daniel who were thrown into the fiery furnace? What were the Hebrew names, underline Hebrew names, of the three friends of Daniel who were thrown into the fiery furnace? Child of God, the post is already up across all social media platforms. In the comment section, let me know. But you can also give me a call in studio. 0719-038963 is the number once again. Right about now, let's get back into the music. 1,005 songs and more. Andrea Willie Woodmolo on this one. Absolutely beautiful jam. And remember, in this hour, we're going to be getting our inspirational moment as well, and our daily affirmation. But take a listen to this. Well,

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2: I'm about to have a good day.

0: That is Edith Wairima right there with that absolutely beautiful jam. Pigana, child of God, fight the good fight of faith. Absolutely powerful jam. And yes, indeed, this is an instruction for us as well today. I know that it is Paul who was telling the young Timothy to stand firm, to fight this good fight of faith. But child of God, this is a message for us as well. Keep standing firm. Fight against any other thing that is trying to speak, any false doctrine to you, anything that is not the voice of God. You need to fight it off today in the name of Jesus Christ. And how do you do that? You don't go there fighting with, swords and things that we can see. Remember that the weapons of our warfare are not carnal. They're not carnal. You cannot even see them sometimes, except the word of God, which we can see. We thank the Lord. But the weapons of our warfare are not carnal, but they are mighty in God. They are mighty in God for the pulling down of strongholds, the pulling down of things in your life that don't need to be there, child of God. Fight this good fight. Don't give up in the name of Jesus Christ. If maybe you've been walking this journey of salvation and you're feeling a bit wary, child of God, this morning I speak a new strength over you in the name of Jesus Christ, a strength that will keep you going in the name of Jesus. Remember that we don't get into this battle with our own strength. We don't fight off things in our own strength or our own understanding. Child of God, we come in the power of His might. And so today, change tact. Come in the power of the might of God. Come in the power of God, in the strength of God, in His mighty name. It's exactly 24 minutes past 5 a.m. And once again, child of God, a very, very good morning to you. And thank you so much for being right here on Praise Break on Nation FM, where it's all about your voice and your vibe. You are hanging out with me, Barbara Koinange, this absolutely beautiful Wednesday morning, the 14th day of October 2026. Jamani, child of God, happy mid-month. Tumeshafika katikati wa the month. Ay, Jamani, I don't know where days are going. I really don't know where days are going, but we thank the Lord once again, and we'll continue thanking Him for watching over us even as we are getting closer and closer to the end of the year. Now, you kuna watu wameshaanza countdown to Christmas, hallelujah. And I'm among them, but watu sitaingisha Christmas sasa hivi, but watu wa countdown, we are together counting down to Christmas in the name of Jesus Christ. Right about now, let me salimia watu up WhatsApp. Just before that, let me remind you of the conversation we're having this morning. What were the Hebrew names of the three friends of Daniel who were thrown into the fiery furnace? That's our Bible trivia this morning. Every Wednesday we have a Bible trivia, and this one is absolutely easy. What were the Hebrew names of the three friends of Daniel who were thrown into the fiery furnace? Child of God, underline Hebrew names. Hebrew names. That is where the trick is at. What were the Hebrew names of the three friends of Daniel who were thrown into the fiery furnace? Yeah, child of God, across all social media platforms, there is a post that is up right there in the comment section. Do let me know, and I'm going to be sampling that in just a bit. Right here on WhatsApp, I see Frank. Good morning. Thank you so much for being here, tuned in from Nyeri. Asante sana, and you've shared a beautiful portion of scripture right here. This is James chapter 1, verse 12. And it's saying, happy are those who remain faithful under trial, because when they succeed in passing such a test, they will receive as their reward the life which God has promised to those who love Him. Absolutely beautiful. And I don't know, Frank, kama ulikuwa unaona pali inspirational moment is going, because our inspirational moment is going to touch on something like this, and I absolutely love it. Thank you so, so much for sharing that. There's somebody else here. Mbuthia, good to see you. Ah, Yamani, you were here so early. Asante for tuning in. And Asama, good morning, Barbara, and Praise Breakers. A new day is here with us. God is always good. Amen and amen. And you're sharing a scripture here. This is Psalm 119, verse 165. A great peace have they which love thy law, and nothing shall offend them. Absolutely true. Absolutely beautiful. Thank you so much for that. Right here, Kwahi Group Kubwa Sana, your praise Facebook. Good morning, good morning. Thank you so much for being here. I see Ital. Ital and someone, good morning. Praise Brick, God's blessed family. Happy WCW to all the ladies in the house. Thank you. And you're saying that you're in it. Absolutely amazing. Thank you so much for being here. And Italy continued to say, people should not Google, mark the keyword. That's the Hebrew names. Thank you, Italy. Yes, please. What was the Google tafadhali? Wacha tutu jaribu. Just try. Takama tu niko guest. Nisawa. It is fine. Let's try. And I'm going to be telling you the answer as we get closer to the end of the show. Dennis, I see you as well tuned in from Nakuru City. Thank you so, so much for tuning in this morning. Joel Morioki, good to see you. Kama kawaida. Saying you tuned in from Isili. Please play for me Nisemanini by Dr. Ipiana. All right. That's going to be coming to you in just a bit. Child of God, right about now, let's get our inspirational moment of the day.
1: I know you don't understand why this had to happen, but in time, you will look back with divine clarity, understanding exactly why it went the way it went. Just because you don't understand why it has to happen does not give you the right to behave however you want. You're being tested, and it doesn't matter who around you is choosing not to play by the rules. Don't burn the rule book. You are being tested. You are being watched by the one seated on the throne, peering over the balcony of heaven, watching your every move. Don't shortcut a single move. Don't cheat your way through this test. For when you pass, a divine response is awaiting you, and it's going to render you speechless. Where you've been was always meant to be your place of preparation, never your long-term source of provision. Don't be scared. God's already set aside everything you're going to need. Go and do so well.
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0: Room, originally done by Maverick City, but we absolutely love the Afrobeat version by Anatoria. Absolutely beautiful, beautiful. And this jam brings us to exactly 17 minutes to the top of the hour. And Child of God, it's playing right here on Praise Break on Nation FM, where it's all about your voice and your vibe. And I absolutely love the message in this jam. Go ask those Hebrew boys if he'll stick by your side, and they will testify that definitely they another in the fire. Child of God, that is our Bible trivia this morning. What are the names, the Hebrew names, of the three friends of Daniel who were thrown into the fiery furnace? Yeah, very easy question today. What were the Hebrew names, please underline Hebrew names, of the three friends of Daniel who were thrown into the fiery furnace? Let me sample some feedback right about now. I see Kosh Jack Black, Anasema, Morning Sister Barbara, and Praise Break crew. For me, I know of Shadrach, Meshach, and Abednego. Okay, thank you so much for trying. And you're saying your request is Victory Is My Name. Okay, I was supposed to play that yesterday, but because of time, I'm going to play that for you today. Thank you so much. OCS David Ataujajaribu Yamani. I see Mosiomi, Unasema Shadrach, Meshach, Abednego as well. Brian, I see you as well. Same thing, Shadrach, Meshach, and Abednego. And you say, good morning, Sister Barbara. Nika locked in from Eljet. Thank you so much for being here. Montfort, Pia Unasema, Meshach, Shadrach, and Abednego. Okay, thank you so much for trying as well. And there's somebody else here. This is Duncan and Sama Meshach and Abednego. I can't remember the other one. Okay. Thank you so much for trying it out though. I see Morris Pia. Thank you so much. Please do try the trivia as well. Mose Pia Nakona Punasema Abednego, Meshach, and Shadrach. All right. Keep your feedback coming. I'm going to be giving you the answer in just a bit, and you'll get to know if you've gotten it correct or not. And once again, what were the Hebrew names of the three friends of Daniel who were thrown into the fiery furnace? That's the question and the Bible trivia of the day. Right about now, Child of God, let's get our daily affirmation of the day.
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0: All right, remember, for the daily affirmation, we speak it out together. And this is what we're saying this morning. My past does not define me. I trust God to lead me into what is good. Once again, Child of God, my past does not define me. I trust God to lead me into what is good. Child of God, your past does not define you. That is not where you're headed. Keep your eyes on Jesus. Keep your eyes on God. He will lead you into all that is good for you.
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is Dr. Piana, and yes, indeed, this morning, would you open up your mouth and just thank the Lord for His goodness? He has been good and He is faithful. Absolutely beautiful jam. That is Dr. Piana with Nisemanini going out to you, Joel Morioki. Thank you so much for requesting that absolutely beautiful jam. And it brings us to the end of the show this morning. Asante Senefo hanging out with me from 4 a.m. all the way to this point. And child of God, it's my time to give you the answer of the Bible trivia. If you're just joining us, one umechelewa kesho tupatane 4 a.m. But this is our Bible trivia this morning. What were the Hebrew names of the three friends of Daniel who were thrown into the fiery furnace? Yeah. What were the Hebrew names? Underline Hebrew names. That was the catrick of this question today. What were the Hebrew names of the three friends of Daniel who were thrown into the fiery furnace? Now, let me just sample some feedback before I give you the answer. Okay, I see somebody here still saying Shadrach, Meshach, and Abednego. Okay, thank you so much for giving it a try. Dennis as well, I see you quoting Daniel chapter 1, verse 7, the KJV version, and to whom the prince of the Eutychus gave names, for he gave unto Daniel the name Belteshazzar. Hey, Yamani, and to Hanania of Shadrach, and Mishael of Meshach, and Azariah of Abednego. Okay, thank you so much. I think you actually got it correct. But I also see Scooby here. Scooby and Sam, top of the morning breakers, top of the morning to you as well. And you said, I've seen somewhere that it's Hanania, Mishael, and Azariah. But you're not too sure about them as well. Thank you so much. You've tried and you've gotten it correct. Dennis, thank you so much as well. And thank you for the context. It is indeed found in Daniel chapter 1, verse 7. And you are right. Everybody actually got it right to some sense of it. So, aponeza patia watu half a mark. Anybody who said Shadrach, Meshach, and Abednego, you're right. But the names I was looking for are the Hebrew names of the three. And Shadrach's Hebrew name, hey, Yamani, you need tongue twister, was Hanania. That was Shadrach's Hebrew name. For Meshach was Mishael. Abednego was Azariah. So the only person we call with his Hebrew name is Daniel. Imagine the rest, Shadrach, Meshach, and Abednego, the names that we call out or we name them are actually the names that were given in Babylon. So those are not really their original names. Now you know. So check out Daniel chapter 1 verse 7 and just get to see this very interesting account of the three Hebrew boys and Daniel as well. Child of God, once again, thank you so much for being here with me. It's going to be an absolutely fantastic day for you in the name of Jesus Christ. I've been your host, Barbara Koinange. Tupatane kesho papa hapa. And remember not to touch the dial because Fixing the Nation is coming right up. Kosh, Jemani, watch out to dance to this jam even as we head on over to the top of the hour.

0: And you're here.
1: Everything is all of a sudden so bright, so rosy. Wednesday.
2: Yeah. I'm in a good mood.
3: I'm in a good mood.
2: The sun is shining. I told John,
3: the sun is shining.
0: Una imani.
1: Una imani. 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
0: Kumba. 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
1: Hey. I'm just thinking of the sun yesterday. Mariam alikuwa na her own personal sun. Should have asked you to show us your sun.
2: Aki. Never kesho. I'll wait again. Yes, tomorrow.
1: It was a cute sun.
2: Yeah.
0: Ulikuwa na jua.
2: Jua kikata kutoka unaweka yako hapa kwa kisogo.
0: Unajua kesho jua yako.
2: Yes.
0: Unakuwa mjuaji.
2: Bas. Bas.
1: That is so funny.
0: Tofauti. 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Ni kujuzi na ujuaji.
2: Okay.
1: So nani mjuaji yako kwa? 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
2: Exactly.
0: Ni mkufuu na mwanafuu.
1: Mkufuu.
0: Tofauti ya mwanafuu na mkufuu. Ni ujuzi na ujuaji.
2: Is that what a mkufuu and a mwanafuu are?
0: Yes.
2: No.
1: Is it?
0: Yes.
1: Me, I don't know what I thought mkufu was.
0: So it says, cha mkufunzi, mwanafunzi, hali. Na akila hufa. Cha mwanafunzi, mkufunzi, hula.
2: Na
0: akila hafi.
2: Okay.
0: Right? Kitu ya mwalimu, mwanafunzi haezi kula. Na akila
2: anafa.
0: Lakini kitu ya mwanafunzi, mwalimu anaweza
1: inamfaa. Oh, hey.
2: What, guys? What?
1: We need to go back to learn it. So
2: aki. Felanda liniambia kwa TikTok cha mkufu huha na mayeng.
0: Na mayeng.
2: And then I can't get it out of my head. So no,
0: I'm going to admit, but it also took me very, very long. I actually had to see someone explaining it that way. And I was like, now it makes sense. And actually makes it easy to remember. Right?
2: Chamkufunzi, mwanafunzi, hali, na kila hufa.
0: So sasa sema, chamkufu mwanafu, ha, na akila hu. Cha mwanafu mkufu hu, na akila ha.
2: Yo. In short, huha.
0: Hu,
2: ha. Learn something new every day.
0: Mwanafu, mwanafu, hu, ha.
1: Lazima tukuwe hapa na mwalimu wa Swahili.
2: Yeah.
1: Tufundishe hizi vitu zote.
0: Tutaita wala binwala.
2: Tulisema wala binwala, yes.
1: Yo, me, can I tell you guys Swahili lessons? Walai used to feel like Greek.
2: Yes, at some
1: this
2: point.
1: Things are just flying like this. Niko tu nasema.
2: Where are we now saying small things and big things? And why is udogo wapaka not kapaka?
1: Guys, I used to get so lost.
2: Kapaka. Kapaka. Makes sense.
1: I mean,
2: makes sense.
1: Kadogo.
0: Kadogo.
2: But when you think about the languages we learn, guys, Kiswahili and English, they're very interesting languages. When you think about their rules of grammar and how random they are.
1: Yeah.
2: Guys, it's okay. We're doing okay. We're doing okay.
0: It took us sour. I think it's just all languages.
2: Really?
0: Yeah.
2: I feel like...
0: I studied French from that angle. In fact, I was just telling the guys at the French embassy the other day, I studied French.
1: Same here.
0: And it was that grammar.
2: Yeah.
0: Conjugation. Just too complicated.
2: And then,
0: first of all, French has now the nouns. Eh?
2: Yeah.
0: It's male, female, everything
2: is gendered,
0: It's gendered.
2: Yes.
0: And then you have to think,
2: Nope.
0: You conjugate it just like in English. But no.
2: Nimekuwa niki Duolingo na French. So niko, is it la table or le table? Table. Is a table male or female? X, why?
1: Please, why?
2: Why?
1: You know, can I... Acha nijiseme, venye tuliko tunenda pale Alliance Francaise, kusoma French. So, just changamoto pale darasani, you sit and you're like, hii nayo misunderstand. So good thing is they used to have like so many activities in the building.
2: Yes.
1: You'd just find yourself lost in those activities. Unasikia kwa garden kuna concert. Yeah. Na waimbi na French.
2: Unaenda kusikiza.
1: Because yes, I hear you.
0: Unakina unakuta kina bien na guitar.
1: Eh, wakuko na guitar zao. You're like, yeah, this is what I came here for. And then now add German and the rest is... I mean, I deeply respect people who are like multilingual.
0: Imagine.
2: Right?
0: Yeah. Learning to speak and just getting to understand words and then you put them together and then you have a conversational language is one side. Having that depth of grammatical language.
2: It's a whole other ball game.
1: But we are multilingual here in Kenya. If you speak your mother tongue,
0: we are at least three languages.
2: For most people, it's at least three. Which is quite impressive, honestly. German used to tickle me. I didn't do it, but whenever I saw people like saying how it can be very, like the translations can be very straightforward. Then that killed me. Birth control in German. Anti-baby pillen. Straight.
1: What? They couldn't even come up with.
0: It's
1: like no. Straight to the point.
2: I think it's the.
1: They couldn't even come up with.
0: It's
1: like no. Straight to the point.
2: I think it's the.
0: But if you think about it, even in English, it's birth.

0: Anti-baby.
1: Mm. Yeah.
0: Did you take some anti-baby?
1: Wild.
2: Last story, Last story, we were discussing the Raila Odinga legacy. Yeah, and that man had was many things, and so people approach Raila Odinga's legacy from very many angles.
1: Yes.
2: But some of the words that were coming out that, you know, he was a Democrat, mm-hmm. push for devolution, mm-hmm. constitutionalism and the rule of law, mm-hmm. Championing human rights, an advocate for women rights and equality, and so on and so forth. All those were surfacing. Mm-hmm. I think that, and the day before yesterday, I was moderating another conversation mm-hmm. on institutionalizing the Raila Odinga legacy, mm-hmm. where some scholars have come together and have actually authored a book, some papers, from 15 papers, looking at Raila in different forms. Mm-hmm. How do you institutionalize the legacy of Raila Odinga so that it then goes beyond just remembrance?
1: Yeah.
2: One way, of course, is having that mausoleum so people can come in and see and spend time and, you know, interact with various facets of Raila Odinga. Another one is then how do you put it into institutions of government and governance?
1: Mm-hmm.
2: The legacy of Raila Odinga. It's quite interesting. These conversations are going to be interesting going
1: forward.
2: They
1: are, yeah.
2: And then after Thursday, mm-hmm. we'll just go back to
1: that's how.
2: It. Yeah.
0: You know what? So sad. It's like, it's how the irony of how we hold this man as, you know, to the standard that mm-hmm. we do, and we keep referencing a lot of things. But mm-hmm. on this other hand, we continue to behave like, you know, just come on to a sarakasi.
2: Mm.
0: It's, you're like, marry these two. It's like, I don't know, that disconnect for me is just very mind-blowing. But yes, if now to the people that are committing themselves to either, you know, institutionalizing the same, and how then that would actually even be passed on to future generations, then maybe that's where it would be.
1: Right.
0: A bit of luck.
1: Mm. I really like the idea of, yes, let's institutionalize it. Let people, he's a very critical part of our history, so let people learn and let's have that memory. Then it now opens up the can of worms for our entire history and how we've kind of left a lot of it to chance, that people will find out about certain people by chance. There's the ones you read in your textbooks, but they're not the breadth and width of our history.
0: Yeah.
1: You know, there's so many people.
2: Mm.
1: I would be very disappointed if I found out we're not teaching kids about Wangari Maathai, like in a history class, a full chapter on her. I don't know, something.
2: Mm.
1: So it's a good move.
0: Mm.
1: But tuendele, yeah. Let's even, yeah. Kunaka series I was telling you guys about, even finding out who guys are, roads are named after.
0: Yes.
1: Yeah, you start asking yourself questions. Mm. You're like, Uyu Agwings. Do you reckon it's interesting? Nani Uyu? Na deno alikuwa nani? Deno Prit. And it tells you a lot about our history once you start just going down.
0: That's
1: Niko Pio Gama Pinto Road.
2: Yeah.
1: Okay.
0: Uwa ni nani?
1: Uwa ni nani? Yes.
0: Mtu anafikiria ni relative ya mtu alijenga, alidecided barabara tutu ni mafta guka yetu. A lot of assumptions which, you know, just, you wouldn't even call it ignorance. You were told it was never provided in the curriculums that we went through.
1: Kama Agwings na Dennis, ilibidi nijitaftie.
0: You find out.
1: Yeah, you find out for yourself.
0: Yeah.
2: Read.
0: That's amazing.
2: Anyway, Leo Jumatano, we have some conversations. Start us off at 7 a.m., Mariam.
1: Right, at 7 a.m., tunaanza na mambo ya teknolojia.
2: Mm-hmm.
1: Teknolojia. Teknolojia for cows. Okay?
2: Mm.
1: You thought you're the only one who has a fitness tracker. Oh, my Apple Watch says I haven't clocked 10K steps. you think you're the only one? Please. Cows are also wearing fitness trackers, but no, not fitness trackers, more like health trackers. And there's people who are thinking through how do we make the most and get the most value out of dairy cows, any type of cow that is producing something for you.
2: Mm-hmm.
1: And one such way is to track its health,
2: mm-hmm.
1: its vitals,
2: mm-hmm.
1: to go through and see, uyu ni kama kona kafi. a fever, because siya tingombe itakwambia, ikona fever. And it's basically tech solutions for livestock management. Mm. How do you use tech to figure out how many of these cows do I have? What's my likely produce this week? Mm. What's my likely loss this week? Where are they on this big farm?
0: Yeah.
1: If I want to aggregate with the people

0: next to me, how can we shikanisha? So Ria Hyun Song, also known as Dano, will be with us. He is an agri-tech strategist and one of the minds behind this cow AI. That's the alilipata, by the way, at Adam's Arcade. And his very simple pitch was, do you want to hear about cow AI? And I was like, absolutely. Absolutely.
1: That is a proper elevator pitch.
0: Yeah, it is.
2: I
0: was locked in.
2: What immediately came to mind when you had cow AI?
0: I was immediately cows that are like AI cows. Yani, ni kama tumegenerate cows.
2: AI generated cows.
0: Yeah. That's what came to mind. I did not think of this at the end. Then he starts explaining. I'm like, oh, that makes more sense. That makes more sense. Okay. Yeah.
1: That is so innovative.
2: Completely. Completely.
0: Yes.
2: At 8 o'clock, we're going to have a conversation about ethical leadership and good governance. Choosing leaders of integrity, right?
0: Integrity.
2: Now, we'll be joined by Jeremiah Karanja, who is the CEO of the Institute of Certified Secretaries, ICS. And he will come and tell who are these, first of all, certified secretaries? And in the institute, how do they, because, you know, certified secretaries are there for corporate governance.
0: Yeah.
2: When you're a company secretary, they sit there basically to advise and guide the board on ensuring that you tick all the boxes of proper corporate governance. Now, from that level of good corporate governance, can we translate that into good governance overall in society? And what are those some of those values that can be translated from books into reality?
0: Has this, like, company secretary, corporate secretary, have those titles always existed?
2: Company secretary?
0: Yeah.
2: Yes, for long.
0: Okay.
2: Why
0: are you guys like keeping it a secret from the rest of us? Or?
2: when you see notices being published in the paper, or our results, or our new board member, or changes in the board, or new CEO, it's signed there down there by company secretary.
0: Fair.
2: Yes. I don't know if Kiriyanga, maybe the company secretary of
1: Dosi. Adiki Okitu.
0: Nilijuanga nikuwa mtu mkubwa, by the way. Whether it's a legal professional. I was big age. Multiple digits on the age.
2: Yeah. You didn't know about it when you were actually at that level of your career choices and all, right?
0: No.
2: Not many people actually do. And that's one of the things that we'll ask him. How many people who are in school, going through school right now, know that there's a career like company secretary?
0: Yeah.
1: That is, wow.
2: And that there's an institution of company secretaries.
1: Yeah.
2: And that just like though you have FCPAs who are fellow of CPA. Now he is a fellow of CS.
1: Of CS. That's your cabinet secretary.
2: That's your cabinet secretary. Ni kambani.
0: Okay.
1: Then pale, in the 9 o'clock hour, we shift gears to matters health, specifically to matters menopause. Now, October is Menopause Awareness Month, and World Menopause Day actually takes place annually on October 18th. This I found out this year. I didn't even know there was a month dedicated, neither a day dedicated to actually then having conversations and raising awareness around menopause. And as recent as a year, 2 years ago, is when menopause conversations have started being mainstreamed. Being mainstreamed from Hollywood stars. We have the likes of Oprah, we have the likes of Halle Berry, who've come out to openly talk about the challenges of menopause and how there's such a big information gap. The older women are not quite speaking about their experiences, and not two experiences are the same.
0: Right.
1: And it cannot be approached with a blanket approach and saying that one size fits all, therefore we should, you know, then if we institutionalize in, say, for example, the things that need to be put in place to deal with menopause, then it's a, you know, one size fits all.
0: Right.
1: It cannot be approached from that perspective. So we'll be in conversation with Dr. Vera Okech, who's a menopause wellness expert, just to have a conversation about this thing, the big M word. And also something that comes, the predecessor to menopause is perimenopause. It's like, what are we missing? What should we be talking about? And how is this a conversation that can be had by women of all ages? As long as you're within reproductive age, you definitely then need to start having a conversation on menopause. And how do we bring men to this conversation because we live together. Mm. And you know, when you hear someone saying, ah, you're in a bad mood, you're on your period, you've been menopausal. Why do we then tend to look at things in that kind of way,
0: right,
1: as a society? Mm. Big conversation there.
2: Well, if you want to mainstream it, then we should also just mainstream a conversation.
1: Yeah.
0: Yes.
2: Right? If you're actually going through and you're in a phase that you don't understand, but you know that you're in this phase of menopause or perimenopause, you can just say, maybe it's my perimenopause that's, you know, my hormones are acting up, I'm perimenopausal.
0: Yeah.
2: Make it normal.
0: Yeah.
1: True.
2: Now, I'm talking Kuliza. Is it perimenopause? Mm. Don't take it like it's an offense, like they've insulted you.
1: Yeah.
2: Just say yes or no. Mm. Oh, I don't know.
0: I would say let her be the one to volunteer that it's perimenopause.
2: Why?
0: Because let
2: you volunteer. I mean, if we are mainstreaming it, it's a health just like every other day and life. Let it be.
1: It is.
0: Okay. As long as I'll be back.
1: Definitely a conversation that is worth having, and we'll keep having it.
0: Yes.
1: As we go along. And niwapatie quote ya leo.
2: Tafadhali.
1: Unataka kugesi imetoka wapi? Okay, msigesi.
0: Togo.
1: Very close.
0: Okay.
1: Very Senegal? Close. No. They do cocoa. They do
0: Ghana.
1: Gold. Yes.
0: Okay.
1: You got it right. So today's quote is a proverb from the Ga people of Ghana. And it reads, "You do not look inside a bottle with both eyes."
0: Hey.
1: "You do not look inside a bottle with both eyes."
0: Okay. There's so many ways to interpret that. One, it's physically impossible. But also just keep one eye open. Karada, in short.
2: Karada.
0: Karada. Skama utageto watu wa mushada. Karada.
1: It's exactly that. Karada, but also just so many vast interpretations. Like sometimes maybe you don't need to see much.
0: Fair. Okay. Atunge magazetini. 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
0: 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So still some tension there. Man City versus PSG in Matter Sport. 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
1: Hey, we na Churchill.
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0: Lille.
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1: Come on, champion.
0: You know what? Arsenal fans have waited for this for
2: Mwenye shamba, atafuta kashamba mali, adonate. Adonate shamba, please. Kwa hiyo team ingine ile.
1: We love to convert pali Old Trafford kwa shamba.
0: Stop encouraging him, fella.
1: I need to stop it.
2: No, those are very, very good thoughts.
0: Kupet watishia kuvuruga KCSE ikianza wiki ijayo. waelezea hofu kuhusu jinsi NEC inavyoshughulikia malalamishi ya walimu wanaosimamia mitihani ya kitaifa yakiwemo malipo.
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2: Strengthen the base, then come and negotiate from a strong point and say, all right, let's see.
0: They are taking a sweet time. A sweet time.
2: So the same as what she they call up.
1: So the same match is Jafika Bado.
2: Bado.
0: Okay.
1: Just Bado kuna November.
2: Bado.
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2: Hata saizi hata opinion poll Bado hazijaanza kushika nini. Now if we were to use scientific.
0: Uh-huh.
2: If we were to use scientific, then they would pick William Ruto as their candidate.
1: Kwa opinion poll
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0: 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So it's again good communication here from NTRH. They've given us a breakdown of what happens, the symptoms she was presenting with, why there might have been speculation that it's Ebola,
1: yeah,
0: and how they dealt with it. And that they took the necessary precautions to protect health workers and patients and everybody else. Good comms.
2: Mm. And I mean, that kind of fear will always, if you hear that there's a patient in a hospital who's bleeding, you'll be like, hey, you've heard of Ebola.
1: Yeah.
2: So obviously it's alert throughout.
1: Yeah.
2: And I think it's good to have such kind of alert. Like we said, even the way the CS was saying, if you see or if you suspect yourself or you see somebody and you're thinking, maybe, raise the nini immediately.
1: It's alarm.
2: Yeah. Usikae tu seme.
1: Aye.
2: Tapona. Unakunywa nini? Mameza brufen.
1: Antibiotics. Yeah.
0: We love a brufen.
1: Bitaifa. 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
1: Na hai, inaitwa different interests.
2: Kabisa.
1: Milima ndio hao.
2: Kabisa.
1: Aya.
0: Tumekuwa na mountain climbers everywhere on fixing.
2: Everywhere, yes.
0: Back to love back. It.
1: Gotta love it. Aya, tuchukwe break. We'll be right back with the rest of the dailies. It's actually 6:30. This is Fixing the Nation NTV.

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1: Families are not going to agree on everything. We will have different opinions about money, relationships, parenting, careers, faith, and even how to spend a holiday. But disagreement doesn't have to become disconnection. You can say, "I don't agree with you," without making someone feel like you no longer love them or respect them. Sometimes we become so focused on proving that we're right that we forget who we're talking to. So the next time you disagree with someone in your family, try listening before responding. You don't always have to win every conversation. Sometimes protecting the relationship is more important than proving your point.
0: That's it for today's edition of Family Fast. Remember, family isn't just about where we come from. It's also about the deep connections we create along the way.
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0: Mmeambiwa fixing the nation is not a slogan. Inaanza na wewe, inaanza na mimi. 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Our number is 0769-590-762. 0769-590-762. Tutumia video kama fixer na utuambia uko wapi and how you're fixing the nation. Easy as that.
1: Tuzalimia mafixers. Tuanzia na mlioto hapa amepost ati good morning from Madrid.
0: Surely.
1: Amos Kimutai. Eric, Manchester United imechapwa tena. Let's gather here and laugh at them. Oh yeah. Jimmy Munuzi, good morning, fixer. Sometimes I want to comment on issues, but most times I love this show. I'm fixed here. Good job on last night. Sansana. Brian, hey guys, love you from Chuka. Sansana Brian, tutumia WhatsApp Nation from Chuka. Utuonyesha unachofanya pale Chuka. Charles Opil has his two headlines for today. One story. A Nigerian man in shock after discovering 46 out of 120 buckets of paint he bought were filled with water. Hey. He bought 120 buckets of paint. 46 of them.
2: Maji.
1: Can you imagine?
2: Maybe hizo 46 ni za kumsaidia kuchanganya water to mix
1: paint. Ni kwa nini?
2: Is lady ya kumix.
1: Ni yeye akusoma my instructions. Aya, he also has a second story, a headline today, where he's quoting someone who said, I am totally against the central bank governor's proposal to squander our reserves and deploy more dollars in the market to counter the falling shilling. Who said that? Yoweri Kaguta Museveni. I am totally against the central bank governor. He is quartering our reserves, deploying more dollars in the market to counter the falling shilling. Why? Why?
0: That's a good Museveni.
1: Hi, Teacher Korir. Kick off whistle goes off. You blink once. Kumbe Manu ishafungwa. My lord. Let's organize Manu versus Starlets. Watachapwa pia. Stars, watachapwa.
0: Full of disrespectful.
1: Michael Oginga anasema, good morning, fixers. Njenga Njogu. There is that one student where you fear giving more Kenya because he'll copy your name, index number, spelling mistake, even the word that you cross by mistake. Usawa is tep in Swahili. Tepuka usifunike wa Kenya.
2: Tusawazishe.
1: Tusawazishe. Well, look at that, because there is, now, President William Ruto has launched a new slogan for this campaign, where amewaka mpaka jina kusawazisha uko ndani.
2: Maybe it's the word of the season.
1: Yeah, you know.
2: Yeah.
1: Sindio? Yeah. Njenga anaendelea kusema pia, Hatzin. Alikuwa amesema nini hapa Njenga Njogu? Alikuwa amesema, I watched the last word posthumously.
2: Stop. That is just...
1: As I was watching tap here being Timba, Eze, Pukayo. Pukayo Saka. Zaha killed it with the last word. Quite that part of using Baba's photos ways after he's gone. I saw someone kwa show. So Zaha in the last word said, it was... did a letter to Baba saying, after you've gone, some people will come and even use your images trying to show that, they're the ones who really, really remember you, doing it for their own benefit.
0: Correct.
1: Own benefit. Agri Mani Fixers, do you know it's a sin to wear my new jersey to Jesus Winner's Chapel?
2: You nigga.
1: Winner's Chapel.
2: Uko ndo watu wasinu luenda kuomba.
1: We?
2: Sasa
1: watu wa Manu hawezi enda place kama hiyo. Hawezi hata oga na sabu, nafua na sabuni ya ushindi.
0: People are disrespectful.
2: Jesus.
0: Winner's Chapel. Woy. The ushindi was unnecessary though. Kwezi tumia sabuni ya ushindi.
1: Sasa utatumiaje? Utatumiaje? Staki mapepe anasema, you all look amazing. Mariam, wiggle it. Hair. wiggle it.
0: To wiggle it. Yeah, a little bit. Wiggle it.
1: Mani walizidi kuonjeshwa shubri na Atletico mbili konunge huku Arsenali wakiwaonyesha Lille vimulimuli kwa 3-0. Jumatano ikifika anafurahi mwalimu. Anafurahi sana. Simon Kiali, you don't become subordinate for coordinating with government of the day. Good leaders don't carry ego, bad politics, tribalism as part of their identity. Can someone remind Natembea na Amisi? The slide, I've been having a call drop from Safaricom lately. Is anybody else affected? Looks like El Nino is suspended. I dare anyone to suspend Christmas. I'm busy with chapati that day. Aworo!
0: We didn't tell you about the chapo.
1: Yes. Yes. Opio Polycarp anasema, today is day one of saving. The Rwanda Grand Prix. He must attend.
0: Must attend. 20 bobi yangu ya kwanza jana. We're going to be
1: now on 2010. Yeah. Utakuwa umejaza pesa.
0: 2030.
1: Yes.
0: Well, actually, they said in the 2030s. I want to specify the year. Like in Ituko, either way.
1: 2030s, depending on when they're ready. But they've signed a 10-year commitment. We shall be here for 10 years. A very, very beautiful thing.
0: Very.
1: Yes. Now, people look about it and say, Naile Alfred Mutua. But I'm like, this is actually showing that what Alfred Mutua was saying was possible.
0: Yes. Right.
2: It was ahead of his time.
1: Right. It was possible.
0: Yes.
1: Kagame alienda akasema, okay, let's do it. These guys have signed, there's no track.
0: Hey.
1: It's a commitment that you look serious that you're going to do it.
0: Yeah. I have a work of art by an artist called Mwadzame, who does just very interesting, like, satirical pieces. So I'll take a Machakos Grand Prix track.
2: Oh, beautiful. He was thinking ahead. Kama mutonge pata support.
1: Inge, hii sahi tungekuwa sasa tuna, hatungekuwa kisave ya, sijui travel, sijui air flights, sijui crossing borders.
0: Tungekuwa tu Afrika tu masaa 10, nakuja mnalala kwa shoshi yangu, tunaamka tunaenda Grand Prix.
1: 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Yeah, and then he quotes Mwalimu Julius Kambarage Nyerere, independence cannot be real if a nation depends on gifts.
0: Okay, that's very good. And all the best, Mukoya. Yeah, and have a good holiday, Leo.
1: Enjoy the run.
0: And speaking of gifts, let me say thank you to Christopher. I hope you're watching, Christopher. Asante sana. Tulipata eclair zako, like I had said.
1: F-dance kwa kaltas.
2: F-dance.
1: F-dance.
0: Wait. Philo. Yes. So, evil, like evil. That. Okay, so... Pakiti tumeshakula.
2: Tumeshakula.
0: But thank you so much, Christopher. Very well received.
1: Yule mse wa kuku.
0: Yes.
1: Asikie. Ifikie yule mse wa kuku.
0: Kuna mwingine wa kuku alishale sa kuku. Na sasa kuna kuku. Wewe kupata kuku yako?
2: Wewe kuku yako kwa dile da wapi? Eric.
0: Wait, no, you didn't get.
1: Mlikula kuku.
2: Wait, I thought you also received a chicken.
0: I really thought you also received a chicken.
1: Wacha tu tuendelee. Wacha tu tuendelee. Collins Kimtai says you can be anointed or sprinkled with water without pushing. It's null and void. Keep pushing. H. Matende. H. Matende, if you claim to have a stellar development record, run on it unless you are sensing defeat. Far be it from me to cast aspersion on a campaign that's becoming a rolling calamity. Hiya. Lazarus, Eric, you guys do a lot of work. You hosted The Last Word up to 11:30. No, tulifika midnight. Na up at 5 a.m. Yeah. I usually follow The Last Word kumkia. Inanikalia shida. kudos. But asante, asante for yes. staying up and staying up.
0: Yeah. Yes.
1: Steve Okecha na wachekelea, mejisema. 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
0: Zote. 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
1: hata one word.
0: This is
1: we apo nimeoshwa bafu chafu. 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
2: This is what Sifuna was saying. Kiangalia nyuma nitaona.
1: Hata comment ati, iyo kuku ilikuwa tamu. 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
0: Sindwele.
2: Tuangalie business daily. This, the Capital Markets Authority seeks risk ratings for 320 money market funds. The regulator wants funds graded based on vulnerability and unit trust assets cross 1 trillion from 56 billion in 2018. Now, the CMA is working on proposals for unit trusts such as money market funds to obtain an investment rating, providing investors with a risk profile of the 320 funds that are managing over 1 trillion in wealth. The CMA reckons the fund and investment manager ratings will be an added layer of protection for ordinary investors who lack the sophistication to evaluate risks in unit trusts, which include money market funds, balanced funds, equity and fixed income funds, and special funds. And that story continues on page 2. There's a picture there of CMA CEO Wycliffe Shamir. I think this is a very good move. Consumer protection being a big one. Still on the front page, Kiambu, Nakuru and Mombasa are most conducive for business. And this is according to the 2026 County Development Index, which ranks Kiambu and Nakuru joint first with scores that are listed there. And that story continues all the way to page 2, of course, looking at other counties and how they scored. And ticker headlines on page 5, the government has cut outstanding road sector bills by 68.59 billion, largely using fuel levy backed financing to clear historical obligations to contractors that reached a record high 2 years ago. And this was a story that was also carried on NTV Tonight last night. On page 6, we have motorists traveling across the common market for East Southern Africa, that's COMESA. Countries will soon be able to pay cross-border vehicle insurance online and have their covers verified digitally as the block targets fraud and border delays in a market generating 3.5 billion annually. It's a very good move. And on page 14, Kenya's economy is projected to grow slightly faster and record slower inflation in 2027, offering a more stable setting ahead of the general election that the country experienced during the 2022 cycle. And this is covered in the markets section on page 14. Mm-hmm. Pale page 9, kuna article on let Africa have larger share of clean energy. And it's an article by Marcy Johnson, who is a climate finance project officer at PowerShift Africa. Mm-hmm. And at Kimalizia, page 19, Kenyans learning German up to 95% with on jobs, business abroad.
1: Yikes.
2: Ties very well to the conversation we are having.
1: Yeah.
2: It's like having that extra language can open big doors for you.
1: And remember that 250,000 jobs when the president was in Germany, and then the German government announced that we have a shortage of 250,000 jobs.
2: Yes.
1: The president said we can fill it up. But it was a global target for anyone.
2: Yeah.
1: But apparently very many Kenyans have actually taken advantage of that in the service industry, in hospitality.
2: Skilled workers and care.
1: Now, the Daily Nation, rich, poor counties. There's a widening gap between the best and worst economic performers, with a new county development index listing the capital city as top among those reaping the benefit of diversified commercial activities and favorable locations, While historically marginalized arid and semi-arid areas continue to lag behind despite progress brought by devolution. But there's also hope in the push for a more equal society. So it's looking at the, you know, County Development Index report, where Nairobi is at 0.96% as the highest, followed by Kiambu, Nakuru, Mombasa, Nyeri, Meru, Machakos, Murang'a, Uasin Gishu, Kirinyaga, while the bottom 10 are Homa Bay at 0.34, West Pokot, Isiolo, Tana River, Garissa, Marsabit, Samburu, Turkana, Mandera, and Wajir, which is at 0.07 of County Development Index.
0: Mm-hmm.
1: So you can see the count, these counties in the ASALs are still lagging behind. Yeah. The counties that were, you know, front when devolution started are still ahead.
0: Yeah.
1: On pages 2 and 3, the trouble with the split opposition. In the second installment of the exclusive serialization of illusions of democracy, former minister and lawmaker and governor Kiraitu Murungi writes about President William Ruto's populist rise, why the opposition must go back to the drawing board and the chink in Gen Z's armor. All right, you can read that. You'll get to at least get to a glimpse of this of the book. On page 4, no fresh Ebola cases recorded as Kenya faces 21-day tests, right? And remember, the cabinet secretary told us, if we go for 21 days without any other case, then WHO then says there's no Ebola in Kenya. Mm-hmm. For now, it's still a monitoring stage.
0: Okay.
1: Page 8, Ruto goes hard on opponents. Uh-huh. Page 3, teachers' union threatens to cripple KCSE exams. And that's a story that we looked at as well on Pale Kwenye. Taifa Leo, ambao walimu wanasema sasa, we are going to mark exams and then we don't get paid.
0: Mm-hmm.
1: Why are we doing that? Page 6, crucial talks held as Raila event plans take shape. Youth and elders yesterday heeded one of Raila Odinga's final calls for intergenerational dialogue on pressing social, political, and economic issues in a meeting held at Kisumu's historic Ofafa Memorial Hall. The activities to mark the first anniversary since the death of the veteran politician will culminate in the main event tomorrow at Miguena Cultural Grounds in Bondo. Yesterday, organizers were making final touches at that venue. Mm-hmm. All right?
3: Yeah.
1: Hiya. Hiya. Now, some stories that also aired on the NTV last night. One is a report has come out on the final implementation report by the Controller of Budget on the 2025-2026 budget that ended in June. According to that report, first of all, the government just shot way past the expenditure that had been approved through using Article 223 of the Constitution. We've talked about this before. Article 223 is this one that allows the government to actually spend and then go back to Parliament and say, we spent because it was an emergency,
0: right,
1: unforeseen expenditure, or, you know, because such kind of things are emergencies.
0: Mm-hmm.
1: But then there's a limit. There's a 10% limit on this is a budget line, and then you need to expend more so you can spend 10% more and then come back and regularize with the budget. But the control of budget was saying these guys went a bit higher. And also there's a task force that's right now looking and reviewing the proper usage of this article of the Constitution 223. Let's listen to control of budget and the officers in her government when they were presenting this report yesterday.
4: There is a task force currently in progress to review the provisions of Article 223. Some of the areas that are being looked at is whether the percentage of 10% of the overall country budget is reasonable, rather than having the 223 as a percentage of the vote from which these funds are being provided. There'll be other things, of course, that will be discussed in terms of the law covering Article 223, including what constitutes unforeseen and urgent.
5: Our concern was the rising use, or rather the increase, as well as the nature of some of the operations that were being funded. Now, in financial year 2024-2025, The treasury approvals total to 72.24, but then we funded 66.54. But then maybe a miracle happened that in last financial year, that is financial year 2025-2026, skyrocketed to total approvals of 281.46 billion. And then we funded 209.31.
1: I think we actually need to have a serious, serious conversation about that article of the Constitution, mm-hmm. because it's my view that those in the executive have abused it, and Parliament has supported them in abusing it.
0: Yeah.
1: Right? There's the reason why it was put there. I mean, you may complete a budget and then something major and drastic happens.
0: Yeah.
1: Where you don't have a vote, mm-hmm. and you can just go in and spend. Mm-hmm. And then you come and explain to Parliament within a specified time, we had to spend because, and Parliament will be like, we can see. Mm-hmm. And there's a limit, mm-hmm. you can see. But now just going and spending and then coming to say, you know, 2, 2, 3.
2: It's an abused clause.
1: Completely.
0: And what the control of budget is also saying is we're not spending. I think the Constitution is very clear on what we can spend on with this provision, but this is regular day-to-day spending. China mandazi, as you like to say, Eric, not emergency,
1: not emergency
0: circumstances, not COVID or Ebola or floods, but China mandazi in short. Make it make sense.
1: You know, Ma. Mm-hmm. Let's finish with one story, and this is from Kajiado East, where it's a place called Singiraine in Kajiado East. A desperate search for water is pushing residents to the limit, with some forced to walk more than 40 kilometers in search of water. Families are enduring sleepless nights, exhausting journeys. Their livestock are also bearing the brunt of the prolonged dry spell. Now, Tata Chemicals, which was operating around this Magadi area, was previously supplying free water to the residents through several distribution points. But now, because they closed, Maji Manda. All right? Let's listen to some of these residents and then ask ourselves. So first of all, if this company has been here for so long and it has been helping to supply water, how would shutting down operations
2: affect this?
1: You know, water, and why? What does that mean about that entire service? Let's listen to the residents.
3: Hao watu walitoka hapa saa 9 ya usiku. 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
1: Well, the county government of Kajiado and the national government ought to know about this. Mm-hmm. And yeah, so 40 kilometers, people waking up at 3 a.m. in search of water, where donkeys even have to carry people, and then donkeys also carry. Hey, this is a tough life.
0: Yeah.
1: It's 7 a.m. Let's take a quick break. When you come back, it's AI for cows. Or cows of AI.
0: Cows of
1: or AI.
0: AI
1: cows.
0: That one.
1: All that. That we'll be discussing.

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1: 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Eric Lateef, Mariam Bishar and Ferraris Wambui are fixing the nation. 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
4: 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Tulikuwa tunasikiza nini?
5: Ira Star.
4: Oh, is that the song she performed at the NFL?
5: Yes, it is.
4: Oh,
6: this weekend. The NFL of the UK.
4: The ilikuwa NFL ya UK.
5: No, no, it was
4: America.
5: NFL of the US.
4: Of
5: no.
4: Yes.
6: No,
4: it was the NFL.
5: There's an NFL
4: America.
5: In the UK.
6: There was an NFL London this weekend.
5: Oh, No. Oh, she was.
6: I thought Ira Star also performed there. Or who is
5: Are we confusing them? No, I
4: no,
5: think
4: she
5: was
4: I think
5: in the
4: she
5: US.
4: Performed at the Patriots game. The Patriots were playing the. Najua wale wa blue na red, okay? Those are the Patriots.
5: Okay, okay.
4: And then I'm going to...
5: The other team will figure out later.
4: Yeah, but that's a song she
5: yes,
4: sang.
5: Yes, yes. Oh, it's beautiful. A banger.
4: It's such a banger. Mm. Oh, absolutely amazing. And of course, you can live stream us on YouTube, listen to us across all our social media platforms. That's on Facebook, X, on Instagram, and continue engaging with us on hashtag FixingTheNationNTV.
6: Yes. Mm-hmm. She also performed on Sunday. At the NFL London.
5: Back to back?
6: Yeah.
5: Wow.
6: Lovely. She made history as the first African artist to headline an NFL International Games halftime show. Wow. It was at the Tottenham Hotspur Stadium in London.
4: Wow.
5: Okay.
4: Talk about being booked and busy.
5: Yeah. Love it for her.
4: It's one day we're going to have that conversation about how West African stars just find their way onto these stages, South African stars.
6: Yep.
4: And then... Alright, getting into our first news fix for this hour. Now, the Court of Appeal has cleared the way for the implementation of Kenya's health cooperation framework, with the United States overturning high court orders that had blocked the program over constitutional concerns. A three-judge bench set aside conservatory orders issued on December 19th, 2025, ruling that the public interest in maintaining essential health care services outweighed the risks associated with allowing the program to proceed with a legal dispute remains unresolved. The judges warned that continued suspension of the framework would disrupt critical healthcare services, including treatment for HIV, tuberculosis, malaria, and other infectious diseases, as well as immunization programs. The framework was signed by Kenya and the United States on December 4th, 2025, and is linked to the provision of essential medicines, healthcare support, and other services relied upon by millions of Kenyans. The government, through the Attorney General and the Cabinet Secretary for Health, had moved to suspend the High Court orders pending the hearing and determination of its intended appeal.
6: Mm. So they've lifted those conservatory orders.
4: Yeah.
6: So as the appeal continues, well, you can see the reasoning of the judges here. I mean, this is a public interest, and Kwanza, now we're in a region where we have so many public health concerns.
4: Correct.
6: Now, if you disrupt provision of health services, the bigger loss is to the public.
5: Yeah. To the economy, and then we live in a global village as well, so to the world.
4: Yeah.
6: Our second news fix, the Interior Cabinet Secretary Kipchumba Murkomen has announced that the government is in the process of replacing the physical birth notification with electronic notifications that will be called e-notifications. He said Nandi, Wasingishu and Elgeyo Marakwet counties will be the first counties to pilot the new changes that the government plans to introduce on how Kenyans get birth certificates. According to the CS, the plan will be rolled out across the country soon. Mm-hmm. It will start in the three counties during Mashujaa Day celebrations. He says the move will ease the process of getting the birth document by eliminating the frequent long travel by parents to hospitals to get notification and then to Huduma centers to get the birth certificate. You know what, eh?
4: Uh-huh.
6: Sheesh. We are digital.
4: Yeah.
6: Hey.
5: So not more text.
6: Yes, it's electronic notification.
5: Okay.
6: At the hospital, at that point on, all the details are filled out. In an ecosystem.
5: Okay. You get a text. That's.
6: I don't know whether now you'll receive a text or how they'll communicate to you, but the notification. But yeah.
5: Okay.
6: But I guess. The same way Huduma, not Huduma, the same way eCitizen sends you a notification on SMS on something has happened, to be the same.
5: Yeah.
6: And I think it's that thing of saying that you kwenda kupinga line hospital, nilipata mtoto hapa juzi. Then you go now to Huduma Center. Niko na notification, sasa nataka unipatie.
5: Birth certificates. Okay, let's leave that in the past. Haya.
6: Yeah, we are in the digital era. Ata ngombe.
5: He's in a fitness band, you know. To keep track of their movements, and that's our conversation for this hour. Actually, building tech for sustainable livestock systems and management. How do we do that? Also, how do we livestock systems and management? How do we do that? Also, how do we put AI on cows?

0: Thank you for having me.
1: Asante sana, karibu sana Deno. We understand you're a fixer.
2: Yes.
0: We are trying to fix.
3: Very good.
0: Yeah. Trying very hard. As very we good. Love to say in Kenya, tunajaribu.
2: Tunajaribu.
3: Yeah.
2: We're doing it one step at a time.
3: One step at a time. Tunangangana
1: to. Hey. To welcome you to the conversation, Phalaris is going to give you the day's quote, and then we'll walk up, we'll talk about cows and wearing tags and badges and using AI, I don't know, to do what. So the thing that notifies the cow, you have been lying for too long, stand up.
2: This is a noisy environment.
1: You're thirsty. Have some
2: have
1: water.
2: Have some water. Yeah.
1: your salt intake is low. Go lick salt. This is going to be an interesting one conversation.
2: It is. All right. Karibu sana. Today's quote is courtesy of the Ga people of Ghana. And it reads, you do not look inside a bottle with both eyes. You do not look inside a bottle with both eyes. How do you interpret that?
0: Do not look inside the bottle with both eyes.
2: Yeah.
0: I would like to interpret as, we're now looking at bottles and glasses and water inside. Mm-hmm. I think it's about, if I don't know if that makes sense, but for me it's also like, is the glass half full or half empty? Mm-hmm. I'm thinking that you need to be aware of the context that you're around and not only look at the actual situation, because there are so many indirect causes for what could be in the bottle, mm-hmm. and etc. Who put it there? Who produced it? Mm-hmm. And what is the output? So I think you need to look with one eye open, or also maybe sleep with one eye open, as they say.
2: Mm-hmm. Yeah. I like that. Mm-hmm. Mm-hmm.
4: Okay. We were all agreed on, sleep with, always have one eye open, even if one is looking into the bottle. Let's get into what exactly it is that you do, and I'll start with perhaps context setting for a dairy farmer and people who are even keeping a cattle for beef or whatever it is. What are their biggest losses typically? Where do they come from?
0: I'd like to start off by saying, we're doing a very good job, first of all, mm-hmm. and we can always do better. We can always put our eyes in different places. having said that, I think I was following the show last week as well, in terms of what the Ministry of Agriculture and Livestock have been doing, and to say that there's a lot that has improved, but there's a lot that needs to be done in terms of efficiency, and getting the right productivity. And the cues are to use the right tools that we have for our societies and for our cows, when to do it and when to do it right, and minimize the trial and error part using technology. I think that is the key part where we can bridge the gap. Of course, there are so many things that you can do to a cow. It's like how we go about our own days, you know, when we wake up, how many hours did we actually sleep? What did we eat? Did we take enough protein? Did we take enough carbs? All of these things, did we do enough exercise, etc.? Similar things apply to the cows. Of course, cows, especially dairy, are primarily used to produce the milk. And because of that, we need to be able to alter and do small changes within its day and its life, using the right technology, so that you're able to not second guess what's going to happen, but exactly get to the time when, for example, it is in heat. So therefore, you will inseminate at this particular moment, rather than at the end of the window, for instance. But I can go on as we
2: it solves a lot of things.
0: Yeah.
2: Just listening to you, just outside of, you know, where I had kind of put my mind to, which is just, like, say, the health of the cow, but I'm seeing other uses in terms of reproductive health being a very big one for the cows. Absolutely. We had a guest here, actually an agency, that put together an award-winning campaign, which was Sick Leave for Cows. Mm-hmm. Wow. And this was just to, again, mitigate the effects of the microbial antibiotics.
4: Yes.
2: In that make their way to milk. Mm. And that in itself is something that was very forward thinking, if you think about it. And this plays within the same space. Let me ask, at the moment, what kind of technology has been adapted outside of what we are here to discuss? What have Kenyan farmers been using?
0: I think we'll point to what the government has done in terms of the AniTrack that they've mentioned even last week, and I've been able to go to the ministry and discuss many things with them. I think the geo

0: tagging because of rustling and cow theft and all of these issues that come about has been greatly improved. We've had an issue, especially since post-COVID. There's been some issues between conflicts between different ethnic groups in terms of the cows and etc. And you know how, for example, the Maasai treasure their cows, and this is a very, very important, not only just livelihood, but a sense of this is who they are and who they, what they're represented by. As they say, wherever they go in the world, the cows are theirs. You know, this is what they do say. But I think that technology has been tested and rolled out very well, including the registration of the farmers. In terms of those metrics and the way you can also maybe cool your milk, these things are all slowly coming to maximization, and hopefully we can improve that. But now, where I would like to emphasize on today's conversation is on the precise measurements that you need to do on your livestock that you have, the cattle that you have, how you manage that. And then when you do have a large herd, how to manage that as well using the technology that is available using AI and et cetera.
1: Okay. Yeah. Well, actually, maybe, Phil, we can have a picture of one of the cows wearing a cute necklace, and then we can, the jewelry, yeah, there.
2: Wow.
1: So that's some a cow wearing some nice jewelry there. Talk to us about what's on the cow's neck, and whether any fashion choice, ama kuna hizo nyingine.
0: So it's not, we can say it's fashion. Of course, we all, as a, you know, CS pointed out, we want to make the industry sexy, so to speak.
1: Yes.
0: But yeah, apart from that, it is a very practical use a sensor. I wanted to give the story of how we came to do this. Actually, it was a, I wouldn't call it a mistake, but it was an opportunity that was hiding, and it was brought by professors in Korea. Basically, during the COVID era, people were very concerned about our health, etc. So the founders and the CTOs of our company Bodit, they were able to pivot their technology, which was used in humans as wearables and medical devices and micro motion sensing based devices. But as they were doing this, and they made the first wearable device in Korea for with such technology, a bunch of researchers came because from the cattle industry came because they had seen a lot of mortality happening and a lot of issues in the... Because Korea is a primarily a meat-based industry for cows. I think, as you know, in the world, we have your Kobe beef, and in Korea, we have something called the Hanu beef. Mm-hmm. And these are very highly prized, fatty, lovely tasting beef. Mm-hmm. And a premium cow can go for about over ₱1 million in Korea, 1 to 1.5. In Kenya, we're looking at anywhere between 200,000 to about 300,000-400,000 at the tail end of the high value. Having said that, the reason why I want to emphasize that is because there is a huge opportunity in terms of bringing up the price of each cow.
3: Yeah.
0: And it is what we do essentially to them, the investment that we make, not only in terms of capital expenditures, but in terms of management, in terms of taking care of them, in terms of understanding their actual language and how they speak to us. So let me go back to the sensor. The sensor, I've also brought it here, simply. It's basically two technologies that are primarily in there. It is a gyrometer, which is the directional aspect of how you move. And then also we have an accelerometer, how fast that happens. And so basically we've taken about 30 to 40 years of data from the industry in Korea, and this is why it's so important to come in Kenya. We're all talking about skipping a few steps, making sure Africa gets there faster than the others. And maybe, as I say, the timing is best for Africa because, and Kenya especially, because we have the technological inputs that were not there 20, 30 years ago. But now we can actually jump a few steps instead of using the human trial and error and improving gradually with technological inputs. We can do that. The sensor basically measures the cow's precise movements down to the cough that you cannot see as a farmer. There's some coughs, even us when we're in bed, and we go kind of go, and you're not actually coughing, but your body is doing it. And so we measure that with our sensor using the gyrometer and accelerometer technology, and even the number in a day, and tabulate this over a data set into a mobile app. so that you're able to see, based on that, that whether or not this cow is going to get pneumonia, for instance, which we just had a case recently in one of our partners' farms. And we were able to save the cow from mortality and dying, actually, effectively, because it kept notifying this over a long period. And we tried to see what was the reason. And because you get these early notifications, because of the sensor that is on the cow, you're able to intervene quickly. And the vaccinator and the veterinarian, as you were asking, gets to be more efficient and do it at the right time without second guessing and without saying, I'm going to visit this farm, perhaps there is an issue. Mm-hmm. We don't want to do the perhaps. The guess. We want to know that that's going to happen today.
2: Mm. Okay. And can I ask a silly question?
0: Yes, please.
2: You know, sometimes you'll find cows twitching, like the
0: yes,
2: eyes
0: they do.
2: Twitching.
0: Yes, they
2: Does
0: do.
2: Does that detect the twitch as
0: of
2: well?
0: Of course. I mean, so actually, I mentioned the cough because that is the standout technology from our perspective in terms of there's a lot of technology out there. There's ear tags. There's things that you put inside the body of the cow. But we've said that motion sensing might be the best that is not intrusive to the cow.
2: Okay.
0: And cough is actually the hardest thing to, especially those very minute coughs that a cow does. It's very hard to notice.
2: Okay.
0: And because of that, we've... So what was the question again?
2: The eye twitch.
0: Yeah, the eye twitch. Yeah, the eye twitch,
2: that can be picked up.
0: I think I'd have to say, I'm sure it picks it up.
2: Okay.
0: I don't actually think we have a function directly for the eye twitch itself,
2: okay.
0: But it does pick up all those subtle movements.
2: Subtle movements.
0: Yes, so all the subtle movements.
3: Take me back to the professors.
0: Yes.
3: COVID time.
0: Yes.
3: There's a lot of global concern about health and so on and so forth, and professors have been, you know, working and researching and looking at livestock, all right? So what exactly did they seek to solve for with new technology that hadn't been there before? Because I'd imagine that there was technology, the tags and the collars and all,
0: yeah.
3: and, you know, the monitoring various aspects of a cow's life and daily life. What was missing?
0: The missing link would have to be, you know, like the way you have a fleet management for trucks, etc. You will now create a system where you're actually ranking your cows so that you're able to say that these cows need to be taken care of better, or we need to focus our energies on certain cows so that we are able to be more efficient and more productive. Keep in mind, Kenya, we're blessed with the number of cows that we actually have. We're over 20 million, I believe. In Korea, we are under 4 million. Yet we have cows that do produce 50 to 70 liters of milk per day.
3: Hmm.
0: Yeah.
3: Compare that to Kenya.
0: In Kenya right now, I've seen best cases, especially some of the commercialized farms, between 30 and 40 is where we are. That is the sort of top end.
3: Okay.
0: And so basically, again, we are not a dairy-based society in Korea, actually. We're very much about our meat.
3: Mm-hmm.
0: And so this sensor actually is going to be something that is useful over a longer period of time, because milk is a very direct ROI. You invest in certain things and you know the milk output is coming quite immediately. Whereas beef, it's something that's over time. It's genetics, it's phenotyping, it's a lot of science, etc. But the Koreans have now reached the stage where they're efficient and productive enough. What's the next thing? So we've actually had cases of dropping some mortality in some of the farms from 13% to almost 0.6, 0 point something with our technology because of early detection based on the cues and the motions that we sense on the cow. So that's... Yeah.
2: What's
0: so
2: the lifespan of a healthy cow?
0: So yeah, I actually so I'm not a cow expert, but I've come into the strategy and the business side. But I do believe around 7-8 years is a good life of a cow. Yeah.
1: And then from, like you mentioned, the catching the cough early, treating pneumonia. Is pneumonia a big killer for cows?
0: Big time. And I think also the other crazy one that we know is foot and mouth disease, which we've been able to demonstrate also with ILRI at Kapiti Station. We've been able to detect and make sure the cows were served at the right time so that they do not kufa.
3: Okay. And you've done well to go there, because I wanted to go there.
0: Yeah.
3: I was looking at, so this is research that's being done by experts in one market. In Kenya, we've had ILRI, the International Livestock Research Institute,
0: yes.
3: for years.
4: Very many areas.
3: Caldrol also has the livestock into it, right? And so we have very many vets and researchers who've been looking at disease, at animals. We develop our own vaccines in the country, Kevevapi. We develop our own breed and genetics and seed, and there's been a lot of work that's been going on there. So from your, because now you've been studying and what's happening in the market, from what you understand, you know, being somebody who's just asking questions, how far are we in getting to understand and to track animals' health?
4: Do I need to give a percentage? Do you think that's...
3: If you have a percentage, right? But you can demonstrate, like...
0: Yeah, it's, we haven't reached the stage of exactly the number, but I think, as I said, Kenya's doing a remarkable job. I'm not here to say we're going to completely change the script. What's been done, I do believe we're one of the highest milk producers in the whole continent, and there's a huge way we can... Actually, the very best. And our neighbor, for example, in Ethiopia, they have about 70 million cows. Yeah, so what I'm trying to say is maybe I would put it at the... This might be sort of last mile connectivity in terms of improving what we could do. Ilri is there. Calro is also amazing. I've had meetings with them. We're also discussing how we can work together. But basically, I think we're about 80% very good. And there's so many things that we can do. But it's not only down to our technology. It is also down to the environmental cues and adaptations that you need to do for your cow on the site. That is talking about how to ventilate properly. Heat stress is very, very sensitive, especially with our global warming going on. And the cows, if they're under a lot of stress in terms of the environment, especially on a temperature front, their production is very, very self-explanatory what happens after that. So there's a lot of cues on the farm as well that you need to improve, but the sensors will now tell you what you need to look at, because they tell you now this guy is, as you said, he's standing too much, or he's sitting. Well, sitting too much is great, actually.
3: Oh, he's sweating profusely.
0: Or ruminating at least more than half of the day, which is their favorite part of their day. When they take in raw food, they put it into the rumen, but the rumen regurgitates, and they're able to chew that cud and break it down properly. And you can actually see how good that is, because those kind of things, you have to now go to the site and actually feel the cow dung and actually feel the cow. Yeah, we've gone with our champion farmer to farms, and we'd actually check if they're actually digesting properly, if it's fully broken down. Because if you're just continuing to give lots of food and good quality feed, but it's not going, it's just passing through the rumen, then the productivity is obviously going to drop. It's just going to be, you're just going to be selling manure, effectively. Tunauza hiyo peke yake.
1: Tunauza tu.
0: So I don't know if that's being productive with your 200,000-300,000 cow, and you need these interventions.
1: You know, when we come back, actually, we'll do a day in the life of a cow that's being treated, right? How we use the tech to intervene at different points so that we see how it works, and then we'll stretch out to a fleet and then look at now how that changes productivity. I think 13% to 0.6 mortality is quite
0: that's
1: amazing.
0: In Korea. In Kenya, 30, we've had cases of around 35 to almost zero as well.
1: Quite amazing. Yeah. Okay, let's take a short break. Hashtag is Fixing the Nation NTV. Ask all your questions about how to use AI for cows. Okay. Bye.

0: It's your wellness minute, where we take a break and check in with ourselves.
1: Want a more defined looking face? While facial exercises can stretch and tone facial muscles, you can't specifically burn fat from just your face. Overall changes in body fat, genetics, and even fluid retention can affect how your face looks. So, what can you do? Try simple facial movements like gently puffing your cheeks and moving the air from side to side, smiling widely and holding the position, or gently stretching your jaw and neck. Pair this with regular physical activity, balanced meals, good sleep, and enough water to support your overall health. Remember, there's no magic exercise that can target facial fat alone. Focus on feeling healthy and strong, not just looking slimmer. Your body deserves care from head to toe. Claudia Naisabwa.
0: Let's keep it balanced. Let's keep it real.
2: Be seen. Be heard. 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
3: Yeah, yeah.

0: really love to see and hear from fixers like you. And of course, you're doing what you can in your space to fix the nation. Supply chain management, tumesema kwangu hakutakuwa na story ya corruption. Hakuna story ya letaka chai, unless ni chai ukweli. But thank you so much for sending that video. You can send us yours as well on 0769-590-762. That's 0769-590-762. Tuambie jina lako, uko wapi, how you're fixing the nation. Kama ngombe yako inavaa kola ya kutrack movement zako, and many more details, we'll be happy to share. Easy as that.
1: Iyo mambo ya kola, hapo ndio tuko.
0: Yes.
1: Cows wearing ties.
2: Yes. Smart.
3: How heavy is that thing? I'm curious.
2: Pardon?
3: How heavy is the bling?
2: It's about...
1: Pass it.
2: You can pass it on there.
3: So we know how much...
2: It feels heavy, but it's like a phone, right?
3: Okay.
2: Yeah, and on a cow, it's going to be much lighter because they're much bigger.
3: The
2: yeah, and it's on their collar, neck, which is the strongest part of their body.
3: Okay. It's standard size for the adult, I mean for the big cow and for the babies.
2: It's the same. Oh, yeah, it's the same. Yeah. And they've had no problem wearing them. Yeah.
1: It's not heavy at all.
3: It's not quite.
1: So basically it's deploying technology to help you the better with your livestock, right?
2: Basically it's the mother, but better because it's 24/7.
1: This is it, and it's on.
2: Yes.
1: And it's monitoring the cow's vital statistics.
2: Yes. And you only charge it once and it lasts 2 years.
1: So now, let's get granular, okay? Mm-hmm. So the kind of technology that we have so far, including this one.
2: Yes.
1: What are the most important statistics, according to veterinarians, to actually monitor in a cow, a dairy cow or a beef cow?
2: I think it's to get the right cues in timing for the estrus, the right time to inseminate.
1: Wait, there are people who don't know what estrus is.
2: That's estrus is when the cow is in heat, ready to be reproduced for the calf to come, that whole process. And if you can get that at the earlier stage, the chances of getting a maximum output for your milk, because of course you have to do that in order for you to lactate, right? So basically getting that at the best and the earliest stage would help you maximize your output of your milk in the long run.
1: Okay.
2: Yeah.
1: So it tells you that.
2: Yes.
1: What else?
2: Because what else? I think in terms of, especially which you mentioned previously about the disease management, it doesn't tell you exactly, oh, this is the disease, but it tells you what things are happening in terms of the activity and the changes in activity of a day, because a cow's day, just like us, is 24 hours. But how much of that 24 hours now is how many coughs per day, and how long has it been doing that for? Or for example, do you know that even cows and not bulls also mount each other when they are in heat, because they're showing those cues that I need to mate.
1: Something needs to be happening.
2: Something needs to be done to me. I am feeling something.
3: Okay.
2: So those kind of things are easily sensed and also flagged over repeated action, and actually seen and given that determination that that is the case.
1: You know, for humans, first thing is when you're health-seeking behavior, the health system is very, very deliberate to start off with triage. So we're checking those statistics.
2: Yes.
1: How's your temperature? How's your blood pressure? And so on, right? And then there are those ones that they say, regularly, let's check these. Let's check your blood sugars. Let's check this and the other. And how then we start tracking over time.
2: Yes.
1: This is what has happened. We'll inform the medics on what's happening to your body.
3: Yeah.
1: All right? So now this one. You're saying we're checking. Are we checking heartbeat, heart rate? Are we checking temperature?
3: Temperature.
1: Are we checking blood pressure?
2: No. So temperature... is there's a function for temperature, but we're not checking all those internal cues.
1: Okay.
2: But based on the motion, you over repeated period of time, and you're going to keep this sensor because you one charge 2 years, and then the next time you charge is after 2 years for just a few minutes, and you'll charge it to full. But basically, it's a pattern over the life, even in 1 month, break it down to 1 week, and you see those patterns. And those patterns give you the interpretation on our app that tells you that this cow is like this. And where we are pivoting this technology is now to say, because you have a traceability in terms of the behavior on all your cows, not just on the geo-tagging, which is very important, which we've mentioned, especially in our environment in Kenya. Now we're adding that layer, as we call it, in terms of the behavior analysis over time, And now you'll be able to actually rank your cows and say which one is more efficient, which one is more productive, which one has had so many cases of which disease, etc. And you'll be able to now even create a premium market for certain cows that produce certain milk or products, byproducts.
1: Right. So when you collar the cow with the sensor, it stays with it.
2: Yes, throughout.
1: CRT every day.
2: Yeah.
1: At 3 p.m.
2: I mean, and it's.
1: Alafu navalisha ile ingine. Ndio
2: hiyo sasa.
1: It's tag per cow.
2: Yes.
1: For as long as the
2: it's
1: cow.
2: It's a sensor per cow, yes.
1: Sensor per cow. Okay. Who consumes the data?
2: Who? Yes,
1: this I is am the owner of the cow.
0: Yeah.
2: Yes.
1: I have put this thing here. Mm. So am I the one to download this information every day, go connect, it's on a USB?
2: No, so it's type C, by the way, type C. Of course. But we do have a installation of the gateway on the farm, which is a receiver of our sensor information. Okay. But now the sensor can go up to 12 hours. For example, you're a grazing farm, so you need to take them out, a few hundred meters. Preferably, I don't want people to now travel miles and miles looking for stuff. So basically, in that time, it does collect all the data, keeps it in storage on cloud, and then sends it to the gateway once it reaches back to the station where they're resting overnight, etc. Mm-hmm. So that information is taken. We have a cloud-based solution, and on the apps and mobile apps that our farmers have registered with their cows and their sensors that they have this information at hand. And what we want to also, because we can't do everything perfectly, we have to adapt our technology to the use case of this region or this particular farm or etc. So we try and customize as much as possible going into the future. What that means is, we have so much different terrain in Kenya, and we have so much different things that happen. You know, some are like, I've been to Kisii recently, a very hilly place, very green. But, you know, you ask the people there, what do you do with your cow during the day? Well, we take them for a walk. So I said, okay, that's great, but why are you doing this? For instance, if you're your output is to create milk, to produce more milk. They said, our ancestors, waliambia hivi. But we have to change that with education. Not to say that you are wrong, but with education and through the app and the sensors, you are able to see that doing this XYZ is going to change directly into your production of what's going to happen, etc.
1: You've not answered the question.
2: Yes.
1: I've
2: gone round it.
1: Yeah. I am the farmer.
2: Yes.
1: Yeah. I am the owner of the cow.
2: Yes.
1: I have subscribed to this service. All right. Let's say I've put the sensor
2: on your
1: the
2: farm
1: cow.
2: On several cows. Yeah. Yes.
1: Am I the consumer of the information or the data on my cows, or is the data going elsewhere?
2: The data is shared. And this is a key area where people have raised, is this regarding data laws, privacy, data protection act? Mm-hmm. So in Korea, we've been able to do the right legislation for this kind of data sharing between the owner of the farm as well as the company as held. So in Kenya, we actually have to be the pioneers or among the pioneers to be able to create a program that makes sense for all the legal aspects of who holds the data and how we can share. Okay. Because it is very important, but it is at the end of the day with the common spirit of doing good for your own farm and improving the yields, but we need to put that in paper terms. Yeah. And in Korea, it's been done because we have about 13,000 sensors in about 200 farms now and rapidly growing. The last time we had that data updated was just a month ago and we had 10,000. So it's going very fast. Okay. In Kenya, we have been doing piloting stage for a few years now. Mm-hmm. And that's why we've been able to say these are the metrics. So we have to show the case study, and we've been using our government programs from Korea to be able to do all those pilot testing and willing farmers, not by force, of course. Yeah. And we've been in several counties like Kipia, Kisii, Uasin Gishu, Nakuru, Kiambu County. So we've done several, and we're about 20 farms strong now and about 500 sensors. But yes, we need to get into that relationship with how we can manage the data in Kenya specifically.
1: And who owns the data.
2: Yes.
1: Then there's the last bit of it is so... I'm a farmer, you give me all this data in graphs and all.
0: Let's actually play this. There's a view of like what the data kind of looks like. And we can play that, Phil, so that we can see, I think, what Eric is asking, which is essentially, how do I
1: interpret? How does it present?
0: Yeah, how does it present? And then how do I interpret? And do I need to be
1: should I be interpreting
0: an expert of sorts? Or you'll just tell
3: you
0: me exactly.
3: You have to call Dano every day to interpret it for you.
0: Tunaita Dano kila siku.
1: So what's this now, Dano?
2: Oh, that.
0: Wait, let's freeze maybe on the first frame.
2: No, no, let's... let's
0: even
2: keep
0: here.
2: Going. Uh-huh. Yeah.
0: Okay.
2: There's some graphs afterwards that come. But basically what we're trying to say is, you know, we're also changing the generation. One of the things that made me really worried and sad was, as much as we do have a lot of new generation coming in, there's not nearly enough. The important thing now is to say, like, for example, I went to the county in Kisii again. This is the most recent example. That's why I keep going there. And I love the place. It's lovely. But basically, the younger generation with their parents who have the cows, they have a problem with getting that next generation to come into their systems to be farmers. Now, the Gen Z, as we are calling them, are able to interpret this much faster, are able to use technology much faster. So we're saying this is the right time to do it, because there is a generation change in the farms, and we need a younger generation to seek not jobs, but seek their career paths in farming. As we say, agriculture and livestock is about 30% of our economy. So why isn't 30% of our population or more getting back into the industry, which is clearly not happening? But I think as you go, how do we interpret these graphs, etc.?
0: Maybe, Phil, we can play and then we'll tell you when to pause, because I think it's a few slides ahead.
2: Later, but yeah, this is the yield in Korea and how it's gone over time. And it's because of all the inputs that we've done over time. Yes, so this is pinpointing now. You see the graphs there. There is sitting, rumination, all of these things. I think we're going very fast, but it's okay. And it shows those graphs by colors and the percentage that's there. And based on that, you can say this cow has low vitality.
0: Okay, pause there, Phil.
2: Because maybe he's coughing too much, he's mounting a little too much rather than feeding, or he's the suckling is too little, for instance. So all those data sets are actually put into percentages and the amount of time it takes over a day. So basically it gives you those patterns, and it'll tell you that this cow is doing a lot of too much of this. And then it does an analysis saying that this is low rumination or too much standing, etc. And you'll be able to compare that against the other cows that you have. Because what we're trying to do is, even the small-sized farms, which have about 30 cows, 20 cows, you're able to compare against each set of data in terms of the activity and things that are...
3: You know, I'm thinking this is data specific to one cow, and the gadget, say, stays with a cow until maybe you sell it, or... It maxes out its, you know, lifespan. So do you erase the data from the gadget fully before you install it?
2: Yes, you can reset it. You can reset it and put new in, so you can use it on the next cow. Or say you've done about a year with this and you're okay. Now there is some basic data. You have to put the kilos, the sex, the et cetera, all this basic information, like when you're doing KYC for some app.
3: So
2: you do the KYC for your cow. And basically that stays with them. So it's important to actually have, so there is some human implications here. The person who is inputting this data must know these information. You can't just, so that the data is tuned according to that age and that breed and etc. So we have all those data sets, but you do need to put the initial so there's a lot of human involvement. So this is a technology that is most challenging and inspiring, because you need to work with all the collaborators in the field, farmers included, veterinarians. So now we're saying, then how do we look at this at the holistic picture, where we're getting people involved, not just the app. The app alone is a shiny object in the desert. You need some smart people, you need some tech savvy people, relatively. And I think that's where the generation is going effectively.
1: Kenya's farmers are smallholder farmers.
2: Yes, they are.
1: And so many will have their own cattle, but then they will not have their own veterinary doctors and all in-house. So we use extension services.
2: Correct.
1: So let's apply this now to that scenario.
2: Yes.
1: Where come to an area, yeah. this farmer has three cows, yeah. another farmer, the yeah. neighbor has five, another one has 10, 15, yeah. 20, yeah. like that. But all of them use different vets
4: yeah.
1: for extension services.
4: Yeah.
1: How this information then needs to match what the vets know.
2: 100%.
1: And the vets need to actually be able to interpret the data.
2: Yeah.
1: So that end,
2: yeah.
1: Walk me through.
2: So do you know how, not only Kenya, but it's, I think it's human nature to initially go, wow, you're bringing this technology, but itakula kazi yangu.
0: Yeah, yeah.
2: So that was the initial reception I got mm-hmm. with the vets and inseminators, because mm-hmm. they're saying, so if this is telling you this is correct, then what's my role? But I challenge them like this. Then I say, how many farms do you go to in a day, for example? And most of them I've seen is 5 to 7 visits, which is very inefficient, unfortunately, I have to say. As much as they're doing a good job on undo thee or etc., trying to go and rush there and do the right thing. But first of all, you alleviate the second guessing, right? That part we've already discussed.
0: Yes.
2: And second of all, what we're trying to do on county level, for instance, is that we're trying to create a central monitoring solution. Mm-hmm. So we actually have centers where these guys and Gen Z guys who are good with data science could be able to sit there, mm-hmm. analyze this data, and put it together, and actually have a registry of systems, of people. Inseminators, vaccinators come in together. Mm. So therefore, the vaccinator is now saying, I'll lower my cost, mm-hmm. but I'll be able to do 10 to 15 visits in a day.
0: In a day.
2: Because mm. I have a schedule of when the next insemination must be done at ABC Farm mm-hmm. and then DEF Farm, mm-hmm. etc. So now it becomes an efficient system because True. You're not second guessing.
0: Yeah.
2: And also, if you can create that central system mm-hmm. on first, maybe district level, then county level, then et cetera, then national mm-hmm. level yeah. with your Safaricoms and et cetera. Now we're talking, wow, this is going to be a huge tool so that we do get effectively healthier cows
0: yeah.
2: and better milk and less antibiotic dependent cows.
0: Cows, mm-hmm. yeah.
2: And I know we're trying to vaccine. Mm-hmm. I know we're trying to mm-hmm. do this, but we should take measures before putting all that dawa into your cow
0: Agreed.
2: And giving good food and also water. What yeah. I realize in farms is a lot of water is the thing, fundamental reason why, you know, milk is mainly water.
0: Yes.
4: Yeah.
2: But they're like, I'm giving good feed. What is going wrong? I'm like, well, I see a trough here. Imagine kidogo sana. Basic things like that. So,
0: mm-hmm. but yeah. Makes a big difference.
2: Yes, absolutely.
0: Even agricultural extension officers having access to the app makes their work mm-hmm. easier. I can see how it can tie into the whole ecosystem.
2: Yes.
0: What I had asked before the break, let's do a day in the life of a happy cow. And what they are doing, how the app and the tracker tracks those things
2: yeah.
0: and the difference it makes when it comes to productivity. So let's go from wake up to
2: yeah, sleep. So a cow doesn't actually sleep that long, right? Mm-hmm. It's actually sleeping very, very short. I think it's what, like 20 minutes, 30 minutes, like actual sleep.
3: Okay. So with like sleep cycles of 20 minutes.
2: Yeah, it's very, yes, but it's okay. very short. And most of the time they're sitting and rumination is mm-hmm. the golden,
1: the main thing.
3: It's
2: yeah,
3: the main thing.
2: Is yeah, it's the ultimate. And that is the most important. And that is about, should be, a healthy cow should be about 10 to 12 hours of doing that,
0: wow,
2: which is pretty much sitting down.
0: Okay. Yeah.
2: That's when they're the happiest, by the yeah. way.
0: Uh-huh.
2: You know, regurgitating and chewing their curd so mm. it's actually broken down and the enzymes. Mm. And now if you do have a poor rumen, for instance, it's just, as I said, it's going to run through your rumen. Mm. But apart from that, of course, they want to be able to, like we all have in a day, we want to play at some moments, etc. And the different age sets have different things.
0: Okay.
2: That you need to look for a cue. But a happy cow needs to have that ultimate balance of a day. And also in terms of eating, it should be about 3% of the body mass of a cow.
0: Okay.
2: So now if you're doing more of that in terms of the
0: food,
2: it's actually inefficient and you're actually giving stress to the cow because it's not being able to pass it through the rumen properly and all those procedures just go through.
0: Okay.
2: This is by my farmers telling me as we go on the sites, like, hey, just because you've bought so much amazing feeds, it doesn't mean your cow is doing what it's supposed to do in terms of the liters.
0: Mm. Okay.
2: So with our sensors, we've seen one of our pilot farmers who's also visited Korea and et cetera, and he saw the 50 to 70 milking liter milking cow,
0: mm-hmm.
2: and he also realized that, you know, they're doing this and that, and then so he put his own inputs with the sensors telling them what is happening,
0: mm-hmm.
2: and he's been able to go on average now in his cow farm from 12 liters per day per cow to about 20 plus. And this is a small scale farmer.
0: Yeah.
2: And now over the years he's improved, and now he's actually moved to a different location, saying, I'm going to increase this now to 50 strong, etc.
0: Ngombe moja, 50 to 70 liters a day.
2: In Korea, yeah.
0: Ngombe moja.
4: Wow.
2: But I also want to challenge you and say, I'm not happy about that as a cow welfare perspective, because the more you produce, the more arthritis.
4: Yeah.
2: Right?
0: Hey,
2: yeah. Okay. So you need to find an ethical balance. So I'm not saying Kenya is doing a bad job or a great, or I'm just saying that we need to do it to maximize efficiency, productivity, but in an ethical way by actually saying we are going to do disease control management with them. We are going to do scheduled breeding services so they're happy at the right time, so they're not inefficient. Mm-hmm. And also we want to also improve the genetic capabilities and resources that are available in this country, and we do have the enough resources. We do not need to import all those this week's conversation is all about the water buffalo that we have to import them from India.
0: Yeah.
2: Great, it's another source of protein, but we can do well with what we have here, is what our belief is, by making one cow produce
1: more,
2: five more times or three more times what the is amount. happening, so that effectively, now I want to challenge you guys and say, we're also doing something more important for the environment, which is greenhouse emissions drastically drops.
0: Okay.
2: Now that's now the mantra where we say Kenya's carbon footprint
0: is reducing,
2: is going to be reduced, because we're doing more
0: for the same amount.
2: Less cows.
0: Yes, less cows for more milk, more meat. Milk.
2: And these are all in your SDGs and your sustainable goals and everything. And so this is where we're saying we need to change.
0: It's a proper cycle.
2: Yes.
0: Let's end actually with artificial insemination.
2: Yeah. Yes.
0: And how the tracker helps with getting the cow at the right time, at the right point, so that you can maximize. What does that work?
2: So, as I was saying, there's some certain patterns of movement, and I'm not a CTO, but what I know is that there's certain patterns it reads in the sensors. Mm-hmm. And based on reading on those sensors, it will tell you that we predict that the insemination time, they give you a window of a couple hours and about a day or two in advance on our app. So it tells you this is the right time to inseminate. And our data has shown it's 97% accurate.
0: Yeah.
2: Yeah. So this is actually the highest out there in the market. Mm. And that's the right time to do it. Therefore, you will increase everything that you perceive to increase in your farm.
4: So I want to buy bling for my cows. What's the cost per bling?
2: Yeah, the golden question now. Yeah. So if I tell you the price of the bat, you might steer away and go, oh, is it worth it? Mm-hmm. Again, I want to go into the whole idea that a cow in Kenya is, what, 200,000-400,000 shillings per cow, fully grown. But in Korea, we've made it up to 1,000,000+. Mm-hmm. But what I wanted to say is the initial cost, if you're just buying the sensor directly, is about $400, which is actually daunting for the average small-scale farmer, for someone. So what we've tried to say with partners, and the partners could be anywhere from SAFCOM to insurance companies to so many people who can see intersects of profitability and productivity and efficiency, that we're able to maybe perhaps look at subsidizing some of that cost, but also giving a subscription model. I think in Kenya, we do a lot of subscription-based business, and I think that's the key to leveraging, to say, well, if I'm increasing my milk yield by a liter or two a day, and that cost of milk, what's the cost of milk currently? I don't know, but we're talking 50 to 60 to 70 on the premium. And so if I'm subscribing for about 20 shillings per day, and if I'm able to put the yield double of that value, then this is okay. And we've seen instances where the ROI actually comes back within 6 to 7 months.
4: Oh, wow.
2: 100%. Nice. I'm very, very sure. So in conclusion, as my CEO says, that you do have to invest. If you do not put in something, you're not going to get something out in terms of everything that you do to your cow. And the sensor is one of them. And we have to look at it in that way. And we want to give continuous education on our platform. So we're trying to layer that with our local partners who've seen actual things and cues that are happening in their farms, and say, how do we actually put that into data set for a Kenya-specific app eventually, and make that make sense for the farmer who will say, that's why I subscribe to this product.
1: Sounds
4: a lot of sense.
0: Thank you so much. That is Dano, aka Ria Hyunsung, who is an agritech strategist and at Bodit AI. AI, yeah. And he's walked us through exactly why we need to be using tech and leaning into this. I think it's amazing also thinking about the welfare of cows, yeah. Think about how it feeds into our SDGs, into our food security. It starts with one cow and then it gets much bigger. Thank you so much.
2: Thank you as well.
0: Good having you, Danu.
2: Yes.
0: We'll end the conversation there, but we'll be right back in the next hour. Hashtag is Fixing the Nation NTV.

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1: Kenya is talking. 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
2: Nigeria, well,

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1: A person who steals your identity never forgets who you are. 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
0: Yes.
1: But mimi mwenye nikuja nikakudanganya ujikriti identity yako. 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

0: A massive thank you to you for spending the morning with us and of course joining us. Hashtag is Fixing the Nation NTV. If you're listening to us on 96.3 Nation FM, ulikuwa unasikiza Njere na Pasca wakisema no more drama. And I think that's a great message, honestly. No more drama, please. Vocals on 10. Let's get into our news fix for this hour. Now, on some news that the cabinet's plan to fast track government projects ahead of elections is in play. The cabinet has announced plans to tighten leadership and oversight of the government's priority projects to ensure that they are completed before the general elections next year. The announcement followed a high-level meeting of the Joint Cabinet Committee on the Discharge of Government Business, chaired by the DP, Kithure Kindiki. The move comes as government officials seeking elective posts in 2027 look forward to resigning and focusing on their campaigns. I don't know if they're looking forward to it. In a statement after the meeting, Kindiki said that the government has agreed to tighten the leadership of the government's programs and the president's flagship projects, even as the country heads towards the elections. So is it like, okay, we're running out of time, we need to get these things done, or this show would be nice to use as a campaign tool? Launching projects. Kila unamka tu na launch, unamka una launch, una kata ribbon apa, una fungua mlango pale, you know, una pop confetti on the other side.
1: Tunafungua completed projects ama tunafungua... Tunaanza projects.
0: Tuna launch.
2: Tuna fast track.
1: Fast tracking projects.
2: Zenye zilikuwa zimeanza.
1: In the end, that should happen.
2: It should.
1: Right? If the benefit is that you can use it for your campaigns, if that's the motivation, you use it for campaigns as motivation, can you do the projects and finish?
2: Niko na swali. So zile za previous administrations, zenye ziliambiwa, okay, hizi nazo, hazibambi. As we want to start ours. So, I don't have a current update of what's going on with the museum on Langata Road, Uhuru Gardens Museum. Is it open to the public, accessible? Was it completed? It was just left
0: imefunguliwa apparently. Actually, that's now next on my list. So I haven't yet, but it's on my list. Okay. It's open, I think. Who was telling me that it's open to the public? But yeah, I've been told that it's now open. So you can go into Uhuru Gardens.
2: Well, because like some of those things is what was of concern, especially like in the first, second and third years of this administration, that there was money that was already being pumped into this. And then all of a sudden now work stopped. Those, I mean, they had done even like a whole map out of how that entire thing was supposed to look.
0: Right.
2: And then it didn't happen. And I'm pretty sure there's a number of projects across the country that are just...
0: That are like, that's true. And it's we've talked about how to make projects not leadership proof. Is that the word I'm looking for?
2: Yes.
0: Such that they
1: administration
0: live,
1: proof.
0: Yeah, administration proof. Mm. Yeah, they live beyond the cycle, the 5-year cycle of a leader or the vision. I think Vision 2030 was one such. Mm. It was meant to be. And to be fair, we've done a lot of things in line with it. But yeah, there's so many others that we're kind of. So then how do we, or should your manifestos then come within our leadership plan, like Erica suggested? Plan yetu una kuja kutuambia how you'll execute.
2: Correct.
0: Ama tumefika hapa, una kam kutuambia ntasongesha hivi. This is how far I can get us. Na, would be nice.
2: Hata wale watu wanakama wanasema housing sasa pia nayo itaisha. You're like, okay, so what was the point of fast tracking tumalize ndio tuseme sasa
0: imefanyiki,
2: you know? Such a waste of money. But getting into our second news fix for this hour before our conversation, ex-president, former Congolese president Joseph Kabila has been named the leader of a new rebel coalition seeking to oust the government. The Front for the Refoundation of the Nation, FRN, said it aimed to coordinate resistance forces to end tyranny in DRC and would pursue the goal by all means, including force. Its unveiling on Monday is the clearest indication so far of Kabila's direct involvement in an armed movement a year after he was sentenced to death in absentia for treason. He had previously denied having links to the M23 rebel group. The Congolese government has not commented on this. M23 leader Sultani Makenga will serve as one of Kabila's four deputies in the new movement. The other three also come from the AFC M23 alliance, which last year seized most of mineral-rich eastern DRC. The announcement of the new group comes days after Kabila delivered an address in which he said he would set out how Congolese people should act to rescue their country. On Friday, Kabila accused President Felix Tshisekedi's government of disregarding proposals he had put forward last year, including some aimed at ending the conflict.
3: To death, like you were saying, what will stop the music? Me, I have a plan.
1: Life continues.
3: I got a plan. Do you got a plan? I'm going to tell you what my plan is.
1: The issue in the DRC actually requires a lot of concerted effort. There's so much. There's the Nairobi process.
3: Yes.
1: The Luanda process. America coming in to now against TIA process. The African Union looking at which of these two processes do we go with. Mm-hmm. But in the meantime, a country that is so well blessed with everything.
2: Yeah.
1: There are people who are sleeping hungry, who are now dying in their thousands out of an Ebola outbreak because the health system is non-existent, to say the least, right?
2: Yeah.
1: 6,000 people have been infected with the Ebola. Bundibugyo virus.
2: Yeah.
1: More than 4,100 have died so far.
2: Yeah.
1: And this is a country that is so good in so many ways, only that the governance bit is completely broken.
2: It
1: completely
2: is.
1: Broken. The people who die are the people who are the most vulnerable.
2: Correct.
1: The people who need a government that functions, systems that function, a health system that is able to immediately respond to such issues, proximity, accessibility, affordability, and so on and so forth.
2: Mm.
1: But sasa ndio hiyo.
2: I mean, anyone, that concerted effort to bring peace to the DRC will, I think, all of us now get to a point where we have to accept that any person on the table has interests of their own.
4: Mm-hmm.
2: And those interests will, unfortunately, affect people who are at whatever point of the value chain, but it's a very... I don't think there is a cut and dry solution or waving the white flag and saying peace in the DRC.
4: No.
2: And it's just getting more complicated as we go along because sasa kuna alliance mpya. And then?
4: I don't
2: know. Because sasa kuna alliance mpya. And then?
4: I don't know. It would take so much

0: and their own power, mm-hmm. which, as we segue into our conversation for this hour, look, it's all about leadership, right?
1: Yeah.
0: It's about governance and the leadership that you have in place. That leadership, is it a self-centered leadership or is it leadership that is patriotic? Mm. People who are seeking to occupy offices of leadership, not for their own self-interest and self-aggrandizement mm-hmm. and self-benefit, mm-hmm. but to actually see that they have benefited the entire community, mm-hmm. right? It's for the commonwealth, the good of all. Mm-hmm. I'm doing the best I can to steer all of us into a certain direction where we are making progressive moves,
1: yeah.
0: one step at a time, one day at a time, 1 week, a year at a time, right?
2: Mm-hmm. Yeah.
0: And if we look back at our leadership of this country, mm-hmm. what is it that we define as leadership? You know, ethical leadership, patriotic mm-hmm. leadership, good governance. And I'm raising this conversation now because mm-hmm. tomorrow, of course, is marking 1 year since the day that the late Right Honorable Raila Odinga died.
1: Yeah.
0: And now people are looking back into his legacy.
1: Yes.
0: What did Raila Odinga represent? What did Raila Odinga achieve?
1: Yeah.
0: What was Raila Odinga's motivation and driving force?
1: Mm-hmm.
0: Was it patriotism? Was it self-interest? Was it a balance of those?
1: Mm.
0: So, there's a bit of patriotism, there's a bit of, you know, looking ahead as a country and developing the country, but at the same time, mm-hmm. if I benefit, I benefit.
2: Mm-hmm.
0: Or was it, let me benefit, and once I benefit, the country benefits.
1: Mm-hmm.
0: You know, what kind of leadership are we espousing?
1: Yeah.
0: I want to raise this as we look back into, as the whole country looks at Raila Odinga the man and Raila Odinga the legacy, and we're trying to wonder how do we pick the lessons,
1: mm-hmm.
0: both the wins that Raila Odinga had and the failures that Raila Odinga had. He's a human being. He was a human being. He had, of course, very many flops that he underwent.
1: Yeah.
0: How do we pick those and actually say that this is a kind of leadership that we all should espouse.
1: Mm.
0: As a country, as a people.
1: Mm-hmm.
0: Yesterday on the last one, like I was telling you earlier, we were talking about that. What was Raila Odinga's legacy? Mm-hmm. Is Kenya living up Raila Odinga's dream?
1: Mm-hmm.
0: And I also told you that the day before yesterday, I was moderating a conversation of academics who have come together under the Global Center for Policy and Strategy, mm-hmm. GLOSEPS, and they've written different, you know, letters and papers on Raila's legacy on democracy, Raila's legacy on rule of law and constitutionalism and good governance,
1: mm-hmm.
0: His legacy, just looking at his life on the push for, you know, rights,
1: mm-hmm.
0: right to express yourself, right to move, right to live, as, you know, in the Bill of Rights. All those things, if we look at all of these, he contributed in one way or the other mm-hmm. to some.
1: Mm-hmm.
0: Now, can we say that the leaders that we have from community level
1: yeah.
0: are leaders that we can define and say, this is actually a good person who means well,
1: mm-hmm.
0: wants to do well, so that even when they make a mistake, you have the grace to say, you've made a mistake, but I see your intention was,
1: mm.
0: you meant well.
1: Mm-hmm.
0: The result didn't go as you wanted, as you had seen it in your head, but you meant well.
1: Yeah.
0: Or do we have leaders who are just not doing things for the good of the country?
1: Mm.
0: Or also, do we not pause to look at that leader and actually interrogate whether they mean well or not?
1: Yeah.
2: Mm-hmm.
0: Are we able to define what a good leader is as a people? Are we able to look and, you know, look objectively at a leader and say, this person, in everything that they're doing, the overall, if we look at the balance and the scale,
1: mm-hmm.
0: it's tilting more towards patriotism, meaning well, meaning good,
1: mm-hmm.
0: doing good,
1: mm-hmm.
0: waking up and thinking good.
1: Mm-hmm.
0: Or do we look at the other side of the scale more? Mm-hmm. Oh, Jamal, lakini si janali. See this person, see this, she said this, he said this, she did this, he did this.
1: Mm-hmm.
0: Has he ever?
2: Let's start with what you said at the very beginning had me thinking, can patriotism and self-interest coexist?
1: Mm-hmm. That's a good question.
2: That was my number one

0: question. Mm-hmm. Almost every person you think of as a patriot, mm-hmm. at some point sacrificed for the country. Yeah, mm. Nelson Mandela is the best example. 27 years inside a prison is not anything you can fake,
1: yeah.
0: or is not. You know, sacrifices you can pretend to make. You know, like I'm so uncomfortable. But yeah. 27 years in prison is not one of those, yeah. right? He's a patriot. And so many others. People, when they give their lives to a cause, they become martyrs, they become patriots, they're da-da-da. And then when we discuss Baba, then the question is like, okay, was this out of self-interest, out of love for the country? A lot of people say both. Mm. Things served him, he had a genuine love for the country. Mm. Some say, how can those two things coexist? Mm-hmm. How can those two things truly coexist? Because mm-hmm. the very definition of patriotism sometimes comes with sacrifice. Mm. And the sacrifices he's made is perhaps letting go of his ambitions at times when the country needed him, right? Saying, I think I want this for the good of this country. I will agree to be your co-chair, your prime minister, you're this, you're that. It's a massive sacrifice.
1: Yeah.
0: But then you fast forward a few years and it's like, okay, is this a bargaining chip now? Mm. Fair question to ask. Mm-hmm. And I've been thinking about whether those two things can really coexist and what we expect of people who are patriotic. Mm-hmm. I'll give another example. When another presidential candidate, Boniface Mwangi, whenever he's on the internet or wherever, saying something, doing something, the next thing that comes about is, oh, Boni, unalipangwa na wazungu. Mm. Who's funding you? You get money from so-and-so, you get money from so-and-so. Yeah. Ah, watoto wako wenda sijui shule gani. Mm-hmm. So it's like, okay, if you're a patriot, you have to be poor or... Oh, it's not for real.
2: Yeah. Either. Otherwise, where when you project?
0: So I'm just asking, like, genuinely thinking out loud, whether those two things
2: can coexist.
0: Can really coexist?
1: I genuinely think they can. And you see, something I'd written here is just within the context of patriotism and loyalty. Mm-hmm. Are you loyal to your country or are you loyal to your political cause? Mm. And is it possible for you to be loyal to both of them? Mm-hmm. Because then they would look very different, correct?
0: Right.
1: Because then you exist as you, but then there's the cause to which you find yourself in. And a good example is now we are seeing the evolution of Edwin Sifuna. Yeah. And the Sifuna of 5 years ago is not the Sifuna of now. Mm. So are we willing to also have this conversation and expand it to what political seasons look like and what they demand of the person that... The Raila of the, you know, fighting for multi-party, and once we got multi-party, it was a different season, different set of circumstances, and therefore he had to adapt to that and see what was good for the country. Right. And realizing that he had become bigger than, you know, he had become bigger than, I don't want to say himself, he had become an idea.
0: Yes, and an enigma.
1: An enigma. So what does that idea look like? And again, so many questions we need to fill there, because then there is sentiment that cuts across that people say he betrayed the country on some instances. Mm. But what justifies betrayal? What is betrayal? What looks like betrayal to you when you zoom out and look at it from big picture? It was actually saving the collective good, but... maybe would not appeal to your senses. Mm. I think that's one of looking at it. And now to the question that Eric had asked on leadership and what we consider to be a good leader, I went back to what is our first interaction with leadership as a people. Mm-hmm. Mm-hmm. So it's either you'll encounter leadership within the family setting.
2: Yeah.
1: And if you don't have what is modeled as sound leadership at home, because not two families look the same, but there's still a leader within that family setup, whether it's a mother, whether it's a father, or whoever it is, or a guardian. Mm. You go to school, and in school, you are subjected to your first sort of like democracy of what leadership looks like, correct?
0: Right.
1: Is it expected that you know what a quality or good leader is when you're being told, okay, now we're electing a class prefect? You know, it's a small role, but it's big, right? Or we're choosing the head girl.
0: Yeah.
1: Do you know what makes for the qualities of this person? Because I think that in itself then translates to every other interaction of choosing leadership. Mm. In whatever, you know, places we find ourselves in. You come from that school, you go to high school. From high school, you go to uni where the stakes are higher.
0: Yes.
1: And you're dealing now with university student leadership,
0: mm-hmm.
1: which again gets very political, da-da-da, and then now goes to, you know, how you go and vote Palace Six Piece.
0: Yeah. Mm.
1: So what is our understanding of leadership from that very young age?
2: That's very, very good
0: great
2: point.
0: Thread.
2: Because as you put it like that, it's, I think, forms part of my response to the question that Mariam, you've posed,
0: mm-hmm.
2: Whether patriotism and self-interest can actually coexist.
0: Mm-hmm.
2: Yeah? And the example that you gave, for example, somebody who's patriotic and then you can see that they've given up so much, mm-hmm. they have sacrificed. Then again, is what is the definition of sacrifice?
0: Uh-huh.
2: Is it incarceration, pain, being beaten? Nitachapwa, nitavunja miguu, watu pende sitarudi, nipigwe mimi. Is it that? Is it physical pain that qualifies as sacrifice?
1: Mm.
2: Because sacrifice can be very many things. You can be a leader. And because you have sacrificed, and I mean, you've dedicated so much to serving the community,
0: mm-hmm.
2: you actually abandon your nucleus.
0: Yes.
2: And there are very many people who you find that this person was absent at home. Because saa zote, ako huku, akuzi ameenda nini. Just a nyumba kumi chairperson.
0: Ask Grasa Marshall.
2: Yes. A nyumba kumi chairperson who utasikia tu watu nyumbani. Ako wapi? Alienda mkutano sio wapi. Oh, has been called to go and respond to an issue here. Has been, you're constantly... Even at work, yeah. Kwa shamba, unapigua zi, we, kuja, jui, uinu nashika mwizi kwa shamba yangu.
0: Yeah. Na sayo umeambiwa kawa hajaruminate vizuri,
2: yes.
0: Na tracker leo.
2: Yes, na tracker. No, that is sacrifice.
0: Yeah.
2: You're sacrificing your own comfort for the greater good. And that sacrifice, it doesn't have to end up with ulikula tear gas, ulifungwa jela, ulipigwa. Ulitukanwa, ulifanywa nini. It can also be that didn't happen at that visible level, but you sacrificed so much, you didn't have how many hours a day do you sleep?
0: Yeah.
2: Because you're out there just serving and dealing and addressing issues in the community that you lose that. When do you ever get time to rest? Can you say, you know, you took a holiday?
0: Mm.
2: If you don't get to say that you took a holiday and you're doing it for the common good of the people, not necessarily because you're getting paid.
0: Yeah.
2: Mm. Yeah. But it's because you feel that, you know, I am responsible for this and the role that I've taken.
0: Mm.
2: That is patriotism and is sacrifice. Mm. And then now the self-interest.
0: Uh-huh.
2: Self-interest can also be, you know, self-interest can be, I really, really, really want to see change.
0: Mm.
2: I am invested in seeing change because this change will change all of us.
0: Mm-hmm. I'm not pandaying another matatu without a seatbelt
2: yes.
0: for me.
2: Mm. Yes.
0: I'm not driving over a pothole again for me.
1: Yeah.
0: I'm not going to a healthcare facility nianze kuulizana. Is this covered? Is this again for me?
2: Mm.
0: Uh-huh.
2: So all those things I think can come in into that.
0: Yeah. Mm.
2: Then coming into what Phalaris has brought in of our interaction with leadership, especially in this country, we have, because, and there are many people who talk about that colonial structure, because of that, maybe that colonial structure, sure. whatever, there's a way in which we are taught leadership to be.
1: Yeah.
2: You are the prefect.
0: Mm.
2: You are the dictator. You are made a class prefect. Kazi yako ni kuandika
0: noisemakers.
2: Yeah. Kupatia mwalimu akikuja, you know. you're the one who's ordering people around. Kuandika watu duty. Today, who's sweeping the class? Who is dealing the windows? Who is watering the plants? Kazi yako ni hiyo. You to order people around. But also there's the other side of leadership, which is a leadership that is you listen to the people, and you see what is actually what do I hear? What are the aspirations of these people, including mine? Where do we want to go? What do we want to see change? What do we want to see to achieve? Now, you have that in you, maybe innately, ability to actually crystallize everybody's idea into that bottle it. Mm. Mm-hmm. A leader can bottle everybody's ideas and say, this is actually this the people's aspiration. Mm-hmm. Yeah. And to get here, this would be a good formula to use. Yeah. And go and sell it to the people. Guys, we need to eat, right?
0: Yeah.
2: Yes. Mm-hmm. It has not rained in our area, right?
0: Mm-hmm.
2: Right.
0: Mm-hmm.
2: I understand it has rained on the other side, okay? Mm-hmm. Yeah. Between us and that side is a huge gorge.
0: Yeah.
2: So we can't really just jump across. We can't really across. One way of us getting there is this and the other. Mm. Ah, pana, hiyo distance ni kubwa sana. Kiongozi, tutakufa. Convince the people that it's the right thing to do.
0: Yeah.
2: That will benefit, that we can do it. Guys, we can do it. We can make it. We may struggle, we may suffer, but we can do it.
0: Probably.
2: And you inspire people to follow you.
0: Yes.
2: That's leadership.
0: That's true.
2: And you're doing that to take them there so that all of you can then eat.
3: Mm-hmm.
2: The fruits are on there, other side.
3: Uh-huh.
2: That is leadership.
0: Uh-huh.
2: But as you're doing all those things, there will be people who will be like, huyu mtu. Eh, mara ya mwisho kula ni lini?
0: Uh-huh.
2: Hii ni jaya na msumbua.
0: You know, even the thread, Vile you've mentioned, our very colonial idea of leadership, and I think we'll thread on that in the break a little bit.
3: Mm.
0: It reminded me of being a prefect in school. The first time I was nominated, you know, nakwanga tu, I think through things.
3: Yeah.
0: I'm not a rebel without a cause, but I also don't do things when I don't see the cause.
3: Yeah.
0: And I think some of the, what did I call them, benchmarks or KPIs for being a prefect was how stern you are,
3: mm-hmm.
0: how many punishments you give, how many, and that's not it by nature.
2: Yeah.
0: It is not me. So I can't remember which docket they'd given me first, but I lasted a very short time there before I was demoted to environment because I was not...
2: You're not doing that.
3: I was like, you see leadership. This is not it.
0: This is... So I was like, I know what you want from me. It's not my style.
2: So let me. We'll take a break. But as you go into the break, think about it. Was the expectation that you punish people, or that you encourage them to stop doing some things?
0: It was. Ambia watu, oh, kimbia class. Mimi mwenyewe sioni point ya kukimbia class.
3: Yeah.
0: Mm-hmm. I'll get there in the same time if I walk.
2: So
0: how will I stand somewhere telling people run to class?
2: Okay. Mm. So it's the expectation to avoid lateness.
0: Yes.
2: Or to physically run.
0: The expectation is to run. It was a policy that you run from the dining hall to class.
2: Mm-hmm. Uh-huh.
0: From the class to the library. From da-da-da. The expectation
3: walk,
0: was you run.
3: Mm-hmm.
0: Yes.
3: Wow.
0: Yes.
2: And the end goal being?
0: That you arrive on time.
2: Okay.
0: Yeah.
2: So the issue here in the end is about punctuality.
0: I wish it was said that way. But no, it was run.
2: Yeah.
0: Everywhere you're going, kimbia.
2: Mm.
0: Uh-huh.
2: So it's the different layers of leadership.
0: Mm-hmm.
2: A certain leader, so the solution to this thing is make these people run.
0: Mm-hmm.
2: Okay?
3: Mm-hmm.
2: To address the fact that we are starting class 5 minutes late, on a stroll in, and that's their solution. Was there another solution?
0: Mm-hmm.
2: How else do you inspire people to actually be in class on time? How do you motivate them to be in class on time? Or do you increase the time that you've given them for this break?
0: Right.
2: Such.
3: Solutions.
2: Right.
3: Tunachukua break. We'll be right back as we just continue having this conversation on one, leadership, governance, where did we get it wrong? And also just looking at the legacy of Raila, the late Raila Odinga, 1 year in. What did he get right? What did he get wrong? Did he mentor people the right way? Stick around. We'll be right back.

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2: Our number is 0769-590-762. That's 0769-590-762. Tutumia yako. We'll play it. Kesho, actually, not in the next hour. Easy as that.
3: Chindio. Mm-hmm. You know, we are live on NTV in Kenya. Mm-hmm. And we are live on NTV Kenya on YouTube, which means we are live everywhere. Mm-hmm. Even in the North Pole and the South Pole.
4: Yeah.
3: Everywhere, including Uganda. Mm-hmm. Where Edgar is very, very glad to tune in every morning. And Mariam is saying you're looking stunning today.
2: Mm. Asante.
3: Have a pleasant day. That's Edgar in Uganda.
2: Asante sana.
3: Wow. Says the show is always a lovely start to the day.
4: Mm-hmm.
3: Mm. Mm-hmm. And some anafrai sana. Mm-hmm. Now, listen. We're talking about what? Ethics. Leadership. Mm-hmm. Good governance.
4: Yes.
3: Ransom Bakala says, whenever leadership is discussed, always remember that every democratic society gets the leaders it deserves. Mm-hmm. The only way you can get a bad leader you don't deserve is if he takes power by force. Mm-hmm. Okay? It continues to say, democratic societies are structured such that leaders are given the mandate by the people. Therefore, if the leaders in such a society are unpatriotic, unselfish, look at the people, uh-huh. not the leaders. Uh-huh. Richard Osiemo says, good morning, fixers. It's really, really hard to put ethics and good governance in the same sentence. However, just like chivalry, there are specks of such exemplary leaders in this world.
4: Mm-hmm.
3: Yeah. It's really, really hard to put ethics and good governance in the same sentence. You know what? It's an aspiration.
4: Yeah.
3: And I think it's become harder to put ethics and good governance because we have allowed ourselves just lose it.
4: Yeah.
3: And our constitution tries to bring it back. Article 10 of the constitution on, you know, values. Chapter 6 of the constitution on ethics and leadership. Mm-hmm. All of these are talking about what we aspire to do mm-hmm. and to be. How do we get there? How do we pick lessons from, how do we identify a good leader mm-hmm. from a community?
4: Yeah.
3: And listen to them if they say, I'd like to take this position so that I can steer the community towards this nirvana.
4: Yeah.
3: All right? Mm-hmm. Antonio Mulili says, come on, guys. Leaders sacrifice, but politicians are on a personal interest. He separated them.
4: Yes, uh-huh.
3: Leader and a politician, according to Mulili, not same person.
4: Hmm. Two separate people.
2: Mm. They are very separate
4: they
2: people.
4: They are.
3: Mm-hmm. They're not very separate people. No. The version of politician that we have elevated in this country
4: mm-hmm.
3: is a different version altogether.
4: Yeah.
3: Leadership is politics. For you to convince people to move with you, mm-hmm. to go with you, you're playing politics. You're balancing people's interests.
4: Yeah.
3: You're saying, how do I approach Mariam? Mm-hmm. What is the selling point for Mariam?
4: Mm-hmm.
3: How do I approach Phalaris? Mm-hmm. What's the selling point for Phalaris? You got to play that politics of balancing. Then at some point, Phalaris will be like, my, if we're walking that journey with Mariam, me, I'm not going. No, it's okay, Phalaris. Mm-hmm. Even Mariam, by the way, wants to go there. You know, just that's politics.
2: Can I?
3: It's politics.
2: Them. All leaders are politicians,
3: yes.
2: but not all politicians are leaders.
3: That's very true.
4: That's a true one.
3: Yeah.
4: Mm-hmm. That is true.
3: That means that we now do not, that's it, mm-hmm. ethical leadership
4: mm-hmm.
3: and governance,
4: mm-hmm.
3: we do not elect leaders.
4: No.
3: We pick the worst person, we play politics, and then it proves them that this politics is a dirty game. Politicians are not leaders. There's nowhere where it says on the 10th of August next year we are going to delegate our power to politicians.
4: Uh-huh.
3: No.
4: It is to leaders.
2: Elected leaders.
4: Mm-hmm. Which then okay. begs the question. There was, you know, Baba the leader and Baba the politician.
3: Mm-hmm.
4: And who got it right at what point in his political journey? Mm-hmm. At what point did Baba the leader get it right? At what point did Baba the politician get it right? And in getting it right, let's look at even now the events that have unfolded posthumously.
3: Yeah.
4: 1 year in, is, you know, what a good leader would do is provide for what succession would look like,
2: yes,
4: correct? And put their house in order.
2: Yes.
4: And this house is not just the house that was the political vehicle. Mm-hmm. There was the ideology, there was the political vehicle, mm-hmm, and then there is, ideology, political, and then the organizational aspect of it. So
3: yeah,
4: three facets,
3: yeah,
4: that a leader would ideally look at and say, not one person can occupy these three.
2: Mm-hmm. Yes.
4: Whoever is supposed to succeed me politically would not ideally be the same to run the organization,
2: mm-hmm,
4: would not necessarily be the person to run with their ideology.
3: Mm.
4: That's just my POV.
3: Mm.
4: Did he do it right? Did he get it wrong somewhere?
3: Mm.
2: That's a good place to start threading. I think Baba the leader, 2007, 2008, specifically 2008, got it right. Anyone who disagrees must not want the best for the country.
4: Mm.
2: It was a critical time, and if there was ever a time to sit at a table with people you disagree with for the country, that was it. I think we've been in not very similar situations, but maybe iffy, but nothing close to 2007. So that was the leader coming through.
4: Mm-hmm.
2: Then I think of every pact, every negotiation, every handshake, every agreement after, that's Baba the politician, for
3: mm-hmm
2: sure.
3: Mm-hmm.
2: I don't think...
3: You don't see anything. I see specks of the... Mm-hmm. Okay, let's look at Raila, Baba in 1997.
2: Mm-hmm.
3: He goes for the presidency, all right? And then thereafter, he brings his Nyundo party, mm-hmm, to... an agreement and a partnership with KANU,
2: mm-hmm,
3: and folds his party to join KANU.
2: Okay.
3: All right? At that moment, at that very moment, because it goes with time, at that very moment,
2: mm-hmm,
3: there are very many people who saw it as selfish.
2: Mm-hmm.
3: This this is a mix of now Baba the political political player and mm-hmm Baba the patriot. Baba the political player was playing a very good political game.
2: Mm-hmm.
3: Here,
2: sorry, him dancing with Ida, so lovely. Sorry, yeah, I got distracted.
3: So Baba the political player saw an opportunity. Mzee is retiring. He's not. He's done his 10 ninis.
2: Mm-hmm.
3: And I don't know what kind of conversation they'd had between Moi and him.
2: Yeah.
3: Maybe he went and said, but then I want to be in pole position,
2: mm-hmm,
3: to actually lead the political party KANU. And he can see, if I lead KANU, then I am the candidate.
2: Right.
3: Okay. Mm. And so he joins KANU as Secretary General. And the Secretary General was a very powerful position in KANU,
2: mm-hmm,
3: then,
2: mm-hmm,
3: because J.J. Kamotho was like a power. So if it's not Moi, there's no vice chairman, Secretary General,
2: uh-huh,
3: right? So personally, for his own personal interest and personal and political ambition, excellent. And if you look at it then from, the big patriotic thing is, I want to achieve something. I want to be, why do I want to be president? I don't want to be president just so that I can be called Your Excellency. I want to be president because I've got these ideas, and I feel that if I am president, then I can realize these ideas. What's the route to it?
2: Okay.
3: This handshake, this cooperation between KANU and my party serves that purpose. Works.
2: Folding is cooperation.
3: Yes. It started off as a cooperation, and then there was a merger. It was cooperation and then merger, right?
4: Okay.
3: Served the purpose. So if you look at it that way, in hindsight, it was selfish, but selfish maybe that you could argue is for the greater good.
4: Mm-hmm.
3: I want to be president because I want to lead us to a certain area, and this is a sure way for me to become president.
2: Okay.
3: 2002, they are betrayed by Moi.
2: Mm.
3: They walk out and with everybody else.
4: Mm-hmm.
3: They have a meeting. They're joining an opposition that's already coalescing around the National Alliance of Kenya, Mwai Kibaki, Charity Ngilu, the late Kijana Wamalwa, right?
2: Mm-hmm.
3: And then the LDP renegades of KANU were meeting somewhere, and there's him, Simon Nyachai, Kalonzo, Akina Kamodo, Akina Saitoti, all them. And they're like, so we need then to have our own candidates so we can go and negotiate with these other guys of the Kibaki side. And there was a lot of push with Nyachai saying, guys, give it to me. Let's give it Raila. Give it to me. So it is said that Raila could see Apa Tuelewani. He said, guys, how about we just take a break? We can continue this conversation later. We had agreed with Akina Kibaki, we're going to join them in Uhuru Park.
2: Right.
3: Let's go. He goes to Uhuru Park and says, we are definitely going to unite and present one candidate. Whoever it is good enough. Ata Kibaki, Tosha. That takes a whole life.
2: Yeah.
3: It takes a whole life. So you could say, then thereafter they're having all these negotiations. So what position shall I have in your government? I shall be not just a mere minister. I shall be a prime minister. I shall be a powerful minister. I shall be this and the other.
2: Mm-hmm.
3: And he's betrayed again. Was he doing this for his own personal need? I want to be minister. I want to be prime minister. Or was his patriotism? Was it a good governance?
2: Uh-huh.
3: But by doing that, did he actually sacrifice and say, you know what, there's no point of us disagreeing here and saying, let Kibaki go and run, and then let us and Nyachai run on this other side. The way we can defeat KANU is by coming together. And if it means that we postpone our ambition for now, it's good. Is that patriotism?
2: It is.
3: Is that?
2: It is.
3: Is that? Mm-hmm. Is that good leadership?
2: Mm-hmm. Yes.
3: Is that showing leadership?
2: Yes.
3: Again, like you said, 207, 208, talks were actually, there were very many people who were pulling and saying, Raila, you want this thing. No. Waambie watoe Kibaki hapo wende. No. Talks starting, tops collapsing. The late John Kufuor, former leader of Ghana, comes. Gives up, Jakaya Kikwete comes, Kofi Annan is trying, Kofi Annan is releasing statements, saying, yes, I'm frustrated. Condoleezza Rice is writing statements saying, we know who's frustrating these talks, and we shall know what to do with them. You know, there's all manner of now push and threats.
2: You know, I actually didn't know that many people had failed. Jakaya Kikwete. I mean, kwanza tu Kofi Annan alikam, akaongelesha watu.
3: They were helping Kofi Annan. So that time it was the African Union. The African Union, the chairman was John Kufuor.
2: John Kufuor proposes
3: that let's have Kofi Annan. So Kofi Annan starts, and John Kufuor is like steering that process. Then his term comes to an end around that time, and Jakaya Kikwete takes over. So he takes over this process as well, and Kofi Annan is here trying to negotiate with this four people from PNU, four people from ODM who are sitting across each other, breathing like buffaloes.
2: What's a buffalo?
3: Tulishinda, Mkushinda, please Tulishinda. Baba, don't accept. Kibaki, don't leave. You know?
2: Yeah.
3: So Raila coming out to actually now do that again. 2013, same. 2024, if you listen to the words that he said, and he said, I would do it again. And he was unapologetic about it.
2: Yeah.
3: In hindsight, looking back at those speeches, I see what he was saying. It was like, you know what, we got to a point where it was not clear. This thing is just taking a life of its own.
2: Yeah.
3: And if this Hydra develops another head, we will not be able to cut any head. It will just be south.
2: Yeah.
3: So, calm everything down. I would do it again.
2: Yeah.
3: At that point, during those moments, people were like, we were to betray.
2: Yeah.
3: But over time, you look back and you're like, okay, maybe, okay.
2: So devil's advocate here.
3: Throw it.
2: So 2007, clear as day. Then let me go maybe 2017, 2022. 2017 was so tense. You're repeating an election.
4: Yeah.
2: First of all, first of its kind on the continent. It's 10 years post 2007. So there's that added tension, right? And then you dispute election results. The court says, go back to the ballot. Never been done before.
4: Yeah.
2: We go back to the ballot. still, Bado. Mm-hmm. The country was kind of at a standstill. And I remember there was someone, let me just say, a non-Kenyan who asked me after the handshake, after Raila declared himself president, let's remember that. Mm-hmm. He was sworn in by Miguna. After all of that, Bado, you go and shake hands. Mm. That was political expediency. Mm-hmm. I really don't think that can be interpreted as anything else. And it's not too...
3: For whom? For him?
2: Yeah.
3: Okay. How so? Mm. How did he benefit?
2: By becoming part of government.
3: How? Raila never joined Uhuru's government.
2: He did not join formally. Mm-hmm. However, the handshake
4: still happened.
3: Yeah, and he didn't join government. He didn't take any of his lieutenants to join Uhuru's government. Mm-hmm. Unlike now, where he, for example, donated experts. Uhuru did not need any experts.
5: He had plenty of them.
3: Yeah, they just became OG buddies. Mm.
2: What? Why?
3: So where is the expediency? How do you see the expediency?
2: Essentially, you're still a friend of government, right?
3: Yeah. Mm-hmm.
2: You are still working with... you know what? I'm not giving you something tangible, and I know, but it's literally a handshake. I don't know how to...
3: It's a level of betrayal to your supporters.
2: I wouldn't even...
3: Do you see that?
2: Like, if you truly... did believe that you did not win, and you have gone through the court process, and the court has pronounced itself the first time, then you still don't feel satisfied, I think continue with those recourses. Continue.
3: Maandamano to get the guy out.
2: No.
4: Maybe.
3: Because that's what was happening.
2: It was maandamano. That's not the only way. Mm.
4: Maybe what had happened over the years.
3: Sorry, fella. Just to point out, when they shook hands with Uhuru Kenyatta in March 2018, they came up with an 8-point agenda.
2: Yes.
3: Okay? And that 8-point agenda addresses those things that you're saying. Why? And they say, Uhuru says it, even the Raila was saying, one of the things that we discussed when we were the two of us in that room, after staying for, like, looking at each other for 5 minutes and not talking, each one of us just sipping their tea, when they started talking, we were like, why do we keep doing this? Why do we keep doing this to ourselves? Why does Kenya keep getting to this level where we are, like, almost exploding, and then we try and, how do we do this for the future? And that led to the BBI. As ill-informed in execution as it was, the idea of it was, can we address our challenges? Can we look at what leads us to do this? So it's him trying to address that issue. The courts have decided, you have been sworn in constitutionally, you're in office, you have the oath of office and everything, you are the president. Yeah. If I lead the country into saying you're illegitimate, we are basically just creating a tension here that will break this country apart.
2: I agree.
3: So okay, you stay in office.
2: You know what the other option?
3: But let's agree that we shall address these issues. And the issues are deeply rooted even beyond our institutions. They're deeply rooted in our culture and how we're doing things and how we are organized as a nation and as a politically organized. And BBI to come and look at how do we address this political organization. How do we address that? I think if you look at it that way.
2: So I hear it, but there's also another option,
3: right?
2: Which was, if you've gone through every legal recourse that there is, you're seeing that maandamano will tear the country apart. You know, there's also still a part of an opposition leader.
3: Yes.
2: Which was meant to be you.
3: Yes.
2: Because you had, your party, your coalition had the second highest numbers in parliament.
3: Yes.
2: And in the the Senate as well.
3: Yes.
2: So then do that.
3: And then do what?
2: Keep the government in check.
3: Okay.
2: That's a service to the people.
3: Okay.
2: Keep the government in check. Even these things that were in the BBI, for example, are not things that could not have been brought to on the table by anybody in parliament.
3: In a acrimonious situation, it would never move.
2: It would. Did it move? Now that they were not acrimonious, did it move?
3: They had almost gotten us to a referendum. It's a Supreme Court that stopped them.
4: That stopped them.
3: We almost had a referendum which would have amended 71 clauses in the Constitution.
4: I want to add that it's easy to judge when you're looking at it from this side. Mm-hmm. But I want to somewhat put myself in Raila's shoes.
2: True.
4: And what he had experienced over the years leading up to now, you know, post-2007.
2: Mm-hmm.
4: And he's found himself in this situation and just exactly what Eric has described, sitting across from, you know, the man that has just been sworn in as president, and you're sat here and you're faced with a decision. And remember what I talked about, decisions that are made depending on what season you're in, that becomes a little bit hard for people to understand what working knowledge you have. That even if he decided to step fully, he was still the opposition leader, but with a handshake.
2: Mm-hmm.
4: I don't know what we'd call that. But he put into consideration what it would do to the country. Because I'm trying to imagine a situation where he walks out of that and says, I still stand on the fact that nimeibiwa, and therefore tutajipanga. I don't know how that would register with the electorate, mm-hmm. and whether they would stop the maandamano, because let's also remember, there's only up to so much this man could do. People used to listen to him, no problem. But there's only up to so much he could do in terms of controlling what the public chose to do,
2: mm-hmm.
4: and how the public chose to deal with this situation. I mean, people showed up in Uhuru Park to swear him in, much as he didn't show up.
2: Mm-hmm.
4: So it tells you, like, the idea, the man, the enigma could only do up to this much. And I don't know, I find it's a very difficult position to be in.
2: It is.
4: Because then there is no one decision that you're going to make that is going to register as the best decision with everybody.
2: Mm-hmm.
4: But I think in terms of managing what the situation in the country was,
2: mm-hmm.
4: it was a sound decision.
2: Mm-hmm.
4: Many ways of skinning a cat, but that was one way of skinning it.
2: Okay.
4: And now we deal with the consequences of it, because then he modeled handshakes and everybody somewhat thinks that that is the way to do it. Oppose, oppose, oppose, build a machinery, political capital, come to the table and say, this is my bargaining chip, ninataka number 2, 3, and 4. That's how we've ended up designing our politics.
2: Yep.
4: Which unfortunately now creates another bigger problem, is that every other person will always come in to serve their interests,
2: yeah.
4: and not so much to take care of the public, the people of Kenya, Wanjiku.
2: That's actually where I was going with it. Mm. It's exactly that we got into this biashara of opposition is up for negotiation or up for grabs,
4: yeah.
2: as opposed to opposition does its opposition thing, government does its government thing, and those two things keep each other in check. That, I think, was a disservice to us as Kenyans. Even right now, I promise
3: the handshakes have weakened parliament.
2: They have weakened
3: and oversight.
2: When we keep complaining about the people that sit on Parliament Road right now, it's because of that. If Azimio, for example, was not, it took a broad-based, you would see a lot better oversight of whatever happens, of the executive. So I do think that is a genuine disservice.
4: Yeah.
2: And it's something that we have to contend with and be very honest about.
4: Mm.
2: And it's a tougher out, but I think a healthy democracy has those two things.
4: Mm-hmm.
2: It has opposition that does its job.
4: Yeah.
2: You don't try and go to the other side. You just do what you're meant to do, and you keep the other people in check, and you have the ruling or the majority, and they do what they're meant to do.
3: Yeah.
2: That, I think, was the biggest disservice to the people.
4: Mm.
3: I agree, and you have a strong point.
4: Mm.
3: And even if you are in government or you are cooperating, we are cooperating for the sake of this, but I have a job to do.
2: Yeah.
3: All right. My members in parliament, as the leadership of the minority, we have a job to do. We oversight.
4: Mm.
3: When I sit with you, I'll remind you what you need to do.
2: Mm-hmm.
3: I'll remind you, for example, that we've been pushing for electoral reforms for a long time.
2: Yeah.
3: How do we realize, especially now that I have your goodwill, can we work together to make sure that the IEBC is truly independent? That I can never sit back and say that you manipulated the election.
2: Yeah.
3: I can never sit back and say that you manipulated the election for me.
2: As if they would, right?
3: You know?
2: Yeah.
3: Yeah. And probably those are some where he dropped the ball.
4: Mm-hmm.
3: The bigger thing is, was he dropping the ball for a greater good, or was he dropping the ball Because like he was tired, or was he dropping the ball because he didn't consider it as a ball?
2: It's also a factor of time. You're right. And it's also a factor of time. I think we often forget how long his political career was. And the truth of the matter is everybody starts out extreme on one side, and then with time you get closer to the middle, you know, or you completely flip to the other side. The liberal, the Democrat gets more conservative with time. The rebel that Raila was in the 90s, over time, and that's, you know, the wisdom of age and experience tells you that maybe I don't need to be as hardline about this and that.
4: Yeah.
2: And that's wisdom that you can only have at that time. So yes, you're right. From the outside looking in, it could be very easy to judge. But I think it's also important to be honest that it did do a damage to the way we keep our democracy in check. Yeah. But that we don't have the benefit of hindsight and of 2020 vision that maybe he had. Those two things can also coexist.
4: Yeah. That is true.
3: Thank you very much for that conversation. Let's take a break. I see a couple of comments. For example, Steve Oket says, we are about to experience an election without Baba. Maybe only then will we see sense in the decisions that he made. Wanda says, if Raila Odinga was alive today, he would talk about strengthening National Assembly, judiciary before 2010 constitution was weak. We fixed the judiciary. Now we need to fix parliament too. Kiprono Nicholas says, what if one day Raila had become president? Which side of him would have showed up when someone else was on the opposing side? Questions?
2: It's good ones as that.
3: We keep the dream alive. Now, in the next hour, we talk about perimenopause and menopause. What's the difference between perimenopause and menopause? How do they present? And how do we manage both? And what is our health system actually view of menopause and perimenopause? It's 9 a.m. Good morning.

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0: 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On Nation FM, we are across the country and we play music during the breaks, right? Mm-hmm. And somebody was actually telling me, so why are you guys playing music during the breaks? Yeah, this is a talk show. What is the music?
1: You forgot how radio works, eh?
0: No, you can have radio without music at all.
1: You can.
0: It's just that our breaks are kind of long. After the adverts, and because we're also synchronizing
1: the timing
0: on TV and on radio. Mm-hmm. So after the advert, radio has the advantage of it can play a song.
2: Yes. Skiza
3: Feeling Alive, yeah, Davido, which is what was just playing. Yeah.
0: Davido?
3: Davido, Feeling Alive.
0: Feeling Alive?
3: Yes.
0: Mm. Okay. Mm. Is Davido a billionaire? I mean, shares and Koliake.
1: Wow. Good question. I'm sure Konazo kadha wa kadha. Mm-hmm. Yeah. And he already comes, I think, from a wealthy family. Mm-hmm. So, iyo ni kuambia tu anko we, nike a quarter million shares.
2: Kimi nataka shares.
0: Anko, I'm buying shares. Mm. Why are you asking me? They're in the market.
1: Come on.
0: They're in the market.
1: Hey.
0: I mean, it's your choice. Mm. Yeah.
1: If you want to, they're open.
0: Yeah. The shares are in the market. Are you telling me so that I do it? I give you mine or what?
1: Oh, wow. Dangote probably would be that kind of
0: thing. Okay, okay, uncle. Mm. I will buy the shares and I'll sing a song.
2: Whatever it is,
0: Niger the curry last. Let's give you our news fix. The first one is Rwanda is set to host a Formula One Grand Prix from the early 2030s, bringing the sport back to Africa for the first time since 1993. A 10-year deal has been struck for a brand new circuit to host the African Grand Prix. The first race in the country is set to take place once the new purpose-built circuit in Bugesera, which is 40 kilometers south of the capital city, Kigali, has been completed, which Formula One said is expected to be early in the next decade. President Paul Kagame announced the agreement at a ceremony in Kigali yesterday and said, "Today belongs to Africa." For more than three decades, the world's premier motorsport championship has raced without this continent. Rwanda formally announced their bid in December last year, no, 2024, when the country hosted an FIA gathering. And Formula One President Stefano Domenicali added, "Africa has always been part of Formula One's future, and from the beginning, we were determined to return in the right way, with the right partner, a long-term commitment, and a clear vision for creating meaningful impact." The excitement online everywhere across Africa, even in Rwanda itself, very, very big.
2: It's massive.
1: Massive news. 1993 was over 33 years ago.
0: Yep.
1: So, and that was in South Africa, a place called Kialami. Mm. But it's good that Rwanda Man have branded like this Visit Rwanda thing so well.
0: Yep.
1: They've attracted conferences, started out with the conferences. Almost every conference is now being held. If it's not at the AU headquarters in Addis, in Ajipata, Rwanda, Kigali Convention Center, Now they are, and this is long term because this goes beyond Kagame's term probably. It's just thinking futuristic.
0: Yeah.
1: And yes, Lewis Hamilton has also been very vocal about having a Grand Prix on the African continent. He's been pushing, and it's good to see that it has come to be.
3: Yeah.
1: I saw some of the sports journalists also went for the announcement and they were excited. They were just so happy. Naomi Schiff and many others. Mm. People who are just like, wow, how have we never raced on this continent? Because 93, maybe she wasn't even born.
2: No.
1: You know?
0: Yeah.
2: But this sport has incredible history on the continent. The 1920s, 30s, 40s, they did race in Egypt, Tunisia, all the way before going to South Africa. There's very rich history in terms of the sport being on the continent. We even have, in 1979, we have an African who won the championship.
0: Way.
2: Yes. His name is Jody Scheckter. He won the championship with Ferrari. So there's incredible history that goes beyond Kielami. South Africa just made an entrance like at some point, because then before the development of the tracks, they used to use street circuits.
1: Yes.
2: So in Egypt, they raced in street circuits. In Tunisia, in Morocco, they used whatever wood be a trunk. Mm-hmm. And even the development of the cars, at least at the time, was not as good as now. Yeah. But it's a big one for the continent, which begs the question. And we'll have that conversation at one point. Mm. The amount of lobbying that went into this and what the politics of it look like. Mm-hmm. Because one would then bring in the conversation of South Africa having the infrastructure.
1: Right.
2: Why build a new truck when you have one in the continent, mm-hmm. which can give us a race? Well, it's not up to the standards now, but 2 years from now, we could have a race on the continent.
1: Yeah.
2: Why
1: also,
2: not South Africa?
1: There's still several places in the world where they do street circuits, so it's not impossible that you can still have a street race.
2: Yeah.
1: And but let's think of this as a floor, not a ceiling.
2: Yeah.
1: By 2030, we could be having 3 Grand Prix in Africa.
0: Yes.
1: Yeah, it's not really that ambitious, yeah. You know.
0: Big one. When I say Kigali and Bugesera and Machakos are too close, but no, we need to actually revisit this idea of
1: the Machakos Grand Prix.
0: Too close, but no, we need to actually revisit this idea of
1: the Machakos Grand Prix.
0: Yes. Yes.

0: NGOs can come and establish here, mm-hmm. Industries can come and set up on this other side, mm-hmm. and here we can have something big like the Formula One. Mm. People laugh at it. If this had been taken up and you didn't face the kind of political pushback and scoffing and not just manipulation, but also underhand dealing that was happening, as he says, mm. we'd be at a position now where we're saying when Rwanda was putting its bid, Machakos would have put its bid as well.
1: Mm-hmm. Okay.
0: Lakini, one iposiku.
1: Before tuongea mambo ya menopause, yeah. just our last news fix for the hour. Bulgaria has summoned the Russian ambassador after a ship sank in the Black Sea in a drone attack. The Bulgarian Prime Minister, Rumen Radev, has summoned the Russian ambassador after two merchant ships were struck by drones off Bulgaria's Black Sea coast. 11 crew members are missing, and one sailor has been saved, according to local officials. This happened after one of the vessels sank 17 nautical miles, that's 31 kilometers, east of the village of Krapets. The other vessel, a Ukrainian-owned, was hit by drones 18 nautical miles from the town of Biala, and all 15 crew were rescued. The attacks come a week after two other commercial ships were hit by sea and aerial drones in Bulgaria's exclusive economic zone. One of the ships, the Alfa Watan, sank, and all 10 crew, including 9 Syrians, are presumed dead. Radev convened an emergency meeting on Tuesday and said he had summoned Russian envoy Eleonora Mitrofanova. Although there was no conclusive evidence of blame on either side, the logic suggests that the outcome benefits the Russian Federation, he said. These, you see, wars are now, again, you are working on a merchant ship, getting bread for your family, a drone hits you. Yeah. Like, I don't know what to do with the state of the world and the wars right now.
2: Yeah.
1: Unatafuta kazi, unapata kazi, unaenda kwa meli, as if the tides and whales and sharks and elements are not enough. Now there's a possibility of drones attacking you. You as a Bulgarian or as someone who is from Syria have nothing to do with this,
0: yeah.
1: but unajipata tu in the midst of it all. It's incredibly unfortunate.
2: Very unfortunate.
0: Getting to our final conversation for the hour, and we want to talk about menopause, all right? We have an expert on menopause. She's Dr. Vera Okech. She is a pharmacist, but she has developed expertise in this area, and she'll tell us how, when, and how do we know that? Dr. Good morning.
3: Good morning.
0: Terry Busana.
3: Yes.
0: Thank you for actually coming to walk us through this conversation. It's one of those conversations, like we were saying earlier, it's now becoming, you know, more mainstreamed, mm-hmm. and we are at a place where now we can talk about things openly. Mental mm-hmm. health, we talk about things openly. Mm-hmm. Such like menopause, now people are talking about it openly.
3: Mm-hmm.
0: We'll get to understand what is it that happens during menopause, mm-hmm. perimenopause, mm-hmm. Into menopause. How does one know? Can menopause start early? Is it starting earlier nowadays, and so on and so forth? Mm-hmm. To get there, Felaris is first going to give you their day's quote. You know the drill. Okay. Listen to the words. Tell us your interpretation or your thoughts on that.
3: Mm. Okay.
2: Karibu sana.
3: Asante.
2: Today's quote is courtesy of the Ga people of Ghana.
3: Mm-hmm.
2: And it reads...
0: Ga in Andikoje, by the way, sorry.
2: G-A.
3: G-A.
0: Oh, I thought it's the Ga, the G-H-A in the Ghana.
3: Okay.
0: Oh, so yeah. Depend on the Ga people and then the Na people.
2: You know what? Then they came together and formed the Ghana.
3: Ghana. Genius.
2: Oh, wow. Everybody's so creative. Filo nasema, mwalimu nakana.
1: Nakana people. Sawa, Filo. Tasikia vibaya.
0: Sisi na daktari tunakanga.
3: Ga.
2: Okay. All right. So the proverb reads, or the quote reads, you do not look inside a bottle with both eyes. You do not look inside a bottle with both eyes. How do you interpret that?
3: Mm-hmm. So, with both eyes, you have to look into a bottle with one eye. Mm. Just seeing life and situations in a very keen way, because when you look inside a bottle, you're trying to sort of somehow have some keenness and attentiveness to some details. What are you looking into? And

0: this now brings a whole perspective of the bigger picture. Also, we normally do pray while closing your eyes, but then if you open one eye, you're like curious, you want to know what's happening. Am I in the right place? Am I getting into something that's gonna cost me something? So you're being curious, you're being you're having attention to details, and also just trying to view something or situation or life in a bigger picture. Yes,
1: I like that, especially your analogy ya kuomba. You know, I don't know why people feel guilty when you're praying and then you open your eyes.
2: Yeah, you feel like, oops.
1: You feel, oops.
2: Shouldn't have done that.
3: So interesting. Like, programming is so interesting. Yeah. I'm sure there is religions where you pray with your eyes open.
2: Yeah. Yes.
3: Mwangaliana.
2: Yes.
1: That's weird.
0: Yes.
2: With your eyes open. It's to focus. So, Doc, you are a pharmacist.
0: Yes.
2: We had the president of the Pharmaceutical Society of Kenya here last week. Yes. And she told us the first 2 years, you who are studying pharmacy and those who are studying medicine, and I think even the dentist, you're studying the same thing. Munasoma mwili, yote kwanza.
0: Anatomy.
2: Then after that, in the third year now, you start branching off. Mm-hmm. At what point do you branch off and start studying menopause? Is it the first 2 years where you're studying?
0: So in those very first years and also later, and even in practice, because we also do go to internship, you study physiology, you study the anatomy, you study how the body works, and also you get to now apply the knowledge that you've gotten. Yeah, and so in the menopause space, you get to know and experience the patients who come in, the different women with different symptoms as they present, and you also guide them and help their experience transform. Yes.
3: Okay. The question I had at the beginning, since I realized that conversation ni leo, when do women get a break? Is it only between age zero and puberty?
0: A break in terms of
3: hormones.
2: break from what?
3: A break just catch from a break. Yeah, catch a break from, because at after puberty, when the minute your period starts, now you're living in these cycles, whether they're 21 days, 28, 35, that's your cycle. It's hormonal cycles zinafuatana tu hivyo. Then perimenopause, then menopause. Like, are the breaks only between zero to puberty and then after menopause? That how is she in this hormonal
1: this hormonal cycle?
3: Yolk.
0: So I'd really not approach it as breaks. I'd say that it's just that at the perimenopause, menopause, and postmenopause phase, it's just that we are not prepared. But as you've said, we are normally prepared for puberty. We are normally prepared for periods. What about menopause? We don't know what to expect, how to plan for it. Yeah, and there are so many ways, and you can be able to prepare. Yeah.
3: Okay.
0: So it's just embracing. And also being self-aware at that particular point in time, and every period of your life, every phase of your life, yes, being prepared as a woman.
3: Okay.
0: Yes.
3: Then let's define menopause and perimenopause.
0: Okay. So maybe I'll also just, not putting you on the spot, but just one word, each one of you, when I say the word menopause, what comes to your mind?
1: Hot flashes.
0: Hot flashes. Nice.
2: Menopause itself.
0: Yeah, anything.
2: When you say menopause, hormones. What comes to my mind is end of periods.
0: Yeah. End of periods, yeah. Mm-hmm. So all of you are correct. So menopause, the definition is the permanent cessation of menstruation of a woman, and it marks the end of your reproductive phase. And this is not linked to any disease or condition. And at this particular point in time, you've entered menopause, and you've talked about the periods. So you've not seen your periods for 12 months consecutively. So at that point in time, you've entered menopause. Mm-hmm. But there are also other phases that leads to menopause, as the way you've introduced, that's called perimenopause, and then you enter menopause, and then postmenopause. Mm-hmm. So during these three phases, women experience different symptoms, yeah? Mm-hmm. So just a quick definition on the stages of this, what you're talking about. Mm-hmm. So for the perimenopause, let's say the average or approximate age range is late 30s to 40s, but ideally it could come even way earlier or even way late. Mm-hmm. And then, as you've mentioned, hormones, there are certain hormones in our body that keeps on declining at this transition. And what are hormones? Hormones are chemical messengers in our bodies that help the body to work. So specific hormones that you're talking about is estrogen and progesterone. Mm-hmm. They are declining. And during this perimenopause phase, as they are declining, it's not like a random drop. Mm-hmm. It's declining but also fluctuating. Mm. And if you're self-aware as a woman, you'll realize at this stage that something has just changed. Yeah, you might not like pinpoint, but if you're self-aware, you'll know that something has changed. But most of the prominent symptom that women report at this stage is, I suddenly had a change in my menstrual cycle. Mm-hmm. So probably it was regular, now it has become irregular. Mm-hmm. Probably it was heavy, now light, or vice versa. Mm-hmm. Yeah. Yes. Mm-hmm. And then for 12 consecutive months, if you miss your periods, yeah, your periods have not come for 12 consecutive months. Mm-hmm. And then that you have entered menopause. Remember, this should not be linked to any pathological or physiological condition. Mm. This is the particular, it's just a point in time you've entered menopause. Then after that is postmenopausal. Now you're not receiving your periods, and it may continue, the symptoms may continue, whatever symptoms you're experiencing may continue for several years.
2: Goja.
0: Yes.
2: So perimenopause is this period where you are in that age, right? Or in that season where you're before your menopause.
0: Yes, before your menopause.
2: During perimenopause, you will get your periods.
0: Yes, you will get your periods.
2: But you'll have all these other effects, like what you're saying, heat flashes and so on and so forth. Mm-hmm. Then 12 months, you'll not have your period.
0: Yes.
2: After you've gone for 12 months without your period, that's when you've entered menopause.
0: Yes.
2: Mm-hmm. Then when do we transition from that menopause to postmenopause? Okay. Is it day one after the 12th month? I mean,
0: so the moment
2: I'm counting that. My understanding, you can correct me, is if I realize that the last time I had a period was, say, 14th of October, 2026.
0: Yes.
2: If I go until the 13th or 14th of October, 2027, without the period, is the 15th of October menopause?
0: That 14th of October 2026.
2: That day.
0: You have.
2: Marking a year exactly to the day.
0: You've realized that your periods have ended 14th of October 2026. Mm-hmm. So you've confirmed you've entered menopause that very day. Yeah. Okay. So from that day going onwards, 15th, to next year, you're now. Postmenopausal.
2: Yeah. And you'll only know it after next year.
0: Mm. So if you're self-aware, you'll know. If you're keen, you'll know that you've been missing periods. Yeah.
2: Mm-hmm. Okay. But you know, you may miss for 6 months. You can still say. So the only time you'll confirm
0: after
2: is after the 12 months. Is when you look back and say, my menopause was last year.
0: Yes.
2: October 14th. Mm-hmm. I have been perimenopause since October 24th. I'm now postmenopause since October 14th last year.
0: Yes.
3: Oh, so menopause itself is not a phase, essentially.
2: It's not a period.
3: Because, so like using Latif's example from the 14th of October 2025 to today, I've had no period. Am I entering menopause? Or can I be? Am I entering menopause?
2: Or did you enter on the 14th of October last year?
3: Yeah.
0: You've not had, so the last time you had your periods was 14th of October 2025.
3: Yes. Mm.
0: The last time. And then it has now passed like 12 months.
3: Yes.
0: So we can comfortably confirm mm-hmm. that you've entered menopause 14th of October 2026.
1: So when people say they are being menopausal, what does it mean? Because they are going through, there's a transition between perimenopause and this lead up to menopause, correct? Because then the body behaves different. So imagine a woman in her mid-40s, let's take her for example, leading up to her 50s. Is she menopausal or perimenopausal?
0: Okay. So as the definition is, the woman is late 40s, leading up to 50s, but probably still receiving her periods.
1: Her menses, yeah.
0: Her menses. So, and experiencing the symptoms. Yeah, so still receiving the menses, you're still not, you've not entered menopause. So probably you're experiencing perimenopause symptoms, but then this also requires like a thorough medical assessment to confirm, because some of the symptoms have these borderline diseases that could present as such, like thyroid diseases. Yeah.
3: Okay.
0: So you really need a thorough medical assessment to now really confirm.
1: So the language we use, I'm seeing this problem in itself. Because then we put all of this into one box and say,
2: menopause.
1: Wanapitia menopause. They are menopausal without necessarily understanding that menopause is exactly what you've defined. It can only be determined once your period has not checked in for a year. I still have a couple of things dancing on my mind. Sorry, Marion.
3: No, no, it's okay. I also have a lot of things dancing in my head. One, what do we define as a period? Because some people may, like 12 months without a period seems clear until maybe someone either is sporting or, you know, what is the threshold for saying I've gotten a period this month?
0: What is the threshold? So there are different aspects that comes also in the interplay, because someone may be taking some contraceptives that also have some impact on their periods. But then again, which results to, for example, sporting and not just actual period. So I'd bring it back to the woman yourself. You know yourself, and you know what you're taking, whatever medications that you're taking, what makes you, what is okay as your periods, and what is also not okay, what is the baseline, how does it normally flow, you get. And these are some of the conversations that you come to your healthcare provider with. Because even when women present in the hospital setup, they normally come with vague symptoms. What they say is, I'm not just feeling myself. You see, that's vague. And actually, you're not feeling yourself, so you really need to.
2: You know yourself.
0: Yes.
2: You know yourself. And this person is not you.
1: This is not me.
0: Yes.
1: But also, you bring in a very interesting point on contraceptives. And basically any form of contraceptive has the hormones that you've just explained. It's usually progesterone, correct?
0: Not all. Is
1: it not all?
0: Yes.
1: So it depends.
3: But they'll have one or the other.
0: Yes, yes.
1: So I'm assuming a situation where a woman is within her perimenopausal ages and she's on a contraceptive. So you're having the natural decline of these hormones in the body, but then you've introduced that same hormone either in a surplus to try and balance out and deal with this. What is going on in the body, and would this woman then present perimenopausal symptoms, and would she even be able to know that she's perimenopausal going with the fact that she already has a surplus of one hormone in the body?
0: That's a nice question. So when a woman is on contraceptive, there are different types, those that are hormonal and those that are not hormonal. One of the symptoms that you'd you'd know is your period has changed, either the cycle, the baseline, and then if they've stopped, then now you'll know that you're on menopause. So for example, your answer is strictly on if, let's say, a woman is on contraceptives that have, that has hormones, yeah? So are these hormones adequately enough to replace whatever is depleting? So also that's the question. Mm-hmm. So most of the times, they'd still experience the symptoms, and as I said earlier, you need to really have like a thorough medical assessment to now like know, yes, this is perimenopause or menopausal, or you're in postmenopausal stage, to now rule out all the other conditions. And mm-hmm. also with this assessment, it's like a wholesome assessment. Mm-hmm. You're looking into the woman. Who are you, your age, your menstrual history, your medical conditions at the moment, if you have any other diseases, that's called comorbidities, if you have a uterus or not, because that also informs the type of medication that you'll be given. And then, apart from just looking into the woman, you also have to do some medical tests to now rule out other conditions.
2: Okay.
0: Yes, so there are so many aspects. You looked into wholesomely. It's not just like, okay, you're on this, because that aspect of what are you currently taking, and even weighing the interactions probably with the medications that you'll be prescribed for. Yes,
3: there's another way to ask that question. Can contraceptive either speed up or slow down the onset of menopause and perimenopause?
0: Speed up or slow down? Mm-hmm. Okay, so contraceptives, to be specific, the hormonal ones?
3: Yes, hormonal contraceptives, yes.
0: Yes, they're part of the package under treatment on hormonal replacement therapy. Mm-hmm. So they are just an example. So yes, they can help to relieve your symptoms. Yeah.
3: Relieve, but contraceptive use itself won't affect the timeline. Will it change or affect the timeline of menopause or perimenopause? Okay.
2: So what exactly then is it that determines the onset of perimenopause or that phase? Because it's different for different... Each woman is different, right?
0: Mm-hmm.
2: What is it that determines? Is it their physiological composition, biological? What is it?
0: Okay.
2: And can you tell? Kuna mahali unaweza enda ufanye test on there, or your family history and so on and so forth, and tell you're likely to get into this phase in your late 30s or your mid 40s, or you going to the late 40s.
0: Yes. This statistics from the British Society, Menopause Society 2021, 3 out of 4 women will in this phase will experience symptoms. And then 1 out of 4 of this category will experience very severe symptoms, yeah? So this means that it is a biological phase. Every woman will pass through, but not all women will experience the symptoms. So probably for one woman, it will be just that no menstruation for the 12 months and then going forward, no menstruation. And for another one, it will be that and also other symptoms, yeah, that are also varied. Yes, so...
2: The question was, what determines the date of the onset?
0: The date of the onset. So there's also differences in our genetic makeup. As women, we also have like, most of the time we ask, when did your mother enter menopause? That could likely predict, but not really. So there's no like a specific test or a way that you can look into it. But because there's also been very little research around menopause, this could be an opportunity to even look further and do modeling and predictions around menopause, long-term complications, and the likelihood of happening.
2: Okay, so yes. Hormonal birth control, not necessarily proven to have an impact on the start or the symptoms of menopause. Does lifestyle, is there anything about lifestyle?
0: Yes. There are various ways of managing menopausal symptoms. So one of them is lifestyle modification. So here we are looking into a variety of things. One, nutrition. So in your diet, in your meal plan, are you looking into incorporating a lot of proteins? Because one, it helps you with your muscle, and also during this transition, there's a lot of loss on bone density, so it's also very helpful in that. There's also in your meal plan, are you incorporating a lot of vegetables and fruits? Eating whole foods vis-a-vis processed. So these are some of the of the lifestyle modification aspects that you could be looking into and even planning ahead. If you're not incorporating, you're picking one practice and incorporating into your daily habits. Another aspect of lifestyle modification is exercise. So any form of body movement, either dancing, swimming, are you walking? Are you going to the gym, building strength training? Yeah. And then under lifestyle modification also, you look into your sleep. So one of the menopausal symptoms is sleep disturbance. Yeah. And it could be interrupted by so many factors. And even the symptoms within themselves, there's just a whole lot of interplay and links to one another. So, for example, a woman would be experiencing hot flashes and night sweats, and this leads to a sleep disturbance. And then if you're not having, like, very quality sleep, you have this inability to cope, impacting your relationship around you, and also now bringing in also anxiety, right. You get, and then anxiety, now the cycle continues. So maybe someone would ask, like, what is this hot flash for someone who hasn't experienced? So hot flash, as explained, for some women, it is like a sudden heat wave that passes through your body and maybe begins with the face, goes through the neck and the chest, with a lot of heart discomfort. Your heart is fast paced. At the same time, you feel shivers and there's some cold. It might last for a few seconds or even several minutes. And it just happens anytime in the day or at night or both, depending on the frequency and how you're experiencing it.
1: I've seen you know, women go through those, and it's usually, I mean, from someone who's not experiencing it, you'd not fully understand, but you can see the discomfort in which they sit in. And you did speak to, like, there not being sufficient research that is done around this yet. It is a thing that women have to go through. There's no way around it. You have to go through it whether or not you like it. Why is this the case, and what is being done, given that we are now marking Menopause Awareness Month? People are aware, yes, or maybe they are not. Speak to us about that, and why there's still not sufficient data going into this.
0: Okay, so for a very long time, there's been limited conversations around menopause. And I'm happy that now we are speaking about it. And also, menopause in itself is very sensitive. Yeah, it's a sensitive topic because some people actually associate this with low vitality. It's the end of your relevance as a woman. Yeah, and it's the end of so many things, like even your fertility. And so also there are some people who really don't want to age. It's also somehow associated with aging. Yeah, and so with this cultural and stigma around it, which, okay, for sure, there are some symptoms that could present in menopause that could also make people think as such, because under sexual and bladder issues, we have vaginal dryness. Yeah, it's just that people don't know. Yes, you can experience this, but there's help and support available. Yeah. So it really doesn't mark all this, the end of a woman's relevance. Ideally, it should be like marking it's your season of being self-aware and knowing yourself and being prepared and confident with so much clarity to even push further. Yes. So there's been... So there's been these limited conversations leading to even misinformations and misconceptions. But also we are not keen on the research. And can I surprise you? We don't have like a standard national treatment guidelines for menopause. And it's not only in Kenya. It's also in many African countries. Maybe South Africa, just South Africa that has. So even the treatment is not standardized. And also, yeah, there are also gaps in the health systems, even doing that diagnosis, yeah. So there's this validated questionnaire that a healthcare provider could use, but in the normal primary healthcare setting, it's not normally incorporated most of the times. And also you can be sent for a diagnosis. So there's need to invest in diagnostic infrastructure. So for example, there's this DEXA scan. When you look at it, maybe you'd find it in private institutions, not just a normal Mwananchi could access. So there's issues of also on access and affordability. Yes.
2: What does it test, the DEXA scan?
0: So it tests the whole breadth around bones, so the density, the quantity of the minerals in it, and mostly it's used to now really diagnose bone issues and osteoporosis also.
3: Okay, I've got a couple of questions. One, I still, on the phases, once you've entered menopause, you mentioned now that there's also post-menopause.
0: Yes.
3: So when are you in, when are you post-menopausal?
0: Well, immediately you have entered menopause, it's confirmed now after that is menopause.
2: So Leoni 14th. Last year, 14th October was the last day of your period. Kesho, uko post-menopausal.
0: Kesho, even that day. It's just that point in time.
3: Okay.
0: Yes.
3: Then what is considered early menopause? And you mentioned like lifestyle changes that can help, you know, with dealing with menopause, but then also are there lifestyle choices that can either accelerate or slow down menopause, and what's considered early menopause?
0: So what's considered early menopause? So menopause approximate age range is 45 to 55, and that could come earlier, what is considered as early menopause. So you have not received your monthly periods for 12 consecutive months, and it's not linked to any condition, and you're at below that age bracket, so that is early menopause. And there are some conditions that could arise. So for example, there's this POI, the ovarian insufficiency. So it's a ovarian insufficiency that has so many causes that might lead to this. You not receiving the periods, and now you're having early menopause.
3: Okay.
0: And then the other part of your question is?
3: can lifestyle choices or changes either slow down or speed up the onset of menopause?
0: Mm-hmm. So menopause happens when it happens, but lifestyle modification will help. Will help you relieve the symptoms that you under lifestyle modification, we've talked about nutrition, we've talked about exercise, and also avoiding substance use like alcohol and cigarettes. So if you're using, you decrease, then you try to decrease, but it will be good to avoid.
3: Okay.
0: Yes.
3: Then the other thing is how to essentially prep. You mentioned that we're prepared for periods. Not always, to be fair. I think sometimes you get a little bit of education as far as, you know, this is coming, this is going to happen, there'll be changes, but nothing will quite prepare you for your first period. Mm-hmm. But how do we prepare women for menopause physically and mentally?
0: Okay. So I'm doing a lot of public education and awareness so that women would know that, yes, it's something that you don't have to go through it alone, navigating it alone. There's help. And also just knowing where and when to seek for help. Mm-hmm. Also, come again with your question.
3: So how do we prepare women physically and mentally?
0: So through education and also looking into these aspects of lifestyle modification. Mm-hmm. If you could be able to start these practices, you know, there's a lot of things. There's also no perfect diet for a menopausal woman. Mm-hmm. So, but there are some things that you are doing that I'd say it's not appropriate, and you could start incorporating some of these practices, looking into your diet or your exercise. You're not exercising at all in any form. Mm-hmm. You pick a habit, a practice, and start doing it and incorporating it. And the more you do it, the more you can be able to sustain it and pick another thing. So maybe if you dwell on the lifestyle modification, it will be nice to prepare for.
3: Then there's also the mental bit, the education bit I get. Mm-hmm. Is there any other intervention that can be done? Because I may have the knowledge that, hey, I'm at the age where I'm perimenopausal or menopausal, but I don't know if that will really prepare the mind for what the body is going through.
0: Preparing the mind for what the body is going through. Mm-hmm. Mm-hmm. So what comes to my mind at the moment is, how can you prepare? You can know education, the conversations that we have. And also you as a woman being self-aware and being so self-aware that you know what has changed, what is changing, and even record them and write them down so that even when you're going to seek help, you really know what exactly is happening, when it started. Probably you've even understood the patterns. Maybe if I do this thing, it's worsening, or maybe if I do another something, it's alleviating. So those aspects, just being self-aware and knowing exactly what is changing in your body.
1: Okay. I want to bring in the postmenopausal risks that women face, especially when it comes to diseases. So there's enough research that has shown that women are more prone to breast cancer postmenopause because of estrogen production in breast tissue. There's also the for women that are going through cancer treatments, they could have early onset of menopause because of the treatments they are going through. So even as, you know, the conversations are being had and the awareness is being created, what is being done to inform women of this, to especially the postmenopausal risk that comes with, you know, just that season? And what is the frequency of checks that women should be having postmenopausal to go to hospital and just make sure that they're being looked after?
0: Okay. That's a nice question. So I'd approach it in different aspects. So if you have active breast cancer, those are one of the contraindications of you being on certain medications, especially hormonal medications, for menopausal treatment. Yeah, and this needs a lot of multidisciplinary team in the professional setup to really look into how the right medication for you. Yeah, apart from this, because there are also other options that you have. The postmenopausal women being exposed to breast cancer, maybe in terms of if we quantify, or what was that report talking about?
1: It's just research showing that they're at higher risk, not to say they're going to get it, but they're at higher risk because of the estrogen that sits within the breast tissue.
0: Okay.
1: So the question is more on the what should women do who are going through postmenopause in terms of frequency of going to hospital, just making sure that there's a doctor who's checking you to see that you're okay.
0: Okay. Mm. Yeah, so incorporating these checks, not only the breast cancer screening, you could also have this routine of having your cervical cancer screening done. And generally, the medical checkups that could be involved and could be at the interplay, at this transition.
3: I wanted to know what our public health system looks like as far as menopause treatment is concerned. So if I go to a level 2, 3, looking for a consultation and I'm menopausal or perimenopausal, is that covered? I don't know. It's not a diagnosis per se, but is there a treatment that is covered somehow under SHA?
0: These are one of the gaps that we have in the health systems, access and affordability of care, menopausal care. So under SHA, I haven't seen a menopause plan which should be incorporated. And not only SHA, we could look at the whole aspect of insurance because people really depend on it. Just having incorporating a menopausal care plan in their premiums and schemes, that will be very, very helpful.
3: So if I was to go, whether I have private insurance or SHA, if I go to a hospital and I need treatment because my symptoms perhaps need a little bit of management, whether it's something like heat flashes or something of the sort, I would pay out of pocket.
0: Yes.
3: Wow, well.
2: Finally, Doc, if someone came to you as an expert, right, and they're seeking support, what are they seeking? What is it that would make someone come to you? So let's say someone is aware, there's an age where they can tell, all right, I'm perimenopausal. At what point should they seek care or support from a medic? What is it that takes them to a medic, and what will you do?
0: So there are different aspects of how menopause symptoms can present different women, different symptoms. So even apart from menopause, when a patient walks in for a consultation, there's something that has brought her or him that's just so painful, so unbearable. Yes, so that will lead you to go and seek help. So you need to come with some more explanation. Yes, not just my body has changed, I'm not feeling myself anymore. At least bring in some context. Or also when they come to me, I'd help in the questions. Yeah, so you probe back, depending on how you'd, because there's also the stigma that you talked about. There are women who will not feel very comfortable talking about the sexual issues. So it's also the clinician to probe further, so that to also really identify the symptoms, and then a lab test will be done to rule out other conditions. And now confirm that, yes, you're in this transition.
3: Okay. So let's end it there. But thank you so much, Doc, for spending the morning with us.
0: Okay.
3: We appreciate it. And for highlighting a conversation that needs to be more mainstream, we'll continue talking about menopause, perimenopause, reproductive health as a whole. This is Dr. Vera Okech, and she's been speaking to us about menopause, understanding it. Thank you so much for spending the morning with us. We leave you in the capable hands of Winnie Lubembe on Your World. And on Nation FM, it's Claudia Naisabwa and Brian Aseli. From myself, Mariam Bishar, Eric Latif, and Valerie Swan. Boy, have an amazing Wednesday.
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4: 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Mm-hmm.

0: She's just launched her world tour. She's got a couple of stops. I'm bummed that we don't see Nairobi there, but I hope she'll be adding more stops as she goes. Karibu Sana Vibe Shift on Nation FM. Tornado by Arista is a song starting us off in this hour. And we've got four amazing hours for you. But kwanza unaongea na Claudia Naisabu. Unamsikiliza Claudia Naisabu.
1: Most bankable host Brian Aseli. And of course, you have to say good morning, my neighbors.
0: Good morning.
1: Amkeni bana. Nairobi, Mombasa, Kisumu, Eldi, Nakuru, Meru, Nyeri, Embu. Tuamke tafadhali. Watu wa Meru, bado you're still in my heart. Still love you deeply. And of course, right now, tumesha kuambia, we're going to be unpacking 4 hours of nothing but greatness. One, najua kuna mastori kibao takona chapiana pale.
0: Kabisa, kabisa. There is a Gen Z who's really made a remark that's quite controversial. It's her opinion, but mtaskiza, what she's had to say about that. And we'd love to hear your comments on it as well. We'll be giving you updates on what's on the Daily Nation. Pia tutawambia kuhusu co-parenting. And we just want to understand. Like your former partner, how much say does he have in your new relationship and how your kids are raised?
1: 100%.
0: Especially if you guys don't live in the same house and you both of you have different partners.
1: Yeah.
0: How do you handle that? That's all in the first hour. Second hour
1: is the matters of the heart. We're going to be finding out some of the crazy things you do in your relationships, thinking that it's love, but it's manipulation. So talk out naiangalia pale. So as you unpack that, we would like you to call us on 0719-038-963. And of course, you can interact with us also on our platform that is on WhatsApp. That is 0758-4053. And of course, on the third hour, takotna unpack vitu kibao sana. Bado, we are still on that guy called Finati. Alisema sorry, akasema sorry tena, akasema tena, atasema sorry kwa TV mkakata. We're going to be unpacking that and getting to find out why is it that when Kenyans hear that you are, you know, when you say sorry to Kenyans, it even becomes worse. So is it a Kenyan habit or it's just something that we've decided to do to this specific gentleman? But apart from that, pia tutakuwa tunaangalia stories kibao sana zitakuwa zinafanyika, and then tutakuwa na lunchbox pale. Lunchbox ni nafasi yako ya kutupikia, and of course it's a recipe of choice, something that you've been cooking for a while, or maybe it's something that you just met and you'd like us to learn from you. All you have to do is say your name, what you're cooking, the ingredients, and of course how to prepare it. And of course, tunakula watu wangapi. Then we move on to the third hour of the best show in Africa.
0: Kabisa, fourth hour tunapatia onge kutoke. We are ranting about any and everything. It's Relationship Wednesday. So that's where our rant is going to be coming from. Pia tunakupatia chance ya kupiga simu na kutuambia ni ngoma gani wataka kusikiza. 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Tunakuambia stay guided. Leo tunakuambia choose your partner wisely. Junasikia kuna time mtafanana. So choose your partner wisely, because there'll come a time when people will say, "Eh, na menza kufanana." Stay guided.
1: Stay guided.

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1: Every weekday from 2 p.m. to 4 p.m.
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0: If You Don't Cry, I believe it is. Some love are peaceful. It's not chaotic. It's not loud. It's not aggressive. It's peaceful.
1: Ojeskia, so yes,
0: it
1: yes,
0: is love.
1: Ah.
0: Yeah,
1: that's what we're talking about. Tears of joy.
0: Oh, see,
1: si yeah. Ingine.
0: Heartbreak.
1: Kutukanwa, kila saa umepigwa. No.
0: Mm-hmm.
1: When it's time to walk, walk. Okay? Right now, when it's time to walk, walk. Tafadhali.

0: While we're talking about that, we're talking about the rich poor counties on the Daily Nation. You can actually look at the front page, and it definitely delivers a list of the top 10 and bottom 10. Get to find out where your county is so that as you vote wisely.
1: I ask, these are the top 10 counties that are doing fairly well. We have Nairobi topping it off. That's no surprise. Kiambu, then Nakuru, Mombasa, Nyeri, Meru, Machakos, Murang'a, Uasin Gishu, and Kirinyaga.
0: Mm-hmm.
1: Bottom 10, I am surprised that we have Homa Bay here. And
0: I'm not surprised.
1: You're not surprised.
0: Homa Bay.
1: Homa Bay.
0: The home of goons.
1: Ah, where?
0: Apana, it is the home of goons.
1: It's
0: we've
1: not
0: seen
1: the
0: it.
1: Home of goons.
0: It is.
1: It's not.
0: We have seen it.
1: Let's just say there's been goonism and activities.
0: It's a, well,
1: linked
0: let me tell you,
1: to goonism.
0: Goonism is a child of poverty. I'm not shocked that they are bottom 10.
1: Eh.
0: Not shocked.
1: Eh.
0: Bad politics.
1: Hapa kuna West Pokot. Mm-hmm. Asili amekasirika.
0: Sana.
1: Hapa kuna West Pokot, kuna Isiolo, Tana River, Garissa, Marsabit, the country I come from, Samburu,
0: mm-hmm. Mm-hmm.
1: Turkana, Mandera, and finally, in last place, Wajir.
0: Okay, I'm not shocked that we have West Pokot, Marsabit, Turkana, Mandera, Wajir. Quite disappointed that Samburu is here. Wende ongea na governor wenyu. Ombea toke huko. What took me by surprise is Mombasa and its performance.
1: Mm.
0: I think it's basically because of... it's not about politicking here. It's about making sure that your economies actually run well.
1: Mm-hmm.
0: Major contributors towards the economy, basically because kama county yenyu, ikona maendeleo, ikona maybe factories, institutions, professional services, formal enterprises, and of course concentration on financial institutions.
1: Mm-hmm.
0: So I'm shocked that Mombasa is there, but also I'm looking at it in this way. Maybe it's because of tourism. And of course, when it comes to domestic tourism, wa Kenya pia wanasafiri sana,
1: mm-hmm.
0: and also individuals actually coming from outside the country to actually get to experience Kenya. We are looking at the bottom rankings of these predominantly dry counties, and maybe there needs to be more money pumped within the counties or better management of the little that is being provided. Wajir posts the lowest score nationally with 0.07. That is a contribution towards the GDP of 69.6 billion shillings. Mandera iko hapo hivyo na 88.4 billion. That is 0.09 when it comes. That's the contribution towards Kenya's GDP. The region with low economic dissatisfaction, mm-hmm. inamaanisha kuna weak business ecosystems, high unemployment, and of course poverty. Those are the major contributors towards maybe your county being amongst the bottom 10.
1: Mm. But Brian, it goes on to say that there's still a lot that needs to be done in terms of development. So do you think we should be giving more money to counties that are fairly doing well,
0: mm-hmm.
1: and less money to these counties? Because you know how when, you know, the counties, we know when counties receive money from the national government,
0: yeah.
1: because it's publicized, it's mm-hmm. out there.
0: Yes.
1: Do you now think that we need development done in these areas that are performing poorly? And the CDI score is pretty bad. That's the County Development Index.
0: Mm-hmm.
1: Do you think counties like Mandera, Wajir, Turkana, Samburu, Marsabit wanafaa kuongezewa pesa?
0: Either waongezewe pesa, ama tuongezewe ways of making sure that we get to curb. Unajua mesema these are dry areas.
1: Mm-hmm.
0: So meaning that's the one factor that is contributing towards these counties. So I can't even blame. And I told you, I'm not shocked that Isiolo is here, Garissa, Marsabit, even Samburu, Turkana, Mandera, and Wajir are here
1: mm.
0: because over the years they've been amongst the bottom 10. I think it's a terrain issue.
1: Mm-hmm.
0: It's also the weather. So most of the people don't find it conducive for them to set up biasharas.
1: Living conditions, poor infrastructure.
0: Yeah.
1: Let's just find yeah. ways in which we can... As a county government, this should be a wake-up call.
0: Even national government
1: yeah.
0: should contribute more towards those counties.
1: I definitely think they should.
0: Yeah, countries like Israel, Egypt. Mm-hmm. Egypt is 96% desert, but they export fruits and flowers. So there is something that we need to understand and get to learn. Maybe it's a mentality that we need to fight against.
1: Mm-hmm.
0: Make sure that the counties have, enough. In a place like Arizona, it's purely desert, but they still have... are a major contributor towards America's GDP, you know? So when we're looking at these counties, I think more money can be put there only if
1: mm-hmm.
0: Levels of corruption are actually low within those counties.
1: Mm.
0: Mnaweza kuwa mnaongeza pesa huko kumbe mnaharibu.
1: Uh-huh.
0: Nairobi is only number one because everything else is based here.
1: The capital of Africa.
0: The capital of Africa.
1: All right, we want to hear your comments on the same. What do you think the county governments or national governments should do? And we'll also be giving you more highlights. But when we come back, we want you to take your phone and call us on 0719-038-963.

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1: Am I going to be healed from this thing that I'm going through, child of God, with your own effort, with your own ideas, with your own... It's good, but it's not that it's bad things that we desire for ourselves or we want to do for ourselves. But God is saying, with man, this is quite impossible. In our own effort.
0: Turn it up, lift him up, and let the Spirit move.
1: All you need is an open heart, a sincere heart. And I just invite you, wherever you are, just open up your heart, begin to speak to him. Just tell him, Lord, here I am this morning. Child of God, maybe you've not prayed in such a long time, but what an invitation, what a beautiful moment to pray with brethren this morning.
0: Praise Break Reloaded. 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

0: what I like. I like what I like, what I like. And if someone tells you, me, I like what I like, just leave them be because they are just where they want to be. Hautawatoa hapo.
1: Hey. You know, nowadays, when na interact na watu, believe what they present to you.
0: Please.
1: Believe them.
0: Yes.
1: If they tell you, I'm a bad person, don't go like, ah, we si mbaya hivo, mi naona ni kama, no, usiwatete.
0: Mtu akikwambia they're wicked.
1: So, allow them to be wicked.
0: Brian, how many times have I told you I'm wicked?
1: Hai, hapa karibu mara 60.
0: Exactly. So me, usiniambia Claudia, you're a nice person. I said I'm wicked.
1: You're wicked.
0: I am as wicked as I said.
1: Ah, yeah.
0: Bas. Bas, anyway, there's a lady who said something, and I want you to listen to what she said. Then take your phone and call us on 0719-038-963. It's a Gen Z. Walikuwa pale kwa street interview, and this is what she had to say.
2: If you don't have money,
3: you have to have like, money.
2: I'd rather be trying with a man who has money and beats me. I'll cry with them. They're giving me $1 million every day. I don't care. Let me be beaten. But like with a broke man.
3: Okay.
2: You have to have money. Like, if you don't have money,
3: you have to have
2: like,
3: money.
2: I'd rather be crying with a man who has money and beats me. I'll cry with them. They're giving me $1 million every day. I don't care. Let me be beaten. But like with a broke man.
3: Okay.
4: But that's your provider.
3: Yeah, that's your provider.
4: Let's,
2: nigga,
4: hold on, let's go back. Let's wheel it. You'd rather be with someone who has money and they're beating you up.
2: But $1 million every day. Here, baby, then he beats me. I'll take it. $1 million. You people, take it. Take it.
5: It's cooked.
2: You'd rather be crying in a Rolls Royce than be crying in a matatu with a broke man.
0: Ah. Hey. Take your phone and call us right now. 0719-038-963.
1: There's a guy who sang this song, Khalid. Young and Dumb. Aye. Main character.
0: So what they're saying, what this Gen Z ladies and the friends are encouraging is you'd rather be with someone who has money and abuses you than being with a broke man.
1: Yeah.
0: Is that true? Like, is that what people would prefer right now? Would you prefer that?
1: Let me tell you, it's not even a Gen Z thing. Ukumbuki heri ulie kwenye Range Rover.
0: Kulia kwa Range Rover imanishi unatandikwa. Inaweza kuwa you're in an unhappy marriage.
1: Yeah.
0: You just don't love that person, but you're with them because they provide and they love you.
1: Same, Claudia. 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It's just that money lover ya kina Sauti Sol ilikuwa na utamu flani. 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And we want to hear from you. Get to hear what you have to say.
0: Haya basi. 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
6: Hello.
0: Hello.
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0: Alex.
1: Sawa. 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
6: I'm very good.
0: Umesikia wa Gen Z?
6: Nimesikia kuongea na nyinyi. 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
1: But sasa nikuulize, hao wasichana wetu tutawasaidia aje? 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
1: really
0: say.
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0: Alex.
1: Strong point.
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1: Rastafari, nikulize.
0: Captain.
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1: 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Na anasema hezi deal na mtu wako broke.
7: Unajua?
1: Yeah.
7: Napendanga sana kusikia kutoka kwa mwenyewe. 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And you can't change them. That is the perspective they are having.
1: So that's the reality that we have right now.
7: Yes, hata tukikata. Na hata hiyo fashion umesema ya Sauti Sol. It meant that. It only is how Gen Z's can tell you on your face. Wachapo tu wako na nyama ya kuchapo.
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7: Nah, that is how they know it.
1: Alafu unajua shida ni watu. 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
8: Yes.
1: Sawa sawa. 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
1: Oni kama?
10: Yeah, ni kama.
1: Hey, Modo, how are you?
10: Mi niko poa. Yeah. So mi naweza sema
1: yes.
10: Mi naona kama ni uzembe tu.
0: Uzembe.
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1: Yeah.
10: Wengi wanakuwa wezi. 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
10: Ana earn. 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
1: Yeah.
0: Haya, yeah. Kama pita nao, pita nao.
10: Sina, pita nao.
0: Haya, sawa. Haya, sikiza, Brian.
1: Yes.
0: I have a hot take on this one.
1: Mm-hmm.
0: First off, being a young Gen Z babe who has... Me, I'm friends with my peers and older ladies.
1: Yes.
0: And I listen to advice from older ladies. And let me tell you something.
1: Yeah.
0: Nitaanza na kusema, right now, tumeharibu the dating scene.
1: Yeah, true.
0: To marry with the dating scene completely.
1: Mm-hmm.
0: People who have money are showing off, and it's not bad. Mm-hmm. If you can get a woman because you have money, then you can get a woman because
1: maybe
0: you have money.
1: Maybe that's what they want.
0: Exactly. We've also glorified these things on social media. Yes. We see people who are in terrible relationships, mm-hmm. but as long as ananunuliwa flowers after ametandikwa na tunajua anachapwa na imewekwa kwa social media,
1: yeah.
0: we're like, ah, si heri amenunuliwa flowers.
1: Yeah.
0: Si heri amenini. Mm-hmm. So we're glorifying these relationships where there's abuse in the name of this person has money. We've seen it with even our own social media influencers.
1: Yeah, it's true.
0: And also, we are very superficial. Mm-hmm. We're a very superficial generation.
1: Social media has changed everything.
0: It has changed
1: it's
0: everything.
1: It's made people believe that there is no love. Mm-hmm. It's glorified abusers who have money. Mm-hmm. So if you're wealthy, you can get away with anything.
0: Mm-hmm.
1: Society is not punishing those that get money in even fraudulent ways.
0: Mm-hmm.
1: Umekuwa ukiibia watu, mm-hmm. but sahi uko hapo hivyo, uko na ndoo yako, uko na gari yako, uko na nyumba yako.
0: Mm-hmm.
1: People forget everything.
0: Also, it's circumstances.
1: Yeah, it's easy to be forgiven when you're wealthy.
0: Mm-hmm.
1: Jaribu kukua broke alafu uone kama utasamehewa.
0: Mimi nitasema hivi. To those young ladies, I think you need to sit down with yourself and think about what you really said. Because I think they were just talking for the sake of talking.
1: Mm.
0: They didn't really internalize. Abuse is, it's harsh.
1: Let me tell you. I don't think they've gone through the consequences of, they
0: might have not experienced abuse, so they think it's just a light matter.
1: Yeah, wanafikiria ni kusukumwa na gongo kidogo. Yeah.
0: Listen to stories of survivors,
1: mm-hmm.
0: people who survived GBV.
1: Yeah.
0: People who have been in marriages and have been domestically abused almost all the time. Listen to their stories and then sit back and think, is this really the life I want for myself?
1: Yeah.
0: And if it's still the life you'd love to choose for yourself, to each their own.
1: Yeah. And if you're emotionally abused, ata yo pesa wezi enjoy.
0: Mm.
1: Una manipulatiwa, una kontroliwa, unaambiwa masaya kutoka kwa nyumba, una chapwa.
0: Mm.
1: You know, people don't usually just look at it. Go and just check out gender-based violence survivors.
0: Mm-hmm.
1: And then you will definitely know what we're talking about. But to each their own, as per now, usini advice is usually a common phrase that is being shared. And if someone is willing to listen to you, let them listen to you. If they're willing to take up the action, let them take up the action.
0: All right, for now, we get back into the music with Toxic, Lyrically, and Country High.

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1: Here is something nobody tells you about a glow-up. 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A glow up isn't about becoming a completely different person. It's about becoming a more polished, intentional version of yourself.
0: From skincare secrets to swagger tips, we're serving you the glow goals you didn't know you needed. It's time to upgrade your vibe one glow at a time.

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0: some unexpected collaborations, but from Nigeria all the way to London, Asake Central Sea Wave is the name of that particular track. And I'm telling you, Asake has eight entries for 4 Grammy considerations. And right now, everyone is posting about how they've shared their songs. I'm just waiting to see who is going to be nominated for a Grammy in 2027. And we'll be here to give you the updates, inshallah. But right now, we also want to give you an update on a lady who we saw a few weeks back crying. Jina yake ni Sarah Nana.
1: Yeah.
0: Na Sarah Nana... She caught our attention. Yes. I think even Ogobina Ali Jaribu could reach out.
1: Yeah.
0: This lady was seen crying over her ex-boyfriend then.
1: Yes.
0: This is the video that you came across, and this is how it sounded like.
2: Hi. Mbaya. 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
0: Hey.
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0: So this is a video we came across. That's how it sounded.
1: Mm-hmm.
0: I'm pretty sure mtu anaweza kila mtu alikuwa anatafuta Joshua.
1: Hiyo
0: wiki tulitafuta Joshua kama pete.
1: Na hakuna Joshua alipatikana.
0: Na akwambia Joshua tukumpata.
1: Mm-hmm.
0: But she's decided, you know what? Nimeacha kulia. Let me dust myself off.
1: Ameacha kutafuta Joshua, ametafuta nini?
0: Ametafuta
1: kazi.
0: Kazi. And she decided to venture into a new biashara.
1: Yeah.
0: Na hii si biashara ya kawaida.
1: Gani?
0: Ni biashara yenye iko kwa limelight.
1: Ile
0: wale watu ambao tunapenda kuwasikiza tukiwa kwa concert,
1: yes,
0: tukiwa kwa clubs.
1: Hata sisi wenyewe
0: tunafanyanga hiyo kazi. So Sarah has decided to become an MC.
1: Si pole.
0: Na wamefanya video na DJ pale alikuwa Obi Dandela.
1: Eish.
0: Listen to Sarah MCing after ameachana na Joshua.
3: Buffalo ikuja hapa mbele ndo bwanangu atetemeke. 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

0: But Buffalo,
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0: Buffalo's just chilling. So Sarah is now an MC. That is how she sounds when she's MCing. Do we rate it? Is it a hit or a miss?
1: No. I believe she's getting started.
0: She's getting started. Tupatie a chance.
1: Like any Buffalo's just chilling, man.
0: Brian.
1: And out of curiosity, I decided to kwenda check out videos online. The Buffalo's giving out milk. Follows Natoma's your mingi.
0: Oh yeah, so the president was right.
1: To some extent.
0: So Sarah hapa ametuambia ameanza kuwa MC.
1: Yes.
0: Na DJ wake pale ni Obi Dandela.
1: Yeah.
0: And she might actually get bookings. I find it to be hilarious.
1: I don't think she knows she's funny. She doesn't know if she's funny.
0: Yeah, so it might work in her advantage. 100%. She uses that as a strength. Who knows?
1: True.
0: I see it coming in her future. But we'll see if this MC in career appeared pretty vishy. Juzi alianza ku DJ.
1: Yeah.
0: Akatuambia tena ameacha. So let's just see. Consistency is the name of the game. We wish Sarah, of course, all the best. We're just about to flip on the hour to patani yo awa ingine. Chukwa simu yako utupigi on 0719-038-963. But sadly, every time I see Sarah, I'll just be thinking about kulia.
1: Kwa nini?
0: Kwa sababu alikuwa analia Joshua.
1: Sababu ya Joshua.
0: It's only right I play the song by Zuchu.

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1: Arsenal got the job done, and I love what Guimaraes has been able to bring into this team. He's adding on quality onto the bench, because as much as we are talking about him having great quality, I think this youngster should be able to start in the most important games.
0: Whether it's the Premier League, La Liga, Serie A, the FKF Premier League, or the biggest stories making headlines around the world, Football Fix has you covered. 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
1: 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Mm-hmm. Big shout out to, of course, mtu wangu na muona hapa, anaitwa Omosh Magi Father kutoka Ombei Muhoroni. Big shout out to Davis wa Manchester, anasema best combo iko ndani. Mm-hmm. 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Sylvia Mwikali amesema represented Sisi How Woman Crush Wednesday. Paul Eugene amesema Woman Crush Wednesday to Claudia my crush. Mm-hmm. Anasema anatusikiza kutoka 102.1 hapo ni Kisumu.
0: Yes.
1: David Nakitare Musi kutoka Mombasa Likoni Corner Police. Mm-hmm. Tusikiza Mike Mwangi anasema ako locked in na Sam Mwasi Wangong.
0: Hapo sawa kabisa. So much love coming from Vibe Shift Fans Group. Tuko na WhatsApp group by the way. Na wasi washa mark register pale. Na unajua wanapiga simu any moment now. Mami Genja anasema ako Rescus. Reds Empire anasema Kamangu Ndeya iko tuned in. Frank K.E. says Tala Kangundo Road tuned in. Rahma Esther Luambi anasema Langata leo ndio atakuwa pale. Mm. Scooby Social kusha mention lakini anasema kuna Kuru Annex Hospital. A big shout out to everyone in that hospital. Leo mtapona mbaya. John Tesuzi Boy anasema Kino 87 is tuned in. Embrace Happiness says Kitengela Dusty Sides tuned in. Captain Lank, big shout out to you. Anasema Kirwara Gatanga tuned in. Muturi Wanjehu anasema Thika Thika iko tuned in. And of course Billy G anasema yuko ndani ikiwa Naivasha Road. A big shout out to Mike M. Deda and of course Andrew. Leo wako Homa Bay.
1: Hello,
0: wamesaenda Homa Bay,
1: wanajitayarisha.
0: Yeah,
1: mipango ni magani?
0: Writing a play.
1: Hello.
0: Yes.
1: Alo.
0: Jana wamejituma itao.
1: Sons of Mujwe.
0: Yes.
1: Hey. Next play kama si sold out.
0: Yes.
1: Sijui ni nini.
0: Kama si sold out ni totally sold out.
1: Totally. Ni totally sold out for sure.
0: Correct.
1: Aya, kabla hata tuwambia rada ni gani.
0: Mm.
1: Naangalia hapa Daily Nation page 3. There is something that Kuppet Secretary General Akelo amesema.
0: Mm-hmm.
1: That's why we are asking our members to sit back and not to participate in any exams conducted by NEC. And if they don't give us any assurances to improve the examiner's terms and conditions of service, today we put NEC on notice and it will not be business as usual in the year 2026.
0: And of course, this comes days to the Kenya Certificate of Secondary Education, that is KCSE examinations.
1: Lanze, this happens in November, December.
0: Yeah, and of course, with rehearsals set to begin on Friday. So rehearsals in as a Friday. Kama umesonga hivyo ndani ya mtihani.
1: Mm.
0: And of course questions remain on whether the standoff over examiners terms and conditions of service will be resolved before the start of the tests.
1: Mm-hmm.
0: That is on October 19th, which is a few days from today. Now, according to the timetable, the first week will feature oral and practical examinations, including French, German, Arabic, Kenyan, sign language, and of course music.
1: Mm-hmm.
0: And the large candidature KCSE papers will begin on November 2nd, with the examination scheduled to actually conclude on November 20th. Quite sad that this is happening.
1: Well, we're heading to...
0: And it's in all sectors of academia within the country. Kienda pale university, kuna stalemate.
1: Mm-hmm.
0: Kuja pa hivi kwa mitiani,
1: high school,
0: kuna stalemate. Ukiangalia story ya capitation, haiko vema, kulikuwa na new funding model ya education, na ikakua ikaleta shida. So, there's a lot that needs to be resolved. Because if we're not careful, then the government is at the upper hand of creating a dumber generation academically.
1: No, you're right.
0: I mean, Kibaki alikuja kaangalia, kasema hizi pesa tuzikuje tuzieke hapi. Kila mtu alikuwa anapewa 12 books na kalamu ngapi?
1: Mbili.
0: Aye.
1: Kwa na free education.
0: Free education, basically. And that encouraged so many people. Wakakuja wakagundua kumbe free education kwa, especially watu nyoko kwa, inaitwa ngaji day schools.
1: Mm-hmm.
0: Italeta shida. Wakakuja wakaintroduce free lunch.
1: Mm-hmm.
0: Ikakuja ikasaidia watu wakakuwa motivated.
1: Mm-hmm.
0: Kibaki made sure that we had at least one graduate in every school, in every family.
1: Mm-hmm.
0: At least one graduate.
1: Mm-hmm.
0: And I thought it was going to get better. Kuna mahali tulichezwa, na bado tunachezwa sasa hivi.
1: Mm-hmm.
0: If you're not careful, we're going to create academically a dumber generation. I know people are born with wisdom,
1: mm-hmm.
0: and they can actually move very well.
1: Mm-hmm.
0: But when it comes to matters, research, expansion, how do we develop or improve our industries? Itakuwa ni ngumu because we lack professionals.
1: Mm-hmm.
0: Yeah.
1: I agree with you.
0: Mm-hmm.
1: Brian?
0: Yeah.
1: We need to think about this. what the Ministry of Education is going to do.
0: Yeah.
1: We're keenly watching, and we'll definitely give guys updates on that.
0: Yes.
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0: 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Eh?
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0: And tattoos are permanent on your skin.
1: They are.
0: There's reversal, yes, but you'll see a mark.
1: Mm-hmm.
0: So, anawambia uchali, cheki, it's either uweke tatu ya jina yangu ama uso yangu kwa mwili yako, place visible.
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1: Mm-hmm.
0: Kwa mwenye na demand?
1: Mtu ambaye anataka uweke tatu kwa mwili, ndio uonyesho unampenda.
0: Hey.
1: Piga simu tuambie. Kwa sasa... It's been a while since we had Jay Melody. Sijui alienda wapi?
0: Yuko.
1: Lakini he's got some amazing tracks. Sawa is one of them. Atima

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1: Haya, chukua simu yako sasa, tupigie simu 0719-038-963. 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Na mko pamoja, and this is end game. Are you willing to do it or not? And if they're asking for it and you say no, and they feel some type of way, ni red flag kweli, tuambie Nation FM. 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Brian, what do you think?
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3: My G.
1: Yes.
2: My G, how are you doing?
3: Baby Shark.
1: Baby Shark sasa.
3: Niko salama.
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3: Kwa nini?
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2: Oh, how are you?
3: I'm good.
2: Mdema anasema anataka kuona the perfect demonstration of love. So you have to put a tattoo somewhere visible where she can see. Is that a red flag, or is just an endearment to what you guys are building?
3: Kwa nini yo story ina sound familiar?
1: Kwa nini? 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
4: Hata tatu yenyewe ni ngori.
2: 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Hiyo kitu ni kwaje?
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2: Sana.
1: Sana.
2: We're going to be picking the calls when we come back. Claudia, I really want to hear your perspective on this one.
1: Tattoo.
2: Yeye nyo menyamaza hii mbaka unachekacheka hii.
1: First off.
2: Sijui unapanga nini?
1: Kiniangalia vizuri.
2: Yes.
1: I had never had a single tattoo on my body.
2: Yeah.
1: It's a choice I made.
2: Mm-hmm.
1: Ata nini fanyike.
2: Mm-hmm.
1: Sitakuwa na tattoo.
2: Okay.
1: And nilijambia, I know a sin is a sin, but for me, a tattoo is just that sin I will not commit.
2: What do you mean it's a sin?
1: Kwa Biblia mnabongwa nini?
2: Hai.
1: Biblia inasema nini?
2: Tutatafuta.
1: Haya.
2: Tusipio wale tunasema katika kitabu cha Solomon. 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
1: Wacha tucheze mziki. Rayvanny Diamond Platinum za Khalil Harrison wako hapa. Alafu tukirudi utuambie kama wewe unaweza chukua tattoo ya unaweza tattoo ya mtu wako. Alafu we'll also be telling you about a couple in the US that has one very toxic relationship and they're adding one tattoo after the other to show their love for each other. For now, Nessa Nessa.
7: Aye, aye, aye, aye, aye. Oi, oi, oi, oi, oi. Aye, aye, aye, aye.

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1: Am I going to be healed from this thing that I'm going through, child of God, with your own effort, with your own ideas, with your own... It's good, but it's not that it's bad things that we desire for ourselves or we want to do for ourselves. But God is saying, with man, this is quite impossible. In our own effort.
0: Turn it up, lift him up, and let the Spirit move.
1: All you need is an open heart, a sincere heart. And I just invite you, wherever you are, just open up your heart, begin to speak to him. 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Child of God, maybe you've not prayed in such a long time, but what an invitation, what a beautiful moment to pray with brethren this morning.
0: Praise Break Reloaded. 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Yeah.

0: Sunny Slick is the name of that track. 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
0: Haya, mtuambie. 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
0: Paul Eugene
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1: Festus Mwangi anasema, kwa hii story I think Embrace Happiness has summarized my thoughts. 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

0: This is how you should be feeling when you talk about your person. 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Lucky now, Jukes and BN, it's been a while since we had that one. But a beautiful track is what it is. And BN has a new song called I'll Be Okay. 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
1: First of all, I hear that most people who are listening to that song, I'll Be Okay,
0: wako tu sawa.
1: Inafanya watu wanakuwa wanaanza kukumbuka tu utamu tulikuwa kwa relationship baya walikuwa. 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But of course, Claudia, you've now given me a controversial opinion and I thought you're on my side today.
0: I'll tell you one thing.
1: Tell me.
0: Tumeuliza na mambo ya tattoos.
1: Yes.
0: And tukasema ni red flag ama si red flag.
1: Mm-hmm.
0: I'll tell you one thing.
1: Yes.
0: For me, I will stick with what the Bible says in Leviticus 19:28.
1: Hey, ngoja.
0: Nilitafuta mpaka verse.
1: Eh, Pastor Kahani.
0: Leviticus 19:28. You shall not make any cuts on your body for the dead or tattoo yourselves. I am the Lord.
1: Hey.
0: That's how it says. I'll go by that, and that's my reason for choosing to not have a tattoo. So if my partner says,
1: do you want to have a tattoo for you, would you stop them?
0: Get out the door.
1: For real, you would not accept someone to actually have a tattoo of you?
0: Weka tattoo of me. Weka.
1: But you would never do that for them.
0: Asa how?
1: Because you have your boundaries.
0: It's not happening.
1: So let me ask you a question. When you set a boundary in a relationship and then someone decides, unajua nini? Sita respect your boundary. Ama anakuinsistia.
0: Niweke tattoo.
1: Anakuinsistia on a boundary. Hata si tattoo peke yake. It starts with the small things, you know.
0: Ninamwacha tu.
1: Unamwacha tu.
0: It's as simple as that.
1: Haya, sawa sawa.
0: Leo unafanya nini?
1: Leo ni kama na agree na wewe kabisa. Leo hata leo ume preach. Baka umepeana Bible verse.
0: Yes.
1: Mi sina shida. I'm in a safe space. I'm happy. Like,
0: hey.
1: To each their own.
0: To each their own.
1: Just know that people who demand too much and they stretch your boundaries, they're not people who you're going to last long with.
0: They will leave you.
1: They are manipulative.
0: They will leave you. Now,
1: ukiachwa, achika. Ukiachwa, achika.
0: Aya, you do what you want to do. 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But don't be that person who pushes people to do things that they're not comfortable in, unless it's a good thing for them. But if they say they don't want a tattoo, don't make them, or just watch it too. Because you know, hii dunia ina pressure, ina stress, na ina guide pia. Don't be like Krishan and Blueface. If you've seen that relationship on the internet, you know that it's just one that everyone is advocating for. Both of you need to get out of that situation.
1: Yes, please.
0: Umeweka tatu kwa uso ya mtu wako, ameandika jina ya dem kwa mgongo. 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
1: Unajua,
0: na watu adorime. 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
0: You know what?
1: Yes.
0: Watch and leave a view so about the next hour.
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0: Davido, Dumodu Black and Chiki on that one. The name of the song is Fans. Mismanage my fans on you. Yes, that's what the man is saying.
1: Mismanage my fans on you.
0: Brian, you know, in this life, I just want someone to tell me, Claudia, shika black card yango. That's your card.
1: Yeah.
0: Shop, do whatever it is you want to do with this card. Just take the money. As long as wewe ni demi yangu, na you're not cheating on me, shika, let me take care of you.
1: Do you know what category of movies you're talking about?
0: Which one?
1: Science fiction.
0: You say you think it's not possible?
1: I'm a fantasy. It is possible, but I'm just saying.
0: I have friends who have gone through that.
1: There is a price to pay.
0: Is it?
1: Yes.
0: Which one?
1: Just being someone's girlfriend is not enough for them to give you the black card.
0: What is the price? I think
1: I've accepted my situation. Unajua shida ni wanaume wengi wakisikia ukisema hivyo wanaanza kwenda kutafuta. First of all, unapata wapi black card? Do you know there's an amount of money unafaa kuwa umefika ndio upewe nini?
0: Black card.
1: Haya, hiyo ni moja. 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Are we together?
0: I'll tell you a thing.
1: Hey.
0: Very interesting story. I'm saying this because I know it's very possible. Nimeona. Yes. Uh-huh. Nimeona na macho yangu kuwa mwanaume akikupenda ata spend as much money on you as possible.
1: Yes.
0: To maintain you. Mi nilikuanga at some point nimepewa credit card.
1: Yeah.
0: Tumia kufanyia kenye unataka.
1: Yes.
0: Kuna ingine tena nikapewa wenye haikuwa na pin. I could just easily just go and buy whatever it is I want to buy.
1: Yeah.
0: So it's possible.
1: So isha kufanyikia. So kwa nini unataka black card ndio nini ifanyike? Unlimited access. You may never get enough. This is the third hour, the best show in Africa. Man, I'm super excited about this hour. Hashtag you need to use is Vibe Shift on Nation FM. Chilling with me, most bankable host, Brian Aseli.
0: Claudia Naisabwa.
1: On this hour, you're going to get a lucky chance to actually cook for us. 0758-4053. Known as a drop voice note. Yako pale. It doesn't matter where you are. It could be in Meru, Nyeri, Nakuru, Eldoret. And of course, we have Nairobi and so many other different places that you can tune in. Right now, tunataka kuwapatia highlights real quick, but before we even get there, salams yuafikie everyone who's tuned in. We cannot forget to mention everyone who's supporting us day and night to make sure that we are number one.
0: Naona Hakim Brian Kante hapa. Namwona Morris Meria kutoka Gatukuyu.
1: Yes.
0: Namwona Mose wa Kinayo anasema anasikiza. Dan Managale za Kondani. Wilberforce Okumu anasema anatusikiza pia pale. Director Stanoa na Londo anasema ana listen in from Bugoma County.
1: Apo sawa. MC Kolo 254, big shout out to you. Embrace Happiness, I see you. Anasema Kondani. Levi Moja anasema Kobusia Obekai, and of course Major Kid Stone, a big shout out to you. Mithali Richard, big shout out to you, as well as man like Jamre. Uncle Frank, big shout out to you. Wakara wa Kigumo Gashosho, big shout out to you as well. Munene Eric, I see you. Anasema Kopale Kasa, and of course Maurice Meria Akua Gatokoyo. Right now, good message here. Reprieve, and of course it's good to be optimistic. Maybe, just maybe, we'd have had a bad Christmas because we'd have been told social distancing, watu wakae ndani, watu wasikae inje, sijui shida iko wapi. But of course, our optimism has led us to a place where we can think even more positively. Because if things were to go wrong, then it means that Ebola cases would have actually spiked up, or other the numbers would have actually gone up. But of course, new public health rules strengthen legal framework for Ebola control. And of course, there's no fresh Ebola cases recorded yet, but Kenya faces 21-day test.
0: But we thank God. We really have to thank God.
1: Ingekuwa mbaya.
0: As Kenyans,
1: ingekuwa mbaya.
0: Tunashukuru Mungu sana.
1: Hii ingekuwa mbaya.
0: Yes, and also stay safe. Remember, just try and follow the protocols that we had during COVID and protect yourself from any kind of disease. Make sure you're also eating healthy, making sure that you've got your immune system in check.
1: Yes, I love that you're saying that. I hope that one day we're going to talk about healthcare in the country because nakuanga na mambo mingi. Remember, this patient actually moved all the way from DRC, Eastern DRC, into Uganda, alafu akakuja Kenya. Earlier this month, ali passed on and had been in contact with some many different people. Also, relief in Nanyuki, a suspected case tests negative. A suspected Ebola case at Nanyuki Teaching and Referral Hospital tested negative, easing fears after a 35-year-old woman died while actually receiving treatment. So, tunasema yoni good news. At least we get to highlight that right here on Vibe Shift.
0: Mm-hmm. Kabisa, kwa sasa tunenge kwa mziki. It's been a while since we had Bruno Mars.
1: Hey!

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0: Zamabuda, vijana barubaru scam cardinal. 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
1: I loved it.
0: Whatever happened between them, I have no idea.
1: Quite a stretch right there.
0: But of course, tumerudi tutaka kupatia story kabla hata tupike.
1: Yes.
0: Na Brian, nasema, kwa streets kuna semaji.
1: Wakenya kwanza nyini watu wachokozi sana.
0: What?
1: Yesterday we were telling you about this man known as Rob Finati.
0: Yeah.
1: Na wale waji Rob Finati, tukuna fitina yake hapa hivi kidogo. Because this guy.
0: Fitina.
1: Yes. So this guy ni mwana habari kule majuu. 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
0: Wakamsamilia.
1: 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Okay? 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And he came and said a bunch of nonsense. So Newsmax anchor Rob Finati has reportedly made his Instagram account private and apologized to Kenyans on X after facing backlash over his comments comparing New York to Nairobi during a discussion about immigration. Now, many Kenyans called him out over the comparison.

0: questioning why Nairobi was being used to portray a negative picture of what is happening in American cities. Uh-huh. Now, Kenyans then flooded social media with responses, including photos showing Nairobi's skyline and modern infrastructure. Uh-huh. That's a good response. I must say good response.
1: It's a good response.
0: Pali pabaya tumemfanya ni. Amesema, sinimesema pole. 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
1: Kwa bulletin.
0: Amesema nitafanya hivyo.
1: Tunangoja kuona.
0: Lakini Wakenya msiki pole.
1: Wakenya.
0: Si nimesema sorry.
1: Una hasira sana.
0: But what do you think about that when we unite online?
1: I love how we unite. Mnafaa kufunza sometimes unaambia watu don't play, you're playing with the wrong country.
0: Don't play with anger.
1: Watch us sisi to banter in between between us Kenyans, but don't come
0: for us.
1: Don't come for us.
0: Ask South Africa.
1: Unless we send for you.
0: Ask Nigeria.
1: Bas. Right now, let's play a brand new track by BN. I'll Be Okay. It's reached 1 million views in 3 days.

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1: Am I going to be healed from this thing that I'm going through, child of God, with your own effort, with your own ideas, with your own... It's good, but it's not that it's bad things that we desire for ourselves or we want to do for ourselves. But God is saying, with man, this is quite impossible. In our own effort.
0: Turn it up, lift him up, and let the Spirit move.
1: All you need is an open heart, a sincere heart. And I just invite you, wherever you are, just open up your heart, begin to speak to him. Just tell him, Lord, here I am this morning. Child of God, maybe you've not prayed in such a long time, but what an invitation, what a beautiful moment to pray with brethren this morning.
0: Praise Break Reloaded. 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

0: Najwani Nani. It's your voice, your vibe, from the 254 to the world. 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

0: 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Welcome to Lunchbox, where we serve you real recipes, real stories, and real vibes.
1: Hey guys, it's lunchtime. So today I'm going to tell you my recipe for homemade cheesecake. So I usually start by crushing up some biscuits and mixing them with butter that's melted. Then I press it into the bottom of the tin and pop it in the fridge while I make the filling. So for the filling, I just mix the cream cheese with sugar and a bit of vanilla until it's nice and smooth, and then fold it with some whipped cream. Once that's done, I spread it over the base, smooth out the top, and leave it in the fridge for a few hours. And then sometimes I leave it overnight if I have time. Then I just add whatever topping I'm feeling like, strawberries, chocolate, or caramel, and it's ready. Hey guys, it's lunchtime.
0: And so just like that, the plates are full and the flavors are unforgettable. The Lunchbox, serving you flavor one listener at a time, only on Nation FM. Your voice, your vibe.
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1: 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But for now, I hope that you enjoyed the sumptuous meal that we prepared for you earlier on, and a big asante sana to everyone who gets a chance to actually cook a meal for us. 0758 4053 is how you can actually get in touch with us. But if you're out there, masaa ya kushika simu ni sasa hivi na utupigie, kwa sababu saa hii the political temperatures are hot.
0: It's hot.
1: El Nino has nothing on them. You know, meteorological department juzi wamesema El Nino si lazima ikue mvua.
0: Itakuwa nini?
1: Inaweza kuwa tu upepo. So you could be preparing for rains. Kumbe ni jacket mnafaa kununua. Yeah, but aya, with that in mind,
0: political temperatures are high. We want you to take your phone and call us. Sikiza what our president had to say about a certain Mr. MT.
1: Na kama umeshikanisha Mr. MT ni nani, unaanza kwa kusema jina yake. Sawa sawa?
0: Sawa sawa.
1: Ah, very fast. 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
2: 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People are just, you know, they are insulting our intelligence.
0: They are insulting our intelligence. Who is Mr. Empty and who is the president talking about?
1: Alafu pia sahi politicking vile tumeona ni kama president sasa officially ameanza kumtaja. 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Unaona kama president ameingisha baridi?
0: Hapana.
1: Anaweza kuwa ameingisha baridi.
0: President anaingiza baridi kwa nini?
1: Anaingisha tu baridi kwa nini, sieni binadamu?
0: Brian.
1: Hey.
0: It was a light moment.
1: Anajua it was a light moment.
0: Yes, but that's what I said.
1: But you know he's never mentioned him.
0: He's never mentioned him. Amesema amemita
1: Mr. MT with the MT party.
0: Ati anakunywa Johnny natembea.
1: Imagine, na natembea kwa kwa timu yake.
0: Chukua simu tupigie 0719038963. Who is the president talking about? And who is Mr. MT in your opinion? Watu wameanza kufunguka. Na ukipiga pia, upite na watu kadhaa ambao wanatusikiza, na pia ambao wako area yako. Karibisha watu watusikize pale Nation FM. It's getting really hot and the president I think is on a North Rift tour. Tutaambia zaidi kuhusu, but for now tusikie mnasemaje. 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
3: Hey, Kalbia.
0: Yes, Mr. Lawrence.
3: Yeah, good afternoon.
0: Good afternoon to you too.
3: Yes,
0: yes.
1: Niko sawa. How are you? How is Gatanga Kirwara?
3: Eh, huku kwema kabisa, nijua tu
1: Eh. Hapo sawa, nikuulize, unaona president alikuwa anaongelelea nani?
3: Alikuwa anaongelelea kuhusu the sixth.
1: Nani?
3: Na mwenyewe.
1: The sixth.
3: Eh, the sixth.
1: From
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1: S from SG to HE.
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3: Ni sawa, anaegemea wanaitwa the boogeyman wakiwa na Uhuru
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1: Hai, sawa sawa, asante sana. Thank you for calling in.
0: Ametoa ametambi. 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
5: Kwanza alikuwa anaongelea the incoming.
1: Yeah.
5: His excellency.
0: Is that so?
1: From SG to HE.
0: Is that so?
5: Na prezo aache kuact kama shuri.
1: Eh?
0: Tuwezi sema hivyo, tuwezi sema hivyo. Wewe. This is the president. We can't say that.
1: Heshimu rais bwana. My G.
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0: Comfort is the name of that track. We're just about to flip on the hour. But pia, Celia, kuna some exciting news for us.
1: Unataka niwaambie nisiwaambie?
0: Waambie.
1: Nasikia Rob Finati.
0: Yes.
1: Has apologized on air. Amesema sorry on air. Wa Kenya tutamsamehe ama tutachana naye because we don't care.
0: Tumsamehe.
1: Tumsamehe.
0: Let it rest.
1: Let it rest.
0: But you know,
1: one thing that I love about Kenyans, right now we're bringing things to perspective. Unaona? Things to perspective because one, unaona, America, UK, they've always told the African story from their perspective.
0: Mm-hmm.
1: And that's why Africa has been seen the way it has been seen over the years.
0: Mm-hmm.
1: If not for things like F1 coming to Africa, NBA coming to Africa, where they see opportunity, they see an opportunity to grow, to bring about change. And also the African journalists tu kuweza kutell story yao. I think tungekuwa pahali pabaya sana. Thank God for social media. Ikona liberalism, iko liberal. 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
0: Aya basi, right now we flip on the hour, tupatane next hour, onge kutoke na come through. Also the fourth and final hour is where we take in your request. 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
0: 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What you do is request for the song that you'd like to listen to and of course unajibu ongea ikutoke.
1: But kwanza salamu ziwafikie watu ambao wamekuwa kitusikiza. 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
2: 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Mimi kwanza naitwa Brian calling live from Kajiado.
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1: I wish I didn't wake up.
2: Now I gotta find some reality.
1: Dr. Yeah. Nation FM, hello.
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1: Yes, Mr. Lawrence.
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1: Poa sana. 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
0: That's what I'm saying. 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
0: Maybe Chiki will never forget her Chikwere, for example.
1: Yeah,
0: that's a beautiful Chikwere song. Itaimbwa kwa harusi yangu. 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
5: Eh, kuna ngoma ya zuu. Sunday morning. Sunday morning my head is calling to tell me that I'm not there at all. 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
0: Haya, sawa, tunakutafutia. 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But when we come back we'll still be picking more calls. For now kuna mtu amepiga akasema anataka Calligraph Jones awekewe nyimbo.
1: Tuma kitu.

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1: Am I going to be healed from this thing that I'm going through, child of God, with your own effort, with your own ideas, with your own... It's good, but it's not that it's bad things that we desire for ourselves or we want to do for ourselves. But God is saying, with man, this is quite impossible. In our own effort.
0: Turn it up, lift him up, and let the Spirit move.
1: All you need is an open heart, a sincere heart. And I just invite you, wherever you are, just open up your heart, begin to speak to him. 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Child of God, maybe you've not prayed in such a long time, but what an invitation, what a beautiful moment to pray with brethren this morning.
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0: Yeah, and I miss
1: from
0: my
1: the Ugandan
0: shackles. 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
1: Tumemaliza mambo ya unge kutoke, but we need to get some of your feedback. 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
0: Wilberforce Wanga anasema I think ni evolution. 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
1: Open relationship angoa.
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0: Yeah.
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0: 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Martin Koome, misunderstanding each other kwa kila situation is what is destroying mapenzi. 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
0: Yeah, simu ya mkopo.
1: Ule unaambua ulipe weekly.
0: Yeah, tamaa ya pesa John Bizigana na Kimwere and of course Kaka Kelly. 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
0: Yeah, Openje is tuned in right now. Anasema ni salimi yako kwa radio bwana. 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
1: Basi, amesalimika pia. Haya basi, of course, tunataka kuwacha in the able hands of course, a DJ anaitwa Yazbeat. Atawashikilia pale from 2 p.m. to 4 p.m. for Tana Part 2. 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Nyanduko, nyambuto. Harry Araka na DJ Gaza King on Ride and Vibe.
0: Oh yes.
1: Alafu pale pia mnaendelea vizuri tu sana sana na 8 p.m. to midnight crew wanaitwa Rockers Nation. Chatterboy na Selector Munga.
0: Hapo sawa kabisa ukiamka asubuhi Barbara Koinange in your earlobes. You get to command the morning by actually getting a chance to go through worship. Apart from that mnasikiza question of the day pale pia a lot of inspiring words from the Bible. Barbara Koinange, Sister Barbara Koinange, amka command your morning. And soon after, from 6 a.m. to 10 a.m., Fixing the Nation, one conversation at a time. Felaris Wamboi, Mariam Bishar, Eric Latif, just, you know, asking the big questions. Like today, sumesikia wamesema kuna counties pale, rich, poor counties. Get to find out if your county is amongst the top 10 richest, ama top 10 bottom on that list. And then, the best show in Africa.
1: Tunarudi.
0: Tunafanya tena na tena na tena.
1: Na tena.
0: Kesho tuko na gentleman all the way from Nigeria.
1: Anaitwa Mr. Easy.
0: It's your boy Easy.
1: Zagadat.
0: Zaga what?
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1: Amewa mangoma mzuri, kuna nobody and he has Empower Africa. He's empowered a couple of artists.
0: Yes, including Kenyan artists. That's the first time I actually got to experience
1: Beiti.
0: Zinia Manase.
1: BT as well.
0: Alafu pia kulikuwa na huu kijana anaitwa Tetu Shani. Yeah, we got a chance to actually get to experience him on a global space like that through Empower Project. So kesho tutakuwa hapa hivi kwa ground Mr. Easy. Making life easier.
1: Haya basi for now.

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1: Zagadat. Yo, yo, yo, what going, my people? My name is Mr. Easy, and I'll be live on The Vibe Shift this Thursday with Claudia and Ashley. Don't go nowhere, Zagadat.

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1: 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My name is Mr. Easy and I'll be live on The Vibe Shift this Thursday with Claudia and Aseli. 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
1: Your vibe.
0: Naito Nyanduko Nyabuto, the Duchess of Basungo.
1: Harry Araka.
2: Gaza King.
0: Inclusive job and inclusive job only. How are you doing? How are you feeling? How has your week been? Because if there's one person who has actually cared to know where I have been.
1: Yes.
0: Inclusive job took his time to text me. People from Manchester United, it's okay. You can, you know, you can. Your team is already tesaing you, so there's no need.
1: There's no need
0: to keep nining. I'm just gonna nini let you suffer
1: nini,
0: by your team. Your team is already doing the Lord's work for us. How has your week been? How have you been, Harry?
1: Oh, I've been fantastic.
0: Uh-huh.
1: I missed a bit of this little energy.
0: Uh-huh.
1: A bit of this, a bit of that, but tukotu sawa.
0: All right.
1: I cannot complain.
0: Gaza unasemaje maweni wa NFL? Mambo ya football. Sijisi jana hata ukiupdate kitu hii weekend. Okay, nikashindwa mimi uli ni block.
1: Mahomes.
0: Eh?
2: Nilikuambia chana Mahomes. We have Walker.
0: Hey.
2: Kennedy Walker.
0: You know,
2: Kelsey amerudisha strength tena.
0: It has been quite a week, eh? And a lot has been happening since the weekend. Any kumekuwa na mambo mingi, but
1: true.
0: One person who is learning the hard way, who went and effed around and found out, is one journalist who decided to include Nairobi in his business.
1: Keep Nairobi's name.
0: See, Nairobi people were just chilling.
1: Mm.
0: And then someone decides, oh, Sijui, what is disorganized like Nairobi? Who asked you?
1: It's a TV reporter.
0: Why are you dragging us in your business?
1: Why it's Rob Finnerty.
0: And Rob Finnerty effed around and found out.
1: They're used to fighting about conservatives and Democrats. Sasa kaamua kugusa. Lakini ajui mali anagusa ni wapi.
0: Anagusa murima.
1: Anagusa murima.
0: Sisi. You know one thing I've learned about Kenyans is utatupanga. Especially on the internet.
1: You will not.
0: They've written emails to his employer.
1: Yes.
0: It is bad.
1: And
0: this man went ahead to try and apologize on X. And Kenyans are like, a weird joke to you. Who are you apologizing to on X?
1: The same way you spoke is the same way you shall apologize.
0: See how you did it on live TV?
1: Absolutely.
0: You're going to do the same thing and now take back your words.
1: Hey, you should have
0: said
1: it, guys.
0: They've texted the employer. And, that is to know not to mess with Kenyans.
1: Brother looks shell-shocked when he's saying this. Oh, obviously Nairobi is a really good place.
0: Yeah.
1: I said it wrong, but, you know.
0: I misspoke. Yeah, you misspoke, Miss Ma'am. Oh, it's Mr. Sir. Actually misspoke. And if there's another country that is catching strays.
1: Yes.
0: Anytime Kenya has beef with anyone else, Tanzania has to catch
1: some. They are catching strays. Why?
0: I'm scared. We're talking about the U.S. now because we've been beefing with South Africa,
1: Nigeria.
0: Nigerians tried to come in.
1: Yes.
0: But all along, kama kuna watu we are dragging into it, or
1: our brothers,
0: tunaanza kusema Tanzania tawajaelewa tunaongelea nini. Now we are beefing with the U.S. and we are still saying Tanzania
1: tutawatranslate.
0: Just know not to mess with the Kenya.
1: Everybody is catching. You know, even Nigerian right now is under fire. Why?
0: Why?
1: Because one Aya star was performing halftime. Super Bowl. The first African to ever do that.
0: Yes.
1: We are appreciating her in Kenya. I'm appreciating South Africa. In Uganda, in Lilongwe. But you know what the Nigerians are saying.
0: What are they saying?
1: Very disgraceful. She shouldn't have done that. Kwanza, how do you dare go sing for white people? At heaven, baby is not a good. I'm like, Nigerians, what's wrong with you? Really?
0: Tinubu people. What is wrong with you? Tinubu, calm down,
1: Nani. Appreciate our young darling.
0: Yeah, your old regime.
1: Okay, calm down.
0: Eat your fufu and leave Arasta. Arasta is African, and we Africans will fight for her.
1: Yes.
0: Hey, look at this one.
1: She's from Nairobi, as a matter of fact.
0: You and your Tinubu.
1: Mm.
0: I don't know what he has done, but you know, I just have to mention it. I hope you have been well as well, pale nyumbani tumefika, because ni 4 p.m. and 4 p.m. ikifika mna to expect.
1: Yeah, baby.
0: Sababu sisi ndo the servers of the chai ya sakumi that you've been waiting for, and we're here to ensure that you have a fantastic, fantastic day.
1: Mm-hmm.
0: And since no one has asked, yes, I've been awesome, I've been amazing, I thank God. But you know, inclusive job asked, Angalau. That is something to go by. That is something to go by. Hey, Linembe, jamani, I've missed your voice. Inclusive job, I hope you're happy now. We have a beautiful show lined up for you today.
1: For inclusive job.
0: Actually, dedicating the show to inclusive job today. Shidake ni anaanzanga kuoverdo. Sasa nitaanza kumdedicate show hivi ata record a post kwa group. That is the problem with Inclusive Job.
1: Utaki aringe na wewe.
0: It's a beautiful day. Tuko na beautiful show lined up for you. Vitu amazing stories kutoka hapa to Timbuktu. Ama ni to Tinubu. We are going to be telling you a lot of stories. The second link we're coming kupiga shout out kuchukua roll call kujua nani amefika na atakuwa na sisi all the way mpaka 8 in the PM.
1: Yes, sir.
0: Alafu tunakuja kutoa makasiriko kama kawaida so that we start the evening bila hasira.
1: Absolutely.
0: And then tunakuja kukuambia what is trending on our sides of the TikTok and on our sides of the internet.
1: Yeah, baby.
0: Alafu in the second hour tunakuja ku have one easy interesting conversation. Nataka kujua kama you people are money minded, money oriented.
1: Never.
0: Ama you'll never do such a thing.
1: Such a thing.
0: Third hour tunakuja kutatua tafash kama kawaida.
1: Yeah, baby.
0: And in the fourth and final hour tunakuja kukuambia masaibu ya Manchester United.
1: Team kubwa.
0: Hiyo team unafaa kuacha kuita kubwa
1: team
0: sasa.
1: Team kubwa.
0: Mumeitetea paka there's nothing else to say.
1: Point start.
0: But we will come back. We will come back to talk about that. Point sita kwa six games where it's crazy business.
1: Point start win two games.
0: But, you know, please.
1: In the Champions
0: But we'll come back and talk about that in the fourth and final hour. Oh, wacha watafute mate ya kujitetea in that hour. Because I know that team requires grace and a lot of prayer.
1: And Cynthia too.
0: And a lot of curry ball.
1: And Karen.
0: And Karen. Hello, vile kuja kupatia form ya suppers that you know what we are having for dinner today. But other than that, pia tunakupiga mziki moja kali. Guys, what are we doing on a Monday?
2: Monday ama Wednesday?
0: Ni when Monday kwangu. What are we doing?
2: Ni mapenzi.
0: Leo ni Woman Crush Wednesday. Tunapiga mapenzi moja sana. 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Ya Kenya, ya majuu, ya wapi?
2: Wacha tuanze na huko hivyo kwa kina Chinedu.
1: Aha.
0: Just a Tunubu. Alafu pia, alafu pia.
1: Yes.
0: Hiyo wimbo ya Bien. Ni love song ama ni heartbreak song?
1: Ni Sianda song.
0: What do you think about it? What's the hype around it?
1: You know, I have watched the clip. Okay, nimefungua YouTube. I don't know the song. I know the visuals. That's one thing I know.
0: All right.
1: Kuna shori amesimama hapo, took my attention the entire time. I can't tell you what the song is about, but I'll go rewatch it again.
0: Watch it to Lisa DJ because you cannot focus
1: on the important things.
0: What do you think about that song, Gaza?
2: Ngoma ni noma.
0: Uh-huh.
2: And I pay credits. Production deadly. Visual deadly. For me, nadhani yani. Chanambiwa ode manampenda. Bad.
1: Watu wakuachana.
0: I'll be okay. Nilikumbia Kenyan, there's a certain yearning that comes with Kenyan music. Anytime you're singing a Kenyan song, it's about yearning, it's about love or heartbreak. Has to sell. Beautiful stuff right there from BN. Ngoma mepiga 1 million in 3 days.
1: Jamani.
0: 3 days.
1: Hey, kumbe we are very avidly online.
0: Oh, lakini meshindwa kumfikisha 1 million subscribers.
1: That's a problem.
0: Crazy business. Hi, we're going to be coming back to that in a bit, but for now.
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4: Yo, yo, yo, wagwan, my people. 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
6: Families are not going to agree on everything. We will have different opinions about money, relationships, parenting, careers, faith, and even how to spend a holiday. But disagreement doesn't have to become disconnection. You can say, "I don't agree with you," without making someone feel like you no longer love them or respect them. Sometimes we become so focused on proving that we're right that we forget who we're talking to. So the next time you disagree with someone in your family, try listening before responding. You don't always have to win every conversation. Sometimes protecting the relationship is more important than proving your point.
5: That's it for today's edition of Family Fast. Remember, family isn't just about where we come from. It's also about the deep connections we create along the way.

0: you as well. 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Beautiful Wednesday evening right here tunakosa beautiful love vibes kwa sababu we are the love doctors. 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
1: Unajua venye wananga shope, wanda kununua toothbrush, utoka na unga kilo tano.
0: Yes. 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
1: Unasema wallahi I'm just gonna get like a chewing gum.
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1: So the next time I want you to go when you're going shopping, don't regret after you impulse buy kwa sababu those things will help you. 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
1: Very nice.
0: Amazing people. 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
1: Big up.
0: Anasema, je uko kwenye Facebook.
1: No, no, Facebook at Nation FM. You can also follow me, pali at Harry_Raka. Pole Kash na kuona. Anasema, ako locked. Conrad Jr. Anasema, from Kiambu, Sianda, wako ndani. Martin Kome. Anasema, Kangeta Meru, locked in as usual. Tonui Evans, how are you doing? Anasema, locked in. Mutua Lamik. Ati nywele imefanya nini? Anauliza Gaza. What has Gaza been doing by the way kwa hiyo picha? Alikuwa anafanya
0: nini? Na tatuambia.
1: Kalonzi Waru anasema always tuned in Silo Mgedo 45 wako ndani Nyonka Dennis na kwa Bishop Solomon Muchesi anasema following from Likuyani. Eh, inanikumbusha exam. Ushaifanya exam in primary inaitwa Likuyani si Alexosia.
0: What?
1: Kama Jesma.
0: What is
1: zinakuja
0: that?
1: Hey, you've never done that paper.
0: Ni labda ni accounting.
1: Yeah. Rudy Madvice anasema anaona Gaza anashukana. Gaza, you'll have to answer people. They're asking questions. Alafu naona Morris Waringai anasema Red and Viable Nation FM. Muchanja Kabras anawakilisha. Nataka nipite na Brenda Induswe, Tulian Ambio, Akin, Bernard K. Luvita South B. Alafu na Jarida Masete.
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0: Oh no, network yake imekataza. 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

0: there's a babe called Diana in your life, tell her you want to dance for her. Tell her you want to take her away. Nanta kama itwe Diana, force it on her.
1: Force it.
0: And if she asks you who Diana is, you tell her this song is what's said. Who Diana is. So if you're caught being asked who's Diana.
1: We know. Unaweza kubali Ayana.
0: Diana,
1: the
0: your
1: deal later.
0: Wow. Harry, it's 4 p.m. It's 4 p.m.
1: It's 8 p.m. somewhere.
0: It's 4:35 p.m. East African time. Jesus Christ.
1: Yes.
0: And I just got back. My Lord.
1: Welcome back,
0: and
1: by
0: my
1: the way.
0: Mother is listening to the show. Have some decorum.
1: Ayana, where are
0: here.
1: You? Wapi Ayana?
0: Jesus. Right now, nataka kutoa makasiriko.
1: Yes.
0: Tujue nini mekasirisha Hari. Before we get into it, bila makasiriko yote.
1: Yes.
0: What has gotten your boxes in a bunch today?
1: I hate people who blame others for their own inability to do anything. Their own misfortune. Their own bad state.
0: All right.
1: Ukitembea hapa Ngong Road, just opposite Junction Mall, kuna place inaitwa Kona. Yoni Junction, okay? Ya Dago. Now there, it is true. There's an influx of Ethiopians.
0: All right.
1: Lots of shops have been taken up. Zimeandikwate na Kiamharic. Okay, you can't even understand unless you talk to them and they tell you this is that spice, this is that spice. However, there are people who are all there just castigating them. Wanaanza kusema atia hao Ethiopia wamekuja wanabeba kila kitu. They are paying overt and exorbitant rents ndio tutolewa hapa. Well, before they came, you were doing nothing. Hakuna kitu ulikuwa unafanya. Do you rent those places out? Were you doing business before? No. But when another person comes in, they set up. Mimi sijakubaliana na venye the way they do things, okay? However, they have decided to do things, they have managed to do it, okay? And then because they come from an affiliation yesi karibu na wewe, okay? You start lamenting. You start forcing your problems on other people. And that's how hate starts brewing really, really fast.
0: Yeah.
1: So, if you were doing nothing before someone came and set up something hapo, stop complaining.
0: Ni kama hao kusema Burundi wamechukua biashara ya mandazi.
1: Aje sasa? Wewe ulikuwa unatembeza mandazi asubuhi at 5 a.m. in the morning kwa traffic. No, you weren't.
0: You know?
1: Yes, you were not. You were busy there buying your bundles, tukanana online, doing nothing. And now they have come, look for a space that you were not there. Alafu unaanza kurusha mdomo. Hapana.
0: Hapana. Word of the day kutoka kwa Hari ni don't blame others for your own misfortune.
1: Ndio.
0: All right, wacha tusikie mnasemaje alafu we get back in the music. Lakini Mojumali anasema kuna mtu anaendesha kwa speed lane na anaenda 20 kilometers per hour. Alienda driving school wapi?
1: Huyu akwenda.
2: 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But movement alone isn't progress. Direction is everything. 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
3: Let's talk about money. 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Money measures financial value. Purpose measures meaningful contribution. 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And if money is the only reason you're doing something, eventually you may discover that financial success doesn't automatically create fulfillment. The goal isn't to choose between purpose and prosperity. The goal is to build a life where you do what creates value and where your values aren't sacrificed simply to create income. If money were no longer the primary consideration, what would you still care deeply about doing? 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
2: As you go on with your day, carry this with you. 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This has been Life in Motion with Coach Judy Mzungu. Until next time, stay aligned and keep moving.

0: Ati Fabrizio amesema nini kuhusu Lisandro Trossard? What did he do?
1: No, it Martinez. Sasa, John, after the game ended, Martinez was questioned by some journalist. Akauliza, what went wrong?
0: Oh, ni Lisandro Martinez.
1: Yeah, Lisandro Martinez. Kasema bwana watu wafanye vizuri. Kasema watu from the director of football. These guys are not, they're not backing up our coach. You didn't buy players. You qualified into the Champions League and you bought three players. One good player and two bang average players. What do you expect? Wacha kuwake moto. Now, it has been said that the management ya Manchester United wanna contemplate kuchapa Lisandro Martinez
0: sanctions.
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1: 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Mombasa Road is looking quite green, quite clean. Apart from Argyle, traffic imanza kubuild up hapo. Southfield pale na Imara Shopping Mall. Alafu na Mlolongo. Nikiangalia pia Panari kuna a bit of traffic. Alafu wapi. Capital Center, there's a bit of traffic also. Alafu kwa unelekea South B, just know. Nairobi West Hospital, traffic. Nairobi West Mall, traffic. Nangalia T Mall, traffic. That is for Langata Road. Alafu pia wapi Nairobi Safari Walk. Jumping into Ngong Road, is it doing any better today? No. It is traffic from here mpaka watu wa wanye kabiria. Upper Hill traffic, Daystar traffic. I'm looking at Prestige traffic. Anangalia Greenhouse pale kuna traffic. Watu wa Toy Market traffic pale. It goes all the way mpaka Junction Mall. Jumping into Wayaki Way traffic inaanza just right after Fogo Gaush. That is pale Westlands roundabout. Alafu inashikana wapi mpaka Mugunga Green Estate. ABC Place is looking quite okay. Construction work zina happen. So drive very, very carefully along that road. Nikiangalia pia pale Kabete, lower Kabete, upper Kabete, I mean, there's a bit of traffic over there. That is to wrap up for Wayaki Way. Thika Road, right now, munaka vizuri. Well done. Here is a good road. Try again another day. A very good road.
0: Okay.
1: Traffic ni kidogo tu pale Garden City. Apart from that, the traffic is looking a-okay.
0: All right, and that is your traffic update of this hour. Alafu, Scooby and Sosha ameandika kitu hapa.
1: Amesema nini?
0: Amesema?
1: Yeah.
0: Kwanza anataka kurant kidogo.
1: Washa rant.
0: Sasa mwacha ni kusome rant yake. Anasema in Nakuru, we have a theater space.
1: Okay.
0: All right. By the way, kuna National Theater Nakuru.
1: I've been to it.
0: All right.
1: Yes.
0: But what are shows, especially theatrical shows, zinafanyiwa nje? Anasema in Nakuru we have artists. Mbona space yao inakuwa kama game ya piki piki ponki? Mbona tu serikali isiingilie kati? That is kama hawako involved. Na watetee artists, anasema where do they expect them kupata their livelihood? Alafu wanze kusema ati oh talent, ati oh sijui ma what. On that note, kesho huku Nakuru artist wamekuja pamoja na kesho wakuna mkutano kidogo kulilia haki yao. And so we can't be here saying that we value talent na at the same time we are finyiliaring wasanii.
1: Yes.
0: Fungua theater.
1: Makofi kwako Scooby.
0: Fungua theater. Hashtag fungua wapi?
1: Theater.
0: Acha turudi kwa mziki.

0: money. 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You're my woman crush, my woman everything. And I'm talking to the women. So, you know, the men can sit this one out. If you're a woman listening to this show on a beautiful woman crush Wednesday, you are a super woman and we appreciate and value you so, so much. Hi.
1: Yes.
0: Katika pita pita zangu za mtandao.
1: Okay.
0: Mekutana na video mbili that I found very, very hilarious.
1: Tell me.
0: You know, I think number one is slowly becoming a comedian. You know, apart from telling us to try and milk buffaloes. 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So, you know, there has been conversations online. Watu wanasema, oh, saizi ukitaka maendeleo kwenu, wafadhali ukwe opposition. 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
1: All the strays and
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1: Yes.
0: Anaambia sasa kura zenu saizi zimekuwa zimerudi chini.
1: Hey.
0: Kura zenu ziko chini sana. 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Na wao wanashangaa kura zetu na hujatusaidia. We've not gotten any benefits.
1: Uh-huh.
0: Anasema saizi you have to go to Murima and beg for votes.
1: Oh wow.
0: You know, while your votes are just here. And you people, and then they started chanting and ranting and saying that one thing that you know they usually say. And then he was there like, ah, nyinyi kwendeni huko. It was bad.
1: Wow.
0: Yeah, it was bad.
1: So alijaribu guilting kata.
0: Eh, akakuwa mkali.
1: Ai.
0: Hiyo ni video number 1 nimekutana nayo.
1: Yes.
0: Yeah, number 1. Video number 2.
1: Backyard.
0: I know.
1: Eh,
0: walisema please, it's enough.
1: And you know Zudi alirudia ile vitu anasemanga. Ile mambo sijui ya kujaza.
0: Alisema watajaza.
1: Walisema tu tena.
0: Mimi nakwambia, yani the impunity, yani it is the audacity that they have in this country. They just be saying things because hakuna, there's no one that is going to hold them accountable.
1: What you going to do?
0: But in the meantime, pale ule jamaa wa Homa Bay, by the way, he's been arraigned today.
1: Oh, okay.
0: Na ame plead guilty. Bado sijui kuna endaendaje huko. 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So ndio unaanza kujua wale marafiki zako wenye walikuwa nakunini will not be there. When things start boiling nicely. You're by yourself.
1: By we'll the
0: keep
1: way,
0: following up on Abdi Sebo alafu utakwambia kumemalizikaje huko.
1: True that.
0: Video number 2 that I've seen on the internet. Ni one Geoffrey Mosiria. Mosiria is
1: more serious.
0: Purely a comedian. He's purely a comedian.
1: Yes.
0: He found some foreigner. Apparently, foreigner was lured by sharp boys into the country.
1: I saw that.
0: Sharp boys wakamwambia kuja apande miti. 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Man sold everything.
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0: 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We're coming back in a bit.
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0: konsa mutanga uchune komesha biranga basivimba
1: mutamba. I saw a video somewhere that said that it's okay to be stupid every day. It's actually okay, just not on election day.
2: Hey,
1: just not when?
2: On election day, frame that and put it on a wall.
1: Right?
2: Yes.
1: It's okay to be stupid any other day. You can wake up and decide not to use your brain any other day.
2: But not.
1: Just not on election day.
2: Pana jaribu.
1: Don't try that.
2: Mm.
1: Officially in the second hour of the Ride and Vibe. Naitwa Nyanduko Nyabuto, the Duchess of Busongo.
2: Harry Araka.
3: Gaza King.
1: Tunataka kupiga roll call tujue nani ameingia na sisi second hour. 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We're coming to tell you what we are talking about today. 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
2: Watu wanakuru wanataka pa. By the way.
1: Huh?
2: It was there like how many years ago? Like 2 or 3 years ago? Yeah. Looks, the architecture also still needs to be upgraded.
1: Yeah.
2: Hawako serious hawa.
1: Come to think of it.
2: Yes.
1: I went to Players Theater so many times that I never got inside Players Theater. Wow, and I'm born and raised in Nakuru.
2: What are the odds?
1: And I've been to KNT so many times, inside KNT so many times. And KNT is functional.
2: Yeah, it is.
1: And a lot of these artists, by the way, they come from Nakuru. Ukiangalia Natalie Githinji ni wa Nakuru. Willie Weba is from Nakuru.
2: Yes.
1: There's another one. Kabugi is from Nakuru.
3: Nakuru, Silways is from Nakuru.
1: Most of these artists wanatoka Nakuru. By the way, Nakuru, we let a lot of talent into Nairobi. DJ Shiti is from Nakuru.
2: Yes.
1: A lot of these people, Professor Hamo, Jemutai, these people are from Nakuru.
2: Melipo VATN,
1: you know, we've been exporting talent, but we don't have a player's theater in Nakuru that is functional. Buanai.
2: What are the odds?
1: Buanai. Obidandela is from Nakuru.
2: Anyways,
1: wanasemaje kwenye mitandao?
2: 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That's where I'll be shouting you out from. And in case sija ku shout out, don't worry, the show is long enough to shout out. Me personally, find me everywhere at Harry underscore Araka.
1: Nyinduko on Facebook, nyinduko Nyabuto everywhere else.
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1: Hey.
2: Amekula 10 silver coins, amebaki na 20. 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Tonui Elvis, how are you doing? When was the last time I heard of Tonui? Huh, interesting.
1: I know a Tonui. 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
2: Mushiri Watiga Kudora anasema together. I'm left him junkie anasema Naitiri wako ndani. Imam Jens, I see you. Rodney Mwadvice, I see you. Mavi Cartella, Roberto Roba, Dufla Didan. Devi Villa, almost sorry, Wege Susu anasema kutoka Nakuru City. 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Almost sorry, Wege Susu anatoka Nakuru City.
1: Na nimeambiwa hapa na Jaja wa Mawanga.
2: Yes.
1: Umesahau kusema Nyanduko pia anatoka Nakuru. How can you forget that? Nimesahau namna gani? I also come from Nakuru.
2: Franco Gana anakuona sana. Steve O'Sheriff, Emmanuel Gitonga, naona Ke Isa Fraser, Nyonka Deni, Simon Maynard, Robert GW Selector, King Manting, Alex Maina, Kungu, J. Kevin, alafu wa mwisho yitwa Mbegu Mbaya, anasema ako locked in.
1: And I've really is from Nakuru as well. Tunaendelea.
2: Hiya.
1: Size 8 is from Nakuru.
2: Yeah,
1: tuendelea ama tuache.
2: Tuendelea ama tusiendelee.
1: Yes, bwana, we brought so many talent. We need power. Watu wa Nakuru tunataka power. Hey, we need a player theater that is functional. Look on watu wapo kwa Kogaza.
3: Yeah.
1: Unasemaje?
3: Naona Esther Daddy the Rasta girl anasema Kangemi tuned in. Man James akiwa pande za Mombasa anasema kwa mjengoni tugotee watoto wote wazuri.
2: Hey.
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0: If it's not you, tell me who then. 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
1: But what is roboskeke? 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
1: They are.
0: Na wanataka concert ya wimbo zake za kitambo.
1: Ooh.
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1: there's something about nostalgia.
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1: Sababu hata people are yearning for also Gengetor. Yeye ndio nasema ujui vizuri. People are also yearning for Gengetor.
0: Wanataka.
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0: Those ones are the ones they want. Anyway, ni wakati wa question now the day.
1: Yeah.
0: Na leo kwenye question of the day tunakuuliza moja mwechit.
1: Yes.
0: Unajua kila mtu hapa amekuwa akituambia reason, oh mimi siwezi rudiana na ex wangu kwa sababu alinifanya mbaya. 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
0: You know, and a lot of other things. 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Among other things.
1: We should do that someday.
0: You know?
1: God damn.
0: Siwezi rudiana na huyo mwanaume alinitandika. 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
1: Yes.
0: We've seen things.
1: We have.
0: We have seen a lot of things. And today,
1: yes,
0: we are saying, mimi personally, mimi naonanga, most relationships, most of them,
1: yes,
0: was in a break kwa sababu hakuna pesa.
1: True. That is true. 100% true.
0: Of course, kuna other factors.
1: Yes, but majority.
0: Nyingi zinakonga tu. 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
1: One more time.
0: I want us to give it one more try, and this time I'll do right by you.
1: Pesa nilikosa ndio sasa
0: na kichele niko nayo. 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
1: Niko pake.
0: Na utadharauliwa tena mamu. 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Would you take them back?
1: Yesterday I will take them like it was yesterday. 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
0: Kumbuka ile kwanza ile hat. 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
0: 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What do you want, baby boy? 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
0: Unataka twende Santorini, Greece? 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Would you take them back?
2: Yeah. Yake ndakula yangu apatane na
0: would you date her? Would you take her back? Date tena
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0: sitaki.
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1: They have also grown.
0: Sitaki.
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0: I do not want.
1: Both in money.
0: 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Una lose gauges every single day ukiamka nne.
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0: Atieta tugombane, tuzozane, sijasema unichunguzi. 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That is some level of gaslighting I've never seen. Tuned into the Ride and Vibe on Nation FM. 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
0: Na tunaendelea na hii conversation by the way. 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
0: Ukifika supermarket, huwa unaangalia nini kwanza? 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
0: Nation of MLU.
4: Nation of MLU.
0: Yes.
4: Cab driver hapa San Antonio.
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4: Mkwazi.
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4: Very fast.
0: Kwa nini?
4: This one's been,
0: Mimi
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0: Oh my lord. Kalikufanyia nini?
4: Ndio jamaa yenye kalifanyia.
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4: Sasa bahati mbaya ama mzuri.
1: Yeah.
4: Darudi very fast.
1: Very fast.
4: but a man on a mission.
1: On a mission.
0: Well.
1: A man on a mission.
0: Hi, Mr. Santo. Mesema atarudi very fast.
1: Very.
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1: Haya, tuanze na Thika Road. Watch out for this couple of places. KCA mpaka Garden City kuna traffic. Gedhorai hadi Quickmart kwa sukari kuna traffic. Alafu hapo kabla ya Quickmart hapo, there's a crash that has happened over there. So watu wanatumia route, if you can be able to tell us what's happening, that will be best. Naangalia pale Greenleaf kumeshikana, alafu na Aroiro pia there's a bit of traffic. Let's jump into where is this? Mombasa Road. Another long, long stretch. Naona traffic imeanza pale JKIA. Kuna traffic Cabanas. Kuna traffic Southfield. Imara traffic iko. I'm looking at Panari. A bit of traffic. Airtel. Kuna traffic. Pale Eka Hotel. Kuna bit of traffic pia. Alafu na hiyo intersection. Ooh, hiyo Popo Road is backed up. Hadi Capital Center, there's a bit of traffic. Looking at Langata Road, Nairobi West Hospital. Apo study all the way mpaka wapi. Timol Junction is not looking good. Alafu Raila Odinga is backed up. Mpaka Mbagathi Hospital pali, okay? And I'm also looking at the rest of the Langata Road. Imeshikana hadi Uru Gardens, hadi Kani. Looking into Ngong Road. Ngong Road is not looking good. All the choke points zikona traffic. So right now, you're gonna be tafadhali. Practice patience and caution. That affects mpaka Naivasha Road. Watu huko. Watu kuingia hadi Dagoretti. Problems. Aya, kuangalia Wayaki Way, Sarit, kuna traffic. Where else am I seeing a bit of traffic? I'm seeing traffic wapi huku. It is Mountain View. There is traffic. And to finish off, Jogorod, Kwanzaa Landis, as a matter of fact, leaving town is is back to back. Nobody is moving. That extends into Jogorod. So watu wa Shauri, watu wa Makongeni, watu wa Mbotela, watu wa Makadara, mtaishi kwa barabara kidogo. 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Regret for the rest of your life,
0: mm-hmm.
1: And as always, if you see something,
0: say something. 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But for now, that is your traffic update of the hour.
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0: Aye, tunarudi baada ya muda kidogo kumaliza hii story. 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But for now,
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5: Declare and decree that you're not going to live in fear. That fear of thinking about opposition, what the enemy is doing, child of God. You will focus on what the Lord is doing today. In the mighty name of Jesus Christ, declare and decree that God is protecting you. He is guiding you. 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In the mighty name of Jesus Christ.
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5: 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Keep your eyes on Jesus. 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

0: exact words your ex will use before he starts showing you shege because you took him back because of money. Telling you. I'm telling you. But as we go to Naguliza, if your ex came back and is now suddenly loaded, are you going to forgive them and take them back? I'm out to say, I'm standing my ground. I do not want you. Tunachukua call za mwisho, text za mwisho for this particular one to kimalizia. Comments ni nyingi. Tusomeza pale WhatsApp group.
1: Wanasemaje? You know, they say only a fool
0: doesn't change their mind.
1: Yeah, thank you.
0: I will be a fool on this one. No. Just not on election day. Just not on what?
1: Election day.
0: Yes.
1: That's actually on Facebook. I see a couple of you have responded. Mm-hmm. On a Winston and Asama, never. I'd let my ego continue ruling. This guy has said, I'd rather have babies with my ego.
0: That ego is the enemy. It's okay. I'll keep my enemy close. Yes.
1: Adam Rush and Asama, Zai, bro. If it wasn't real when you were broke, it's not real now that you're rich. Haraka acha kutupotosha nani.
0: Thank you very much.
1: Everyone was born to be rich. Wapi? Is everyone rich right now?
0: That is the only part of the statement I don't agree with. Everything else I am with you.
1: Actually, people get better when they're richer. When you're poor, mutakuwa mnapata shida kila time.
0: Kama, if they were mean to you when they were broke, they'll be meaner to you when they have money. It'll be worse.
1: DJ Mugithi 254 anasema hebu endelea kucheza Mugithi wewe. Martin Kome anasema mimi tukiachana ni hivyo. It's done. I never look backwards. I focus forward.
0: Enda tu kiendanga.
1: That means you'll be pulling back yourself again. Starting again and again.
0: Just
1: I won't
0: go.
1: Do that.
0: If you have gone, just go.
1: Yeah. Devi Villa anasema siwezi rudi hata rudi na Yesu. Siwezi. Heri niende hell. Mm-hmm. Oh wow. Umesema you'd rather choose hell than your ex. My ex is only ofanyia nini mbaya hivi? What is this that was so bad?
0: Mm-hmm.
1: So Jamundoro anasema mimi siwezi rudia hiyo gaidi tena.
0: Ex yarudiwi.
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0: Hey soja.
1: Soja my guy.
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0: 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Frankie E anasema kwa ex tawe. Kwa ex nini?
1: Tawe.
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0: Hey. Woman Crush Wednesday coming down very nicely. I am in love with you. There's nothing I wouldn't do. Well, that is Diamond Platinum saying that. Tune in to the Ride and Vibe on Vision FM. Your voice. Naitonye ndu kwenye buto the Duchess of Osungo.
1: Harry Araka.
2: Gaza King.
0: Some intrusive thoughts where? 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Ah.
1: Hey, my
0: every
1: Lord.
0: Single day. 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Third
1: hour. Yes, karibu sana to a Monday.
0: Officially the third hour of the Ride and Vibe nakwambia. 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
1: 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Naona Brian Afudi anasema Harry Araka angekuja Meru. 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
0: Na wana pia on WhatsApp mko wengi. 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
0: He cannot do that mistake of going back. 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I see all of you. Maggie Magi, Victor Wins. 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I'm Paka Saizi.
1: Yes, sir.
0: Kuna watu fun club?
2: Yeah, nuna Pole Cash anasema kondani, nuna Kamau wa Outer, Kino Clippers, Kings Cave Baba Shop, nuna nani mwingine Shadi, sema tukondani tukiwa Homa Bay, nuna Embrace Happiness, sema kondani, nuna Dark Child, Outer UK, County 013, Mark Me Present, DJ Brenda Mchelsi ya kondani, nuna Levi Moja, Autobusia, alafu Brandon Tando kutoka Kitengela Town, alafu wa mwisho ni Party Adepatiz.
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2: to get the right cues and timing for the estrus, the right time to inseminate, ready to reproduce for the calf to come, that whole process. And if you can get that at the earlier stage, would help you maximize your output of your milk in the long run.
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3: 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Then after that is postmenopausal. Now you're not receiving your periods, and it may continue, the symptoms may continue, whatever symptoms you're experiencing may continue for several years.
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0: Mr. likes his women how he likes his chicken. And I do not know how. But he does not want the distance between their bodies. I thought there was, they used to say, I like my coffee how I like my man.
1: Oh my God.
0: Now it's chicken and women. I do not know how.
1: Naked and hot.
0: Oh my Lord. 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
1: Your vibe.
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1: Harry Araka.
2: Gaza King.
0: Special shout out to one Justin Oboya Aberi. 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
0: Kutoka mahali, sijui ni which state, mm-hmm. but ni kutoka mahali kwa kina ule news report. Oh. We are officially in the third hour.
1: Yup.
0: Na ina kwanga hour ya kututua tafash.
1: Yes.
0: It is where we try to find a solution to some of the problems Amazon apitia tulisema. We might not have all the answers in the world, but we put our minds together, something great has to come.
1: Definitely.
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0: 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They need to up your allowance. Daily allowance minimum. 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
0: 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I am entitled to that.
1: Sikia sasa
0: ngombe. 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
1: Karibu Mboka, Niti most bankable host Brian Aseli. 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
0: That's it for today's hustle on Mboka, where small businesses take center stage. 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
1: I'm just saying.
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1: Your vibe.
0: Nyendo kwenye boot with the Duchess of Basongo.
1: Harry Araka.
2: Gaza King.
0: Tuko kwenye hour ya kutatua tafash.
1: Yes.
0: Sindio?
1: Yes.
0: Lakini kabla turudi hapo, we want to tell you something.
1: Yeah.
0: And the party is happening at selected Naivas branches.
1: Yep,
0: baby. 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
1: Are you ready?
0: Uko tayari?
1: Niko tayari.
0: Kwa sababu this Saturday 17th October, something big is coming your way.
1: Big how?
0: Come a big bad shot.
1: Are we getting some exclusive offers? Kuna offers exclusive, yeah? Are we talking entertainment? Are we talking about customer experience? And
0: nasema about
1: giveaways?
0: All that. Hizo vitu zote. Kwa sababu Naivas ni kwetu is bringing the celebration closer to you.
1: Sasa hapa ndo nakwambia sherehe itakuwa wapi. Ndio.
0: Sasa ndio unataka kukuambia the party is happening at selected Naivas branches. I'm talking about Greenspan, Prestige, Waterfront, Karen, Buruburu, The Point, Airport View, Newgate, Kamakis, Nyayo, Embakasi, Githurai 44, and Thika Ananas.
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0: Yeah, tunataka ushop, tunataka uenjoy. 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
0: Is the entitlement for me?
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0: 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I didn't tell them I want to be here.
1: So who's supposed to enjoy pesa ya wazazi? Lawyers.
0: Wazazi.
1: Lawyers, hapana.
0: No. Wacha ni kuambie.
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0: Wacha ni kuambie.
1: They have.
0: The parents will enjoy their own money. Kijana, if you want to live a luxurious life, work for it.
1: No.
0: If you want to take your girlfriend out, get a job, get your own money.
1: Unataka kuniambia mtu huyo Jeff Bezos ana work hard?
0: Vibaya sana.
1: Wewe acha wewe.
0: Yes.
1: Acha.
0: Ndio unasikia watu wamtaki kupata watoto. This is the reason. If these are the kind of kids people are getting.
1: Apana.
0: A kid that is entitled, no, that is calculating the money you're making.
1: No, wait, let's talk about that kind of parent. What kind of parent are you? You have the capability to help your child, your son. Lakini unasema ati you have to go through trials and tribulations. I thought you worked hard so that your child could have a better life than you. Mbona uanze kumtesa tena?
0: Wewe ni mtoto mjinga. Mtoto mjinga tu.
1: Gaza ona.
0: My parents worked hard so I don't have to work hard.
1: Thank you.
0: Why is it's their money.
1: That's the whole point of working hard, so that the next generations don't have to trouble themselves with the shit that you went through. Wewe unaenda unatembea 15 kilometers to school. You want your child to also walk 13 kilometers to school.
0: He should work 19.
1: Hapana.
0: Akuwe na story.
1: As a matter of fact,
0: akuwe na reason to work hard.
1: Hapa kuwa na private tutors.
0: Eh?
1: If you walk to school, your child should have private tutors. That is the prosperity of life. Mm. Your child should have a better life than you.
0: Mm-hmm.
1: Otherwise, munafanya nini? What are you doing in this planet?
0: Na mambo sana.
1: I'm just saying the truth. Kijana ako sawa. Kijana, ask for your rights.
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1: As a child.
0: 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Okay.
1: Well, rider, well, rider.
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2: Good morning, this afternoon, evening.
1: Good evening, Mother Godanio.
2: How are you doing, my people?
1: Tuko salama sana, fresh opposite ya mara.
2: Unajua?
1: Yes.
2: Nimeka tu hapa na chemuka. Nasi hati kuna solar eclipse.
0: Uh-huh.
2: You know it is for such people. That's why a condom was invented.
0: Thank you very much.
2: To prevent disaster kama hii.
0: Uh-huh.
2: Baba angejua hii ndio kinyagarika na ataleta kwa hii dunia.
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0: Mtoto mjinga.
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5: Hi.
0: Yes.
5: Hi.
0: Hey,
5: Mimi, honestly.
0: Uh-huh.
5: I'm just curious.
1: Uh-huh.
5: How can you support such a dude?
1: Because
0: like,
1: he's your son.
5: You must know something borderline illegal.
1: How is it illegal? He's asking.
5: It's your parents' money.
1: Yes.
5: Exactly.
1: And he's his parents' son.
5: Exactly.
1: Uh-huh.
5: Parents' money.
0: Thank you very much.
5: Understand. Underline that.
0: It is the entitlement money. For
5: the
0: me.
5: Child, yes, that is an entitled brat.
1: Hey.
0: Thank you very much. Ati si kuambia wanilete life ya Karen. 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
0: Maskini jeuri. And ati mpaka ana scoff on someone else's dime.
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0: Nation of Amalu.
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1: Yes.
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6: Bombo clack.
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0: okay. Poa sana,
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1: Ni nini?
7: Hello.
0: Yes, yes.
7: Habari yenu?
0: Mzuri sana.
7: Hii ni Alex kutoka Nyeri.
0: Niambie Alex.
7: Ni mjiga sana. Atumia akili bana.
0: Hey. Hey, hey, hey, hey.
7: Hiyo wow. 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
1: sasa sini ya mzazi wake.
7: Pesa ni ya mzazi wake, si yake. Anafaa jitafie.
0: Thank you very much.
7: Bana.
0: Ati anapewa 1,000 per day anataka.
1: No,
0: anascoff.
1: But if you, but let me ask you about? For instance, Nini? If your parent akona connections to the White House, how utataka kupatia connections?
0: That is, that see, is normally not the same thing.
1: No. I'm landing.
0: No, oh, not allowed.
1: No,
0: let's let land.
1: No, are you gonna shoot
0: on
1: me off the
0: African airspace?
1: Are you gonna shoot it down?
0: Take it back to Bangladesh.
1: No, we are landing. We are landing.
0: It is not landing.
1: We are landing, nani?
0: Ongea usikike.
1: Sasa.
0: Or not.
1: If the same can be applied to money. If you have money,
0: Harry,
1: why can't I give my child
0: money? It is
1: money?
0: One thing.
1: Why can't I make their life comfortable?
0: It is one thing to ask nicely. Mm. It is another thing to be entitled and to even start counting the money that that you think your parents have because they have 1, 2, 3 companies. Uh-huh. Now you want to sit here and say, so I deserve.
1: So
0: you
1: let
0: don't
1: me ask,
0: deserve nothing,
1: so,
0: young
1: so,
0: man.
1: So am I entitled to food?
0: At una overeating?
1: No, I'm asking
0: you. Unahurumiwa.
1: Am I entitled
0: to
1: food?
0: This is an adult mwenye memea ndevu
1: amekwambia ni overeating. Just because he has broken
0: puberty,
1: the voice.
0: Akona ndevu na akona pubic hair.
1: Amekwambia is overeating. Mama
0: anafanya nini university kama akona
1: it? Has he told you?
0: Anafanya nini university?
1: Anaweza kuwa genius. Boy genius out here.
0: Mchezee mziki nizimie huyu.

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0: ndio kwenye buto the Duchess of Busungo,
1: Harry Araka,
2: Gaza King.
0: And for now, I want to take a break from this boy's madness and tell you how the barabaras are looking like. And then we're going to get back to it. Some damn bully called stuff
1: madness.
0: Right there. Title.
1: Any rights and freedoms.
0: Ah, it's better than I know even Thika Road traffic is better than him right now.
1: Acha wewe. Nation FM traffic. Kiambu Road is looking quite busy. Cause my watch inapo kuna traffic. Pale AR hospital kuna traffic, so watch out for that. Watu kutumia Mudhaiga, mnaenda pale, just know you're going to be spending a few extra minutes kwa sababu traffic imeanza kujaja. I'm looking at Thika Road traffic inaanzia town as a matter of fact, and then kuna bit of reprieve mpaka wapi, mpaka this is actually Hash Grill hapo, and then after that traffic inaanzia wapi, Mudhaiga Square. Okay, Mudhaiga KCA inapanda rosters, inafika hadi Garden City, then inaachilia kidogo TRM, watu wa Roisambu, inashika good one. And then after that, Clayworks, kuna bit of traffic. Alafu, ukifika tu Airport City, ama hapo Gedo 45, it is not looking good. It is not looking good. All the way, mbaka Quickmart, Kahawa Sukari. You'll be spending an extra 20 to 30 minutes. We, kwenye barabara. Nangalia Jogoo Road, it's looking a bit better than Mombasa Road. Lakini kabla ujaingia yo Jogoo Road kutoka town, barabara ito Landis Road. Hey, I songi bumper to bumper. Makongeni kuna a bit of traffic. And then where else? Makadara, hapo train station traffic na outer ring traffic iko. The rest of the road is looking quite A-OK. For Mombasa Road, Mombasa Road inakaa si mbaya sana. Lakini the famous suspects. That is Cabanas, Imara, Samia Business Park. As a matter of fact, all the way mpaka Airtel. Just know, kifika Airtel, kumeshikana mpaka Mlolongo. Watch out for that. Looking at Langata Road, it's looking a bit better than most. Lakini bado kuna traffic pale Timon. Alafu na wapi Safari Walk traffic iko. Nikimalizia Ngong Road is looking a bit better than the other hour, but still heavy on the traffic. Junction Mall, angalia hapo hivyo. Hey, Jamu kuna traffic. Alafu na the Greenhouse. Nikimalizia, it's all about Wayakiwe. Wayakiwe is looking quite green, quite dandy, quite good. The only place in yekona traffic ni pale Mudhangari karibu na ABC Place. As always, nakwambia, ensure you have your emergency kits with you, cause emergencies do not announce themselves. Keep yourself safe, other motorists and road users. Na kama kawaida, if you see something,
0: say something, ukiona kitu tuambie wengine. But for now, that is your traffic update of this hour. Nation FM Traffic. Bado tunarudi kushika simu zako za mwisho za hii story ya ujamaa, kwa sababu ana maajabu ya kiajabu ajabu. 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But for now,
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0: please just ensure that whoever is asking you for your number is not this boy who's Tafashweta touring, because he'll ask you for your number and then he'll go and ask his parents for money with a lot of audacity.
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0: 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Wewe.
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0: Nikabiko anasema huyu ni failure.
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0: Na ukopa tu HR. 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
1: Kavaso Jale says this boy ofuo, what is that?
0: Mjinga.
1: Oh,
0: ifuo, basically. Well, ofuo ni, he's not very smart.
1: So I'm very lazy soul and confused. 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
0: I got a homesick, man. 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
1: Sami anasema kijana bado ako shule and caring parents apewe do. 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
1: But sasa amelelewa hivyo all throughout. 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
0: Hapana. 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Wanaomba this is the money we can give you. 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
1: Si ndio? So why put me in an environment where I have to
0: move in with their parents? And I wish you could
1: No, those are their parents. These are my parents.
0: And your parents will nini raise you how they know best. Nai. Nation of family.
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1: 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That is not entitlement.
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0: Oh, your rights, manadi.
1: They're my rights.
0: Where?
1: As a child.
0: Over,
1: those are my
0: over
1: rights.
0: Over 18.
1: Good quality of life.
0: So my constitution tena vizuri.
1: Wewe watu wanalipishwa, watu wanalipishwa alimony hadi watu wakifanya campus. That is over 18.
0: Down, I'm still children. I'm still a child. Ya kwamba no one owes you nothing. No one owes you absolutely nothing. Nation FM, hello. Okay, huyo tumempoteza. Ulikuwa unataka kusema kitu?
1: Nasema wazazi mkizaa watoto, make sure you're getting ready to take care of them.
0: Please.
1: Don't put them in terrible situations.
0: Please.

0: In case kuna mse umemiss for a while, kuna mse kwa maisha yako mlikuwa maybe maarif, used to go to school together, church, na unakaa siku hizi unashanga, eh, umse yako wapi? 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
1: Right.
0: We want to create bonds, rejuvenate relationships, and ensure that you make connections with the people that you lost touch with. In the next hour, jaribu kuona kidogo. But for now,
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1: Gaza King.

0: Officially, the fourth and final hour of the Ride and Vibe. More music. And Rokombele, we're helping you connect with one person that you definitely need to find here and there. I love what you're doing with football, Manchester United, among other things. I'm here to put your form supper so that you know what we're having for dinner today.
1: Yes,
0: but before we get there, I want to take the roll call to join in a transition from the first hour into the fourth and final hour.
1: As always, to go online, to come to down, you can find us on X at Nation FM KE, Facebook at Nation FM, Instagram Nation FM _ Kenya. 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
1: So jamu ndoro nakuona sana, unasema much presence straight out of Kendo Clippers King, DJ Mugithi 254 nakuwa na Vosti Mrege. How are you doing? Karibu sana to the show. I also see Morgan Mwangi anasema Gaza King. Gaza King always understands the assignment. Tu yawezi wangusha nani? 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
0: Wanasema yu kwenye fan club.
2: Yeah, nuna Hezbon Chelsea Embakasi tuned in. 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Wamusho ni Michelle anasema tuned in out of Kitale. Ruga bounce come through.
0: Sasa Hari.
1: Yes.
0: Inasemekana ya kwamba.
1: Yeah.
0: Which doctors unatoja kwa Kiswahili? Wachawi ama waganga?
1: Wachawi.
0: Wachawi.
1: Waganga ni madaktari.
0: Which doctor?
1: Which doctor? Waganga. Yeah.
0: Sema kuna kwamba the witch doctors wa huko Mombasani wamepatia President William Ruto bili ya elfu ya milioni 10.5. Okay? Kuna project Ruto anafanya huko Dongo Kundu Sasa wanataka ku relocate shrines zao kwanza. 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
1: million.
0: So that they can relocate the remaining 42 shrines. Ndio kusikwe na nini na domes mambo yasiende mulama.
1: Acha niulize. Which doctors wanafanyia nini pesa? By the way wanafanyanga nini pesa?
0: Wanataka kurelocate shrines.
1: What do they need the money for?
0: They want to relocate their shrines.
1: Sijakata wasipewe pesa, but what do they need? Sawa, without even relocating, what do they need the money for?
0: To relocate shrines.
1: See, they can do their shenanigans.
0: Sitaki kuongelea.
1: Wateleport. Boof, watoke huko. Relocated. Modern problems, which is solutions?
0: Jesus solution. I was just putting it out there. Hi. Chumakuja bade mdakidugu. Kumbia what is going on in the footballing world.
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1: Your vibe.
0: Nduko Nyabuto, the Duchess of Basungo.
1: Harry Araka.
2: Yes, a king.
0: Fourth and final hour, and it's time for Karik Ball to explain to us what a gone. Harry. When you want joke, tell us. What a gone, man.
1: No, you
0: can talk about everything else. It's yes, okay. Yes. It's okay. You can actually put that one as last.
1: What we're talking about is the UEFA Champions League.
0: Yes.
1: Okay, a couple of matches happened last night. Tulipeana predictions. Kuna zenye ziliuma nje kama 50%.
0: Sana sana ya Manchester.
1: Ya Manchester tulijua kuna kitu itaendelea hapo. Kuna ya Bayern Munich.
0: Uh-huh.
1: I did not expect that.
2: Yeah, man.
1: And we'll talk about that game kwa sababu I saw them mlokumbuka na the first round. I was like, could this team hit a Viking? Could it be the dark horse? Because I'm talking, they're Danish, right?
2: Yeah.
1: But the first game walipigwa. And then yesterday they met Bayern Munich.
0: Mm-hmm.
1: And oh my lord, what a game that was. Gaza, you managed to watch that one, yeah?
2: Yeah.
1: Mm-hmm. Talk to me about
2: and
1: it.
2: And actually, Ujuanani aliyokota red card kwa hiyo game.
1: Nani aliyokota red card?
2: Olise.
1: Na blue kume mahype hapa. God,
2: actually,
1: damn.
2: He won't be playing against Arsenal.
1: Oh, hey,
2: that's
1: hey.
2: The next.
1: Ebu smile. I'm talking about Olise against you.
2: Yeah.
1: 3-3. God.
2: Yeah. Manze, by the time we'll end half time, I think ndio nili update in Kasema. Ala.
1: Mm-hmm.
2: If Vikings have got to me on a Bayern in Ezafanya Mambo, it was 2.
1: Mm-hmm.
2: Then Wakarudi, Waka change some nini hapo.
1: Yes.
2: Then nani akafanya mambo yake. I think bao ya pili ilikuwa ya this guy alitoka Luis Diaz.
1: Yeah.
2: Ya tatu Olise. Then akokota red card.
1: Uh-huh.
2: Yeah. Of which nani walikuwa 2-3.
1: Uh-huh.
2: Then dakika ya mwisho Vikings wakaeka
1: dakika ya mwisho.
2: Ya mwisho kabisa.
1: There was
2: it was 90 plus.
1: There was that mountain of a fan. Unalo jamaa alikuwa ametoa shot kimulima kia mtu.
2: Yeah.
1: But what a game that was.
2: Yeah, ilikuwa game poa sana. Our jamaa alijituma being at home.
1: Yes.
2: Walijituma sana.
1: Mm-hmm.
2: But pia company. Ne anafaa afanye kazi bwana.
1: Unajua nilikwambia last time, that was yesterday. Bayern drew over the weekend and history was made.
2: Yeah.
1: I think it was against Augsburg or something. So I was like, do you think it's going to be a problem? It's going to be shaky. Kasema zi, wacha tuone venye kutenda. Bayern kichwa. Little did we know.
2: Actually, later Kane alifunga.
1: Alifunga bombili as a matter of fact.
2: Yeah.
1: Kendo alifunga and Diaz. Olisa akapegwa red card. Yeah.
2: And assist moja ilikuwa yake pia.
1: Yes. Game ilisha 3-3. What an interesting game that was.
2: True.
1: Game week 1, Manchester walicheza na watu wa Sabah. Kupiga 4. They were taking on Slavia Praha yesterday and I was really adamant that Slavia watapiga mtu. Little did I know that Sabah walisema okay.
2: Yeah.
1: Now let's show you how to play football.
2: Nilikwambia watafunga mtu.
1: Walifunga mtu.
2: Yeah.
1: Walipiga 2-0 so your deal was in.
2: Being the dark horse.
1: Yes.
2: Na metoka ndio marenyo ya kwanza. Sidhani mtatoka ati mepigwa game mbili.
1: Mbili mfululizo. Haiwezi make.
2: Lazima mjitete na moja.
1: Na moja
2: Ionekane yamko mnabahatisha kufika hapo.
1: At that same time along we're taking on Sporting de Portugal. Walisema SCP watabeba.
2: Yeah.
1: 2-0 the game ended.
2: True.
1: Quite comfortable for them. I can't talk much about that. Rasenball Sport Leipzig versus PSV. Nilikuambia Leipzig itapiga watu, 1-0 the game ended.
2: Yeah.
1: Yes. Not very convincing, but you know, a game nonetheless. A win is a win. 3 points ndio muhimu. Okay? Hata wako wamechana sana with the shots on target. They were really, really close. A goal from Brejan Gura. Ndio ilikuwa the differentiating point hapo. The next team inaitwa Barcelona.
2: Oh.
1: Barcelona, Visca Barça. Ulikuwa unasema the two teams that can compete go head to head, toe to toe.

0: Bayern Munich and Barcelona.
1: Kwa kwanza kwa hiyo game.
0: Yeah.
1: Kuna jamaa alikuwa ameongea vibaya kuhusu Lamine. Sasa alimuonesha sio AI, ni mambo live.
0: Mambo ni vula hii.
1: 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I think Gordon ndo alifunga. Hiyo assist alivuta huo jamaa, alafu sasa nimeona ame update. Now you know.
0: Now you know nani. You know that's what happens when you can talk the talk and walk the walk, eh?
1: Yeah. Alifanya ule jamaa mbaya.
0: Big up. Hansi Flick still doing wonderful things at Barcelona. Yeah. And he shows
1: for
0: you
1: me,
0: what a good coach
1: right
0: can
1: now,
0: do.
1: Yeah. I think you're company.
0: Ni abaka, eh?
1: Yeah, ni abaka.
0: Very nice. Villarreal, we're taking on Napoli. Nakubuka kinembia Villarreal utapiga mtu.
1: Yeah.
0: Napoli are not really, really convincing.
1: True.
0: Ever since they won that Scudetto, was it the other season? They have just stumbled and fallen. That shows you the state of Italian football, seeing that they are former winners. Inter walikuwa wanapigana na Club Brugge, another Italian team, and mind you, Inter were at home. Niliwaambia San Siro watapiga mtu. Game ilisha 4-3. Team ya Belgium inakuja Italy inawapiga kwenu. 4-3. Showing you that Italian league, there's something people are saying and it might be actually true.
1: Yeah.
0: What is wrong with the Italian league? Ama tuache kukua panikers, eh? Tuna paniki. It's just game week 2. We wait and see.
1: Mm-hmm.
0: Anyways. Atletico Madrid, Wanda Metropolitano, took on Manchester United. Manchester United, they play with a formation they have never played.
1: Yeah.
0: This season. Playing players.
1: Old numbers.
0: Niliona Baleba na cheza siji. Bruno na cheza wing.
1: Yeah.
0: I managed to watch this game. I'll reserve my comments. Gaza King.
1: Yeah.
0: What's wrong? What's wrong with Manchester United?
1: Listen, I told you. Mimi nilikwambia. Wanze Amas. Lacey. Yeah, Baleba Mount. And Telemans. But they did extremely the opposite. Nah, Zaxi. Walifanya the opposite.
0: Actually, what they did was nonsense.
1: Yeah.
0: Hey, that was nonsense.
1: Then, Daka ya kwanza, blanda tu kidogo. Tukaadhibiwa.
2: 53 seconds is wild.
1: And
2: wild.
1: Ujua hata Bayern walifungwa na daka ya kwanza.
2: Lakini for Manchester United, 53 seconds is wild.
0: That was diabolical,
2: what?
0: Man.
2: You couldn't wait to get there and open legs. It was like, we're here.
1: Then,
2: take it.
0: Yes.
2: What?
1: Nikona ni kama tuta pull up something out of it.
0: Wapi?
1: Kuna time tulicheza.
0: Wapi?
1: Sikiza, kuna time tulicheza, but the big head haezi kimbia.
2: Nani a big head?
1: Manze huo jamaa juu.
2: Who is the big head?
1: Aliuzani.
2: Uniambi. Big head ni nani?
1: Aliuza tu.
2: Mina jio tu.
1: Yani
0: big back.
2: Big, big head is who?
1: One on one mbili. Yeah. I thought we were equalizing the first.
0: Yeah.
1: The first,
0: you actually 20. Thought we were equalizing?
1: I saw that as a goal, but akapiga wide. Amekewa tu through pass moja. I wish ingekuwa nani ule jamaa Chucky. Yani kulalisha tu defender mmoja ubakie na keeper. 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
0: Mistake United mlifanya ni kuachilia kijana yetu Greenwood. If you had Greenwood hadi saizi, amgekuwa na shida na striker.
1: But you see,
0: amgekuwa na shida. 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
1: But listen,
0: jokes.
1: Listen nikuambia kitu. Sijijuanga hizi European teams inakuanga na nini, mtu akipatwa na scandal kidogo atafuzi mweka. There is Greenwood. Ukienda Arsenal there is Partey.
0: It's always the black players, by
1: you,
0: the way.
1: You get kidogo.
0: Yeah.
1: Ukipatikana na kashfa kidogo washakutoa kwa system kabisa.
0: And it's the black players, because unakumbuka kulikuwa na kashfa against Cristiano Ronaldo.
1: Yeah.
0: Remember?
1: Yeah.
0: Nothing happened to him.
1: True.
2: Mimi kitu najua.
0: Yes.
2: Ni mulijaribu reverse psychology. Yeah. Unajua wakati mnachezanga against 10 men mnalemewa. Mkasema no,
0: this time
2: round. Wacha sisi tukue 10
0: time,
2: men.
0: Anyways.
2: Ai, bado mliona giza.
1: Hata ya red card. The substitution also we did. Bure kabisa. Because there's no way utatoa CDM that is helping you to do everything.
0: Yes.
1: Utoe Baleba, weke Mount. Na unataka ati umeacha last man as
0: Mount is a waste of space, by the way.
1: no expect to see pewe kadi after last man.
0: Lenny Yoro, red card.
1: Then walete nguvu mpya watoe ukijana Alvarez, walete Lukman. Lukman atakuwa dhibu.
0: Atakuwa dhibu a good one.
1: Niliona Lukman ameingia, nikajua this is another good morning.
2: Wamesema hapo kwa WhatsApp group Gaza is more serious than the Manchester United players.
0: but you see the thing is hata wabadilisha formation, hata wanzisha nani, you could see United this season has the lowest running stats. They are being outrun by any team and everything.
2: Nikuulize Harry,
0: yes,
2: do you still stand by what you said that Carrick was not ready to be a manager?
0: Because unajua history repeats itself. Nakumbuka tukikuwa hapa last season, wacha niongee Gaza, wacha niongee,
2: wacha niongee. Wacha ajibu swali.
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2: 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Nikamuuliza swali.
0: Wacha niongee.
1: Credentials za Arteta before ashinde kikombe ni gani?
0: He was an assistant.
1: He was given time.
0: Sawa, fine. But he was an assistant. He was an assistant to Pep Guardiola. Unaona?
1: Yeah.
0: Same as Enzo Maresca, assistant to Pep Guardiola. Same as Xabi Alonso. Same as Vincent Kompany. Unaona? From then, we can see that unaona product inatoka hapa kwa hii city. The managers that come out of here, we can give them time. Nipatie credentials ya Carrick. Give me Carrick's credentials. Nimekupatia yangu. Umeniuliza yangu. We are not talking about Moyes. We are talking about Michael Carrick. Nimekupatia yangu.
1: Akapewa Arsenal. Alishinda kombe immediately.
0: Akushinda?
1: Alikuja namba 2 marangapi.
0: Kulikuwa na vision. There was a vision.
1: This is what
0: with a squad that
1: created.
0: What is Carrick's
1: right
0: vision? Vision ya Carrick ni gani?
1: Listen, twende tu polepole.
0: Yes.
1: When was Baleba supposed to come to Manchester?
0: As a matter of fact, even 2 seasons ago.
1: Sasa ndio mmeendea Baleba. Sasa zile asha chapa. Ule kijana mgeni.
0: Asha chapa is still the best midfielder we have right now.
1: That's
0: the DM. Yeah.
2: Ona, Manchester. Sina time. Tafadhali. Malizeni ama mtaongea kwa WhatsApp group.
1: Sema tu ile kitu nani Martinez. 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
0: It is true.
1: And those 4 years ago, juu Cristiano aliyekuwa bench. 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
0: and all that.
1: And akasema Amorim pia wakaleta na juu vibaya sana. Then came now Carrick.
2: Watu wa Manchester.
1: Ukitoka huko juu.
2: Naomba mumalizie kesi yenu nyumbani.
0: Yes.
1: Martinez anasema poa. Wacha tuache kushugarcoat. Tuseme inaanza kwa board.
0: Yes.
1: Nilikuuliza swali. Kama mali unafanya kazi.
0: Yes.
1: Uko juu sio kuzuri wanalumbana.
0: Na sijakataa.
1: Wewe mwenyewe utafanya aje?
0: Sijakataa Gaza.
1: The same thing.
0: The hierarchy. You know the same way Arsenal have problems with the Cronkies.
1: Yeah.
0: Mpaka kina the junior Cronkies wakachukua kwanza kupump money into it, okay? There is a problem. Glazers are a problem. Sijakataa. However, if you look at the coaching credentials pia, there is a problem there. Okay?
1: No,
0: the person I would go back to, unakumbuka Ralph Rangnick akikuwa pale as director of football. Alisema nini? United needs an open heart surgery. He was to become the director of football after that season. Alafu you get a proper manager. What happened? You sacked him, got Ole, okay? Did shenanigans, akacheza vibes and inshallah won nothing, okay? And we started again and again.
1: You brought a nag.
0: So I'm saying,
2: Manchester. Mimi itabidi nimezima microphone zenu kwa sababu sina time. 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Can we continue? Can we move on to the next thing ama siwashi mic? Niwashe? Aya. Tuendele.
0: Wakapiga Lisandro Martinez sanctions for saying what is true. You will leave it for you, but you know, the problems runs deeper than that, just the squad and the coach. But shida has to be seen. Games zinachezwa leo usiku. Wacha tupeane predictions teke.
2: Hey, I'd never thought I'd see the day.
0: Lask Liverpool.
1: Yeah?
0: Lask Liverpool.
2: Liverpool.
0: Feyenoord Como.
1: Ha, I'll go with Como
0: ça va. AEK Athens versus Shakhtar Donetsk.
2: Now see what you
0: Shakhtar.
1: Yeah.
0: Betis, Real Betis, Antony Spina 360 versus Porto.
2: Betis.
1: I'll go with Porto.
2: Porto.
1: Yeah. I'll go with Porto.
0: With the Betis amekuwa kipigana of late. Amekuwa kikanyaga watu. I'll go with Betis. I'll go with Betis. Roma, Real Madrid shenanigans. They can't score goals to save their guys. Roma wanapigwa left, right, center. It's a battle of the knots.
2: No idea.
0: Roma wako nyumbani by the way, but Inter walipigwa. Mind you, all Italian teams zenye zilicheza jana walipigwa.
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0: Roma?
1: I'll go with Roma.
0: Aya. 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I go Stuttgart.
1: Me too.
0: Aston Villa taking on Fenerbahce. Walishinda the first league Fenerbahce. You know, Turkish teams now get an influx of players from all around Europe. Aston Villa, Fenerbahce. Villa wako home. Villa wako home.
1: I'll go with Aston Villa.
0: Villa kichwa. Manchester City versus Paris Saint-Germain.
2: PSG.
0: Hata siulizi. Let me proceed.
2: PSG.
0: Bodog PSG. Umesema Man City kichwa.
1: Mimi nimesema Man City.
0: I don't even want to ask. Bodo Glimt.
1: Wewe ni gani?
0: Mimi. Paris Saint-Germain. Paris Saint-Germain. Tutaona kesho. Tutaona kesho. Bodo Glimt taking on Borussia Dortmund, the final German team playing tonight.
2: Bodo.
0: Bodo kichwa.
1: No, I'll go with BVB.
0: BVB.
1: Yeah.
0: I'll go with another BVB win. Hi, tuambie pale, do you agree with the predictions zako ni gani? Na watu wa Manchester, where do you think the problem is? Does it start now? Is it with the hierarchy? With the coach separately? Ama ni mambo tuwezi tufunge klabu tufungue mpya. What happens? Hi.
2: Naweza jaribu kudance mkwe Vixens. 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

0: Mwingine amesema hako anajua Heaven Baby is not a gospel song. And while you're singing hallelujah here, news reaching my desk ni kwamba a liter of super petrol has gone up by 12.93 shillings.
1: 12.
0: And diesel by 9.90 shillings. And kerosene by 28.49 shillings. Qua. That is a liter.
1: What?
0: Effective October 15, 2026, Qua. After a review by EPRA.
1: What review?
0: Na unajua gari zimekuwa zimepungua sana kwa barabara.
1: Yes.
0: Zinaenda kupungua zaidi.
1: Jameni.
0: Because what?
1: And what is the reason for this?
0: 12 shillings.
1: Is there like a new war happening in Jupiter, ama?
0: Well.
1: Because the war is still ongoing. It's the same war.
0: Straight off from us.
1: Hey, anyways.
0: Nagini ni wakati wa kupika. 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Ama ndio maana Nairobi is now embracing a lot of walking and running.
1: Looks like people are losing weight, by
0: people
1: the way.
0: People are running and walking.
1: People are very
0: Yona mwingine alitembea kutoka, was it Nairobi town to Limuru?
1: To Limuru, yeah, I saw that. 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
0: Like, hey, baby girl, you tembea. 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
0: 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Naongelesha guys.
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1: Ni nini?
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1: 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Tupike tena kichwa yako ya mbuzi tena. Acha nipike Yorkshire pudding. This is what you need. You need your 4 eggs. Mine ngapi?
0: 4.
1: Okay? You also need some flour. Ama kwa ulienda shule zingine utasema flour. 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Right? You also need some milk, about half a liter of milk. Some maji, a pinch of salt to ensure that you make your dough, kwa sababu you make a dough before you stuff the pudding. 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And kama wewe uko na nyama, is it mbuzi, is it ngombe, make it shredded, okay? Shred your beef. Make your shredded beef. Yo uliambiwa how to do it, okay? And alafu na some stock. This is what you do. Unda butter yako, you know how to make your butter? Take your eggs, take your milk, take your salt. 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
0: Mafuta ya nyama.
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0: Right.
1: Bake for like 15 to 20 minutes. 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Let it sit. 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I'm a juice. Now you get to very simple, very easy, and very delicious pudding
0: okay.
1: For your supper with a gravy.
0: Pudding with gravy. 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
1: 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Yeah,
0: but today is his birthday.
1: Where?
0: And as is tradition right here, anytime one of us has a birthday, lazima pate wimbo. 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
0: Kwa sababu imekuwa moja mochochez has been amazing hanging out with you kutoka 4 p.m. mpaka saizi. 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
1: But you lost contact.
0: Whether it's a friend, a loved one, a family member.
1: Yes. Hauna namba yao. You don't know where they are. 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
0: Tuambie jina yake. 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At what phase of your life?
1: Unaweza pata nasikiza tu show
0: you know,
1: kama wewe
0: amekuwa
1: kikutafuta.
0: Yes.
1: Hey. 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
0: Unaweza pata mtu anatafuta mtu jua kuna deni yake. 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
1: Na bado mlichumbiana mkiwa wadogo na unataka kumuona tena, tuambie tu ni nani.
0: Uh-huh.
1: And we shall be able to make that connection for you.
0: Mm-hmm.
1: Kwa sababu life is all about connecting and reconnecting with people. 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
0: Sindio.
1: So kuanzia kesho, use the hashtag Red and Vibe Nation FM, tuma text, tuma voice note, utuambie ni nani huyo amepotea kwa maisha yako, tukusaidie kumtafuna.
0: Huyo girlfriend yako wa class 3,
1: yes.
0: Huyo boyfriend yako wa high school, that friend of yours who helped you when you were being bullied,
1: hey,
0: when you alienda wapi and you're wondering, you're looking for them.
1: Absolutely.
0: This is the place for you to look for them and connect.
1: As a matter of fact, you can start texting right now.
0: Yes, yes. Anza kutu DM utuambie, I had this friend,
1: yes.
0: Tulipoteleana for this and this reasons,
1: mm-hmm.
0: and I'm looking for them because of this and this.
1: Because we love to see people reconnect.
0: Yes, alafu sisi tutawasaidia mpatane tena.
1: Yes, sir.
0: Alright, asante sana kwa kuwa part of the show kuanzia mwanzo mpaka saizi. Kina Soja wa Mundoro, kina San Antonio Tony, kina Mabuba Esther, kina Embrace Happiness, Brenda Chelsea, Captain Lam, na wengine wengi that have been a part of the show kutoka mwanzo mpaka saizi. It has been amazing hanging out with you from the start up to now. At San Antonio, mniconnect na nyanduko wapana. 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
1: Mlijuana kutoka hapa.
0: Tulijuania wapi. Alafu pia wamesema happy KDF Day. We only saw Joe Mundoro.
1: Oh, happy KDF Day. Nasema
0: a soldier-centric approach to enhanced national security and development. All right, it has been amazing. I'll do from the start up to now. 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Takwacha kwa mikono shata na munga. 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
1: and God bless.
2: 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Another hour of heat on Nation FM. Jump, jump. 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Your voice.

0: Yeah, man. 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
1: Rastafari,
0: the creator of Zion and earth. 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
1: Lekta Munga.
0: Yaman Rockers Nation taking over Nation FM. 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
0: Uzuri ya siku hizi mapenzi ya siku hizi inasolviwa kwa WhatsApp status. So we are seeing what is happening. We can tell. When there is bugdha, we know there is what?
1: Bugdha.
0: Very good. 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Bombo glad you also. Kwa hapa jusa Chelsea chezi Champions League. 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Anyway Munga.
1: Yes.
0: 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Okay. 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
0: It, wewe. 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
0: They score in the 18th minute, imerudishwa in the 19th minute. 1-1.
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0: Tunakula unono.
1: Mapema.
0: To go best. Anyway. Hey.
1: Mapema.
0: Champions League ni tamu. Lakini sasa tukiongelea Champions League, let me ask you. Licha wa Manchester United baada ya game. Kwanza watu wanasema ni yeye alisema ni TED interview. Si ati aliitwa because okay unajua anaitaka captain sometimes player of the match. 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
1: Champions League.
0: Beef up the squad.
1: Yes.
0: Una get? 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
1: board
0: 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Onana they're not looking at him aja keep clean sheet game yote ni season si ndio so now they want to blame the board they will blame everyone else but if it was Onana by now bro
1: ingekuwa ni Onana
0: nobody be mentioning the board
1: ingekuwa ni Onana
0: nobody will be mentioning the board ingekuwa tu
1: ni Onana
0: anyway but literally jiongea nitungoje matokeo sasa because guaranteed uchali kuna uwezekano game yake ya mwisho ya Manchester alicheza jana
1: because the last person aliongea hivyo ilikuwa Cristiano
0: Ronaldo the last Joker. Time Cristiano aliongea hivyo ilikuwa Tenaga alikuwa coach ndio did he kick a ball for Manchester again he left sawa sawa Jadon Sancho did the same
1: yeah
0: ndio he did not kick a ball he had to go okay now Lisandro has done the same where he's called out the board he's called out everyone including himself and his teammates do you see him playing again for Manchester United
1: anaza cheza kuficha white hebu machezeshwe anachezeshwa
0: kama ukuficha white na Ronaldo ama win world cup winner
1: hapa lakini unajua hii sasa ni ukweli wamepigwa pia sana wamedraw pia sana
0: unajua Manchester have 2 wins in 9 games two wins in 9 games bro
1: 6 points in 6 games
0: can you imagine Coventry yenye lose game 4
1: wakosea
0: kutoka season ianze 6 out of 4 games they have lost Coventry wako with same points na Manchester United
1: naona ni ngori
0: oh my god
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1: Maguire na Nayoro
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0: unajua before game ya Manchester jana ichezwe sawa before game ianze 6 hours before the game line up ya Manchester ilikemelik na strategy ya Manchester ilikemelik kwa mtandao
1: 6 hours before
0: the game 6 yeah. hours oh my god people knew who is going to play as the number 10 for Manchester which is Yuri Tielemans, not Bruno Fernandes. Bruno amepelekwa kwa wing. Ata 6 hours before the game.
1: Gani?
0: The moment information kama hiyo imeanza ku leak inatoka kwa changing room tells you, you coach, please.
1: Kuna wasi huko pia
0: watu wameamua wewe ishia wewe sasa. 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Arsenal is about to play. 6 hours before the game, mko na line up ya Arsenal.
1: Bulanda.
0: Opponent can change and do what they want. You think that, you think Arteta would survive that?
1: Zi.
0: Or he would want to have such a changing room?
1: Zi.
0: Unaelewa? Mm. That tells you have jana washachoka na Carrick, washachoka na body ya Manchester. Yani, moving forward, I will not banter Manchester. Mko pabaya. Acheni waambie. Nijuu mko na emotions as United fans. But you won't see the truth and you won't listen to the truth. Mtafikira tunawakula banta. But where you are as a team, walai mko pabaya. Because the moment the team is fighting from within, musi expect kuona unity kwa grao. Whatever happens, computer, tukisama computer zamani, excuses may change. But when we used to do computer packages, yeah, kuna kitu kwa gigo. The kwa computer packages, they used to call it gigo. Garbage in, garbage out. Sawa?
1: Mm.
0: You feed the computer garbage, it will give you garbage out. Sindio? So ilikuwa gigo. Garbage in, garbage out.
1: Mm-hmm.
0: So, United fans, don't expect anything different. If it is garbage that is happening in the dressing room, on in training, that is exactly what is going to be given out on the pitch. Akura kitu tofauti, it's called gigo. Nile tuwa muwezi jua, because you are emotionally invested in it. The team might fight and get a win here or there, but in reality, nawaambia, akura kitu poa. Until they fire the coach, they refuse to renew any contract that is already existent, and bring in new players, a new coach, and if possible, a new management. Unaona? For Arsenal to kick, for Arsenal to become what Arsenal is, for Arsenal to win the league, Kroenke, the boss, had to step back. That is the truth. Unaona mwenye Arsenal?
1: Mm.
0: Ule Kroenke, ali step back. Akaachia kijana wake Josh.
1: Kijana wake akachukua.
0: Kijana wake akateka over Arsenal. Na kijana wake, Edu na Arteta wakakaa chini. Wakapanga strategy ya 6 years. Wakasema jamaa, let's push these 6 years. Hii ndo strategy yetu. Unaona? Which, mpaka today, they are still implementing it. Bado haijaisha. We actually won the league 1 year earlier. Kulingana nao, Arsenal was supposed to win the league in 2026-2027. Hii season saa tuko saa hii. Una get? Nila tu, kwa hiyo strategy yao, walikuwa layout, Arsenal won the league earlier. Because City wali fumble.
1: Mm.
0: Una get? Pale Manchester, before your system yekwe, where Glazers and Inyo say, you know what? Enyewe sisi, utunapenda hii kitu, tunafanya lakini we are not the best. Can we get someone else to manage this thing? Una get?
1: Mm.
0: That is when Manchester will start seeing change. Because stop expecting miracles in football. In football is what you put in that you get back out there. Unaelewa? So Manchester, today have dedicated a lot of minutes to you. All the best to you. Sindio?
1: True.
0: Aya. 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
0: 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I will learn. Or I have learned. Sindio? 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
0: 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You ushaona. I know what you will say. But either way, just say it.
1: Alikuanisha sema.
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1: Jiji, alikuanisha sema. 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
0: Ulikuanisha sema wapi ya. Okay.
1: Kimboya moyo.
0: I will give you.
1: Yeah.
0: We give you. Aya. Man City PSG.
1: Goal goal.
0: Aston Villa Fenerbahce.
1: Aston Villa kichwa.
0: But then liona ama yutu Aston Villa. Walichangamikia ama yutu wa Fenerbahce. Unajua.
1: Yeah, youth team.
0: Before like guaranteed senior team ichi qualify. Pia youth team qualify. Hivo unageta. 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So Aston Villa Fenerbahce umesema?
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1: 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Over 2.5.
0: 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Ujaona, so I will take it. Bordeaux Borussia.
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0: 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Aya, Roma, Real Madrid.
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0: 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Ni sawa. 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Hiyo game ya Liverpool by the way mjue iko 2-0.
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0: 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You are not seen it. But Liverpool are already leading LASK in the 36th minute. Liverpool wanaongoza 2-0, si ndio?
1: Yes.
0: Aya, Betis Porto.
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0: 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Aston Villa Fenerbahce umesema Aston Villa kichwa.
1: Yes.
0: Last Liverpool ukasema over 2.5. Bordeaux Borussia?
1: Nikasema GG.
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1: GG.
0: 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Okay. Hizo ndo za Munga 7.
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0: Okay. By the way, predictions zetu tukikupatia, chukue zote 7.
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0: Yes, taki. 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
1: relax.
0: Do that. 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Did you see it? Game jana. 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
0: 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That said, ndimu zinapigwa, update mnapata hapa live and direct. 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For example, Liverpool wameongeza ya 3 over 2.5,
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1: Yes, I.
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0: 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Just like that I could have saved yesterday. 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
0: 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It is always transferred to the citizenry. 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Petroli ikipanda na 13 bob because 12.93 is 13 shillings. 13. 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But sasa personal cars ni kama gani? 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
0: 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That kitu tao inge by 10 years ago. 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
0: Una get? You could be earning the same. Expenses zako ziko the same. But inflation imeha?
1: Iko high.
0: Una get? So what do you do? It's just frustration. And that's where the government comes in. That's where the president tells us, guys, this and this is happening. We have done this and this and this to cushion you. So, Undergate.
1: Mm.
0: That's where we see a government doing what a government is supposed to do. Not telling us, by the way, kama tunjua kato mawakushon, mafuta sa inji kwa sao tatu. 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
0: Unaelewa?
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0: That is what the government is to be telling us. 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
0: Aziusiani na reality kwa ground. 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
1: Mm.
0: Anyway, it is what it is. 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Kama unajua unayempenda, amekukasirikia, mkaribishie radio. 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Okay?
1: Yes.
0: By the time this show is ending, we want to put a smile on your face. 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
1: Kumpenda.
0: Umerudi ndugu yangu. 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Alright, ladies and gentlemen. 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
1: We ready.
0: Ladies and gentlemen, boys and girls, this... Zawi Press Play.

0: Hold it, Munga. 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
1: Nation FM.
0: Nature, mano. 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This is Shatabwa alongside.
1: Lekta Munga.
0: Yeah, better Nwoya.
1: Yes.
0: Yeah, sasa. Yeah. Of course, tushaka sirika na story ya mafuta.
1: Mm-hmm.
0: Ibe panda baby by baya. 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It's gonna be crazy, sindio?
1: Yes.
0: Talking of crazy, wacha nikwambie kitu kingine crazy imefanyika sasa, sindio?
1: Yes.
0: Pale Japan. Okay?
1: Mm-hmm.
0: Wapi?
1: Japan.
0: Papa la capital city of Japan. 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He's gonna tell you about it, yeah? But anyway, Japan imefanya kitu ambayo watu wengi kwa hii dunia hawajawahi jua inawezekana. 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Okay?
1: Yes.
0: Mwenye yako chini ya miaka 18. Okay? About hell. 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Japan have declared that teaching children about hell or using fear because sahi nikianza kumwambia Munga utachomeka usipofanya hivi, usipookoka, usipofanya hii, that is fear that I am mongering, si ndio? To you. So Japan have declared teaching children about hell or using fear-based religious lessons is officially classified as a form of psychological abuse against minors. Unasikia?
1: Yes.
0: Yani wewe ukianza kumwambia mtoto kuhusu jehanamu, mtoto yuko 18, ukianza kufunza mtoto ati asipofanya hivi na hivi atachomeka jehanamu, atatokomea, that one is psychological abuse against minors. So in short, tumeambiwa, don't teach religion
1: children
0: to minors. Sawa? Wacha mtu afike 18 years.
1: Ajichagulie.
0: Ndio ujagulie. Have I said that here in Rockers?
1: Umesema.
0: Have I said it before here?
1: Umesema. Ulisema.
0: Yeah?
1: Ulisema.
0: That, what, including names, I said, don't name me until I'm 18 years. Just give me a code. Sema wewe tunakuita KDJ710. 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That's why nilisema watu wengi wakishakuwa watu wakubwa au nickname. 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
1: Yes.
0: Unaona? Such things when you are a grown up now you can
1: design.
0: Name yourself depending with what you feel you are. You know? Same way with religion. Hiyo kitu ni vile yezi kujapa Kenya. Atuwezi yongelea Kenya. Because the government of the day and the governments that have always existed in Kenya need the masses to be whipped in religion for them to be able to rule, not lead, to rule over people. Because religion tells you to accept madness. You get? But if you have a generation that has grown up for 18 years without being told about submit, you do this, that generation cannot accept madness. Wana kuona kwa kiti, unafanya upombo, they will deal with you there and there. Awa wajafundishwa uruma, awa wajafundishwa ati

0: mambo ufalme ni wa duniani au iko wapi? 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
0: Una get? 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Such nonsense that was told to us. 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
0: 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What is your take on that, Munga?
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0: 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Is that a good decision for Japan? Can that, should that be copied all over the world?
1: With the time. Itakuwa copied.
0: Do you think it's a good thing if it is copied?
1: Hey. 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
0: Yeah.
1: Huku fusiwa kui make.
0: Na spio bini njima freedom of worship.
1: Kwa suta worship ukiwa 18.
0: Umesema vile siko allowed kukunywa pombe before nifikie 18. Same way.
1: Yes.
0: Mimi na Mungu wangu barani at 18 years.
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0: 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That's where me and God meet. 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
1: I get.
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0: and
1: na
0: bad.
1: Yeah. Uko sawa.
0: Mufa.
1: Yes.
0: Wadai wengi watastaki wazazi wao. 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
0: 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Okay? Okay. I tend to agree with you. I think it's a good thing. Leaders will be responsible. 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
0: I have a message to select Munga.
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0: 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Which is
1: leo birthday na kama
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1: Yes.
0: Another thing. 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
0: So kuna jamaa.
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0: Amemari. 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He has a girlfriend. 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
0: 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They
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0: 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Mzae mefom WhatsApp group. 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
0: 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Aje kuna wengine wawili. Kuna wengine wawili njiani.
1: Yeah, hii topic.
0: Yes.
1: Uko allowed.
0: Kukuwa na mwilengi.
1: Yeah.
0: That is it depends.
1: Uyo msie, ako allowed.
0: No, mimi my issue is here is the kinudia man. Is the guy that is letting his side chick control him to an extent that he wants to disrespect the wife to an extent that the wife should apologize to this girl for yon texting her.
1: Hiyo ndo hata mingori kwa hapo.
0: Unaona? Yes, unafahamia wife bana usitext to them. 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
0: 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Ongelesha wife, mwambie okay sasa.
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0: 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That is what used to happen. You know? 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That you'd have a first wife, of course you'd marry other women, but
1: ulo kwanza kuna respect anapewa.
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1: Yeah.
0: You can't come here and start disrespecting the queen mother because wewe ni nani?
1: Kweli.
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0: 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But kuna vile side chick anaweza kuwa anakupea peace of mind than the wife. If she's not treating you well, then the man will value the side chick. 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
0: 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Inamaanisha side chick pia ni kisirani.
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0: 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Kwa taarifa yako, if he's cheating on his wife with you, why don't you think he will cheat on you with someone else? It's that simple.
2: Do you?
0: If you're getting into the relationship when he's cheating on you with his wife with you, the moment you become the wife, he will cheat on you with another one. And be ready for it.
2: Hiyo ndo tabia.
0: Yes, ndio. 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Anyway, games yuko about kuanza. 10 minutes to go for PSG and Man City. Nataka niwape lineup ya Man City na ya na PSG, si ndio?
2: Yes.
0: Real Madrid wanacheza pia na Roma. 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
0: 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But of course ni watu wana move forward.
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2: Yes.
0: That's good. 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
2: Piga mpaka dude.
0: I loved it. Diomande ipande nyewe Vini Junior. 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
2: Mbappe.
0: That's a good squad.
2: That's
0: a good squad. They should be winning.
2: True.
0: Yeah?
2: True.
0: Ndio hiyo. 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
2: Komoka na hizi.
0: 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Liverpool wamepiga LASK 6-3.
2: Wa.
0: Yaani mtu angeka hata over 8.5.
2: Ingia.
0: Over 8.5. Hey. Yaani mado. Ina kaloni siku ya mabao, si ndio?
2: Mm.
0: The first two games have been played.
2: Over 2.5.
0: There have been 9 goals and 5 goals, 14 goals in two games.
2: Mm.
0: Yeah. So guaranteed. Zingine hatari zitakuwa, si ndio?
2: True.
0: Bakola kona hat-trick ujue. Bakola Bakola ameona mnamuongelea vibaya, amesema
2: ani Champions League.
0: Hold my beer. Hold my beer. Okay? Yeah. Ndio sasa kimbia uwekelea na ukiekelea, ajikisho unaekelea pale Melbet, natumia promo code Radio Mel, which is RADIOMEL, ndio upigwe bonus ya up to 200% on your first deposit. Bonus inayo panda up to 25,700 Kenyan shillings. Sawa?
2: True.
0: And
2: that.
0: As you do it, remember to do it responsibly, because betting can be addictive and it is strictly for 18 years and above only. Yeah? Keep it luck.
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1: The clone is safe. Bad things.
0: Let the clone be. 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What a goal. 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

0: Mungu anawaambia he will not announce his relationship, lakini there will be signs. 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Whoever scores, scores.
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0: 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Man City had conceded a third goal, but the whistle had already gone, so it won't count. Ujua mago ya megongwa baba. 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Ime mchukua. He's no longer Mark Gwei. They've just touched Mark. They have touched Mark. 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Anyway. Still 2-0 for PSG. 2-0 for Aston Villa. 1-1 for Real Madrid and Roma. 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We shall keep you posted. Keep it lucky, I said, Rockers Nation, Nation FM.

0: ladies and gentlemen, haijakaa sana, haijakaa sana. 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
0: 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It is 3-0 to PSG. Hati yo Arsenal. 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
1: Wow.
0: 3-0 to PSG, ladies and gentlemen. Man City wanapigiwa nyumbani. By the way, let it be known, wako away. They are playing at the Etihad. And it is 3-0.
1: Wow.
0: Yeah? Wanajua sasa ile bao zile za bakola zimerudi zote. 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Yani it's so easy to play against this City. How are they unbeaten in the Premier League? Every team that has played against Man City, shame on you, including Manchester United, shame on
1: wow.
0: you. Bro, it's very easy to play against this team. 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
1: Hey, kama
0: leo. It's so easy to play against this City. 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
0: Little please. 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
2: Nasemaje?
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0: 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PSG are doing the pose and pose. At the Etihad. PSG fans are doing the pose and pose at the Etihad.
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2: Kumbaya.
0: Wanaona now it can be just now it can be embarrassing. 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

0: Itmunga. 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
1: Yes.
0: Games zinaendelea hivi. 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Today is not about Manchester. Yeah. Just to update you vile games zimeenda. 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
1: Yes.
0: Hivyo ndo game zinaendelea za Champions League. 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As it is, nimeona Man City wanapigwa but I can just try and say Man City to win the second half. Bado unaona hiyo, acha tuchanue watu ya. 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
1: Yes.
0: Sasa tuseme for example si game iko 3-0. Uende uone who to win second half. 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
0: Yaani inamaanisha who to win the second half. Second half inaanza 0-0.
1: Yes.
0: Unaona? So ule anafunga bao mingi second half ndio ameshinda hiyo bet yako. Unoget?
1: Kweli.
0: That's an available market. Ukienda pale Melbet. Bana changamka. Do iko tu hapo inakungoje?
1: Inakungoja tu.
0: Ndio hiyo. Na kumbuka kutumia promo code Radio Mail so that on your first deposit unapigwa 200% bonus which goes up to 25,700 Kenyan shillings. Ndio. 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
0: 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Let us see. 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
0: Lama luka menyamaza timi yake inamrudiwa chini. 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

is at the Etihad. He's watching the game. 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Keep on holding on. That one is a PR stunt. 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Eh? 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

0: PSG wamesema wataki hiyo mchezo. 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PSG have added the fourth goal. 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
1: Donnarumma.
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1: Amepiga tu bao cheti.
0: Nilikwambia kitu eh. What would he have done?
1: Ona ball.
0: Sasa nakwambia Ayoni. 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It was already inside. That's he would have done. 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They are scoring world class goals. Both two goals outstanding. Lakini imagine wewe ni fan wa Manchester United, wewe ni fan wa Real Madrid. Jana na leo unasikiaje? God damn.

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0: Erling Haaland makes it 4-2 for Manchester City. 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

still 4-2, PSG leading 4. But Man City are on the ascendant. They could score a third one here. And if they score it now, they have time to equalize. And you let us see. Madrid are busy now looking for an equalizer.

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1: Real Madrid have equalized. 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

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A beautiful penalty that one. Betis 3, Porto 2. Real Madrid with another corner. Remember that third goal came from a corner. Let us see if they can nick it. Go, go, go, go, go, go. Ah, Rudiger hits it wide. It's Jude Bellingham. I got in the way of Rudiger. Yo. City same, we almost scored a third one. It went out. The referee says it's a corner. Semenyo is not in agreement. Semenyo is claiming. Is it not a handball, referee? Ref says, pig a corner, I'll push a corner, and I'm going to pay a goal kick. Nini wewe. Okay, let us see the City corner. Roma can't believe what has just happened. Experience at its best.

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This is a penalty.

0: ladies and gentlemen, boys and girls. 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Wow!
1: Real Gisina Nivo.
0: Yo. 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Na wanafungwa ma set piece. PSG wameuza pena. Donnarumma ameshika penalty. That's the counter. But they can't go any far. Can this now boost Man City now? Do they have enough time? What will be the added time? Can they get 8 minutes of added time? Donnarumma meganda nae. What kind of a penalty was that though? Come on.

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0: Mbua life thing, yeah? 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We out. Somebody say, Moolah. Number one, radio. 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
1: Declare and decree that you're not going to live in fear. That fear of thinking about opposition, what the enemy is doing, child of God. You will focus on what the Lord is doing today in the mighty name of Jesus Christ. Declare and decree that God is protecting you. He is guiding you. He will cause everything to work together for your good in the mighty name of Jesus Christ.
0: Wake up blessed. 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
1: Child of God, your past does not define you. That is not where you're headed. 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
0: Praise Break with Barbara Koinange brings you soul-stirring gospel, devotionals, and divine vibes every weekday morning from 4 a.m. to 6 a.m. Nation FM, your voice, your vibe.

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1: Yo, yo, yo, what going, my people? My name is Mr. Easy, and I'll be live on The Vibe Shift this Thursday with Claudia and Ashley. 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
3: Families are not going to agree on everything. 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But disagreement doesn't have to become disconnection. 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Sometimes we become so focused on proving that we're right that we forget who we're talking to. So the next time you disagree with someone in your family, try listening before responding. You don't always have to win every conversation. Sometimes protecting the relationship is more important than proving your point.
2: 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Remember, family isn't just about where we come from. It's also about the deep connections we create along the way.
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1: Arsenal got the job done, and I love what Guimaraes has been able to bring into this team. 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
0: Whether it's the Premier League, La Liga, Serie A, the FKF Premier League, or the biggest stories making headlines around the world, Football Fix has you covered. 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
0: Let's keep it balanced. 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
3: 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Don't go nowhere, Zagadat.

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